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0: cashpot. 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Way back. And the layer cashpot, we just go. Where we give our money, give our arm. Now we do that one first. My brother, my sister, cashier the promise. Cashier con the deliver. We be talking. We be talking. Time for the media cashpot this year. We go tear over 50 million naira come out. Yes, more than 60 winners every week. No slowdown, no door. Every game na chance to change your life. The more you play, the better and brighter your chances. Wednesday, June 24, Eagle Loud pass the bazooka. As we go, they give Obonga winnings left, right, center. No way, though. It not cost too much to play this Tino. Oh, yeah, Halele, carry your phone right now. 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Remember, say, now only 500 naira. Now, let me take you to play this one. Oh, and you fit to play as many times as you like to increase your chances. Media cashpot this June. Now time for turnaround. Show the cash, yeah. Multi cash, yeah.
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1: They will have.
0: ni ilu meje.
1: They will have the shapes in their heads.
0: Ogama ilu kaka.
1: They eat palm tree. That they will bring to you.
0: Iwo lo wa hun bi okun.
1: Gives you that will use as a rope.
0: O de fi di amure.
1: To tie your loin.
0: Ya beka so di ya.
1: In the name of Jesus.
0: E de carry me bo.
1: Somebody can hear me.
0: Eni ba gogo ti o.
1: The one that rises against you.
0: Apade ogun la.
1: Be the words of heaven.
0: Emi mama tolu wa sani tumare.
1: And they know that one know the meaning of what the Lord says.
0: Somebody
1: that can hear me.
0: I said tieno me jade.
1: Authority pulled that from my mouth.
0: O ma bori ogun.
1: We will overcome battle.
0: Oluwa wi pe.
1: The Lord said.
0: Igba meta.
1: Three times.
0: No ma si se yo.
1: That I will do the assignment.
0: Woli meje.
1: Seven prophets.
0: Won lo si ilu meje.
1: They will go to seven cities.
0: Ni akoko na.
1: In that period.
0: Akoko kan na.
1: The same time.
0: Awon meje.
1: The seven of them.
0: No ma mu ogama meje.
1: They will all seven palm trees.
0: Ni ilu meje.
1: In seven cities.
0: Won de pada ma bo.
1: And come back.
0: Wa si ilu Ibadan.
1: To Ibadan city.
0: Get it.
1: And behold.
0: Won gba ni owo won.
1: That will receive it from
0: them. Won fi si okun.
1: You use as a rope.
0: Won fi di amure.
1: To guard your loin.
0: That fi gbadura to le.
1: To pray a fervent prayer.
0: Ah, ori ofe ni gbogbo eda eniyan.
1: Grace for every man. Privilege
0: lati wa ni soru
1: to be in that vigil
0: on your Friday.
1: On Friday.
0: Oluwa so mi pe
1: the Lord tell me that
0: leyin igba to ba fi oro yin awon eyan loni
1: we are not a people today.
0: Ojo Tuesday.
1: On Tuesday.
0: To ba wa di ojo Wednesday
1: ti ola. Wednesday which is tomorrow.
0: Si ojo keta.
1: Which is the third day.
0: Wa gbogbo eyan ni mantu.
1: Give everyone mantu.
0: Mantu yo wa ni owo won.
1: Mantu will be in their hand.
0: Oluwa wi pe
1: the Lord said
0: mantu yi
1: this mantu
0: wa so ti do ati fi gbadura.
1: We tell you how to pray.
0: E wa mu pade mi pada.
1: They will not bring it back.
0: Ni soru alagbara.
1: In that powerful vigil.
0: Ni ojo Friday.
1: On Friday.
0: Oto
1: truly, the night of wonders.
0: But
1: on this night, a special night. A special night. Lift up your hands. Lift up your hands. Lift up your hands. You sing this song after me.

0: will not call
1: that speaking the name of Jesus.
0: Oh, wait, for what you can buy. Dear Morel,
1: Daddy, your loin.
0: I felt bad.
1: We want to pray.
0: Move us off for
1: I want to tell you that.
0: There are still
1: prophets existing in Israel. God is on Zion. God is on Zion. God is on Zion.
0: If
1: anyone tells you that, what means?
0: That
1: you should check the book of prophets.
0: Anything
1: about the book of prophets?
0: You
1: want to lose what is beyond you? That means it's left to you. The stack that will send a message of that God will never kill him. It will never affect the messenger of God. Let there be decorum. Let there be decorum. Whatever they are raising against you, where our battle is coming from, they should keep silence. I speak in the name of Jesus.
0: Without
1: belief,
0: the
1: authority will lift you
0: in the name of Jesus.
1: In Jesus' name.
0: You
1: now can see what they say called prophets today.
0: On Wednesday.
1: Merry Wednesday.
0: At your Friday.
1: Friday.
0: Is
1: left to you.
0: The
1: one that have
0: it. To
1: hear what the Spirit says the church.
0: I said 10 or maybe
1: try to possess that from my mouth without belief.
0: In the name of Jesus.
1: In Jesus' name. Don't hear him,
0: book.

0: The Bible says,
1: Adura Olododo,
0: the prayer of the righteous,
1: was
0: powerfully.
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0: 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It's prophet we are talking about.
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1: Wari.
0: Ah,
1: Masalize, huh?
0: Don't fail to pay it.
1: Masalize, huh?
0: Don't fail to pay it.
1: To obati e worry.
0: Even
1: worry
0: if you don't bother, bother because of your children.
1: Worry to your
0: mother. Bother because of your children. I pray.
1: Abolo ma daju.
0: The protection of God is sure.
1: Abolo ma daju.
0: The protection of God is sure.
1: Jesus.
0: In Jesus' name.
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0: 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I bring out two testimonies and come back.
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3: 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I'm not going to be by God.
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3: Oh, no, she be over Dara Simi. 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Eko Moba Debi Bayi. Amo Modupe Lo Nikpe, Engi Loko Nwayeni. 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
6: hallelujah
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7: Letter A may be 7.
6: Je opo meje.
7: Letter the 7.
6: Ni oruko Jesu ti Nazareth.
7: Come on,
6: ni testimony.
7: Amen.
6: In the name of Jesus. Emi na mani testimony.
7: I also we have testimony.
1: Awon kan won agba miracle
7: alert. Some people didn't, have never received miracle. They did not believe miracle alert.
1: Alo gbagbo.
7: Who believe? Just hold your phone.

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0: 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I pray all the children of God,
1: once
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1: sope
0: ma ra anugba
1: I pray
0: gbogbo eyin ti ojo ebi jase ojo
1: oni oh love you that your birthday is today
0: ayo
1: yes
0: eyin ni wedding anniversary
1: all people celebrating your anniversary
0: ayajo ojo keji
1: this is the second day of the sixth month
0: ojo ojo fun
1: is a day of blessing for you there are mercy and favor
0: ojo idono
1: get your happiness and success
0: ben kori fun yin
1: so shall we for you and your marriage
0: wa gbadun aye
1: enjoy your life
0: wa gbadun igbeyawo
1: enjoy your marriage
0: in the name of Jesus happy birthday
1: happy birthday
0: and happy wedding anniversary loruko Jesu wa ra anugba
1: Jesus in Jesus
0: oruko awon celebrant o wa
1: so the name of the celebrant we have there
0: Oluwatimileyin Adeagbo Bilikis Titilope ati Ofe Kikelomo happy birthday to you
1: happy birthday to you
0: loruko Jesu wa ra anugba
1: Ofe
0: bless apere agbo
1: I want to bless your symbol of faith
0: I told you
1: before that you
0: need
1: to pay your coming of faith
0: for
1: you for you need to pay for this month that God will bless you I bless your symbol of faith
0: oh
1: ya
0: wa mu eri la
1: wa testimony in the name of the Father and the Holy Spirit in Jesus name my Lord
0: please
1: somebody assure that I am made to testify

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1: Little buddy, big moves. Little brain, big learning. Your little child is eager to do big things. Every sachet of Cerelac Junior comes with the nutrition they need, natural grains, protein, and iron to support their physical growth, learning, and development. So you can fully enjoy your little one's big moments of growth.
2: 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Let's have a talk.

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1: He gets why.
0: He get why we dey get up to go hustle every day.
1: He gets why.
0: And he get why Nigerians trust M and B paracetamol, the red one, every day.
1: He gets why.
0: He dey show pain red card, care, so we fit to face life without pains. 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
1: He gets why.
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0: 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I am Ibukun Oluwa Olagunju. First, the news headlines. Troops rescue 23 kidnapped victims in Kogi recover vehicles. Babatru Lawa, Kuwait ADC, alleges Atiku favored primary was rigged. Indian Prime Minister Modi meets Myanmar military government leader in New Delhi. Ex-England coach Kevin Keegan reviews battle with cancer. Now, the news in details. Troops of the 12th Brigade Nigerian Army have rescued 23 kidnapped victims following an attack by suspected bandits along the Ayegunle Bono Road in Kaba Bono local government area of Kogi State. This is contained in an operational report made available to the News Agency of Nigeria Monday in Abuja. The report said the incident occurred in the early hours of Monday when the attackers barricaded the road and abducted an unspecified number of passengers. According to report, troops of the 12th Brigade deployed in Kaba responded swiftly to the distress call, but the assailant had fled before their arrival. Minister of the Federal Capital Territory, FCT, Yesom Wike, has said the leadership structure of the African Democratic Congress, ADC, made it clear from the outset that former Rivers State Governor Rotimi Amaechi would not get a fair shot at securing the party's 2027 presidential ticket. Speaking during his monthly media chat in Abuja, Wike said a new Amaechi's bid for the ADC presidential nomination was doomed from the moment he saw the composition of the party's leadership, describing the arrangement as Atiku's setup 100%. The minister argued that the emergence of former Senate President David Mark as chairman of the ADC signaled that the process would favor former Vice President Atiku Abubakar. Wike said Amaechi misread the political environment and allowed growing criticism of the President Tinubu administration to influence his decision to join the contest. Former Secretary to the Government of the Federation, SGA Babatru Lawal, has resigned from the African Democratic Congress, ADC, alleging that the party's recently concluded primaries were manipulated in favor of former Vice President Atiku Abubakar and his associate. In a statement issued on Monday, Lawal described the exercise as massively rigged, claiming the process was skewed to ensure the emergence of Atiku and his allies. 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Turning to the foreign scene now, India says it will continue engaging with Myanmar after Prime Minister Narendra Modi spoke with Min Aung Hlaing, the leader of the country's military government in New Delhi. Indian Foreign Secretary Vikram Misri told reporters that India's policy is not intended to be a commentary on the internal political arrangement in Myanmar and that New Delhi believes engagement is the best way forward. Western nations have sought to isolate Myanmar's military rulers since they overthrew the elected government of Aung San Suu Kyi in a 2021 coup that triggered a crackdown on opponents and a brutal civil war. The conflict began when the country's army leader, Myung Yang, ousted the government and detained civilian leaders, including Nobel Peace Prize laureate Aung San Suu Kyi. And finally, the sport news for this morning. Former England manager and Newcastle United legend Kevin Keegan has revealed that he is battling stage 4 cancer, months after his family disclosed that he had been undergoing treatment for the disease. The 75-year-old made the revelation during a live appearance in Newcastle, where he revealed his standing and also was given standing ovation from supporters attending the event. Keegan explained that doctors discovered the cancer while carrying out scans following a car accident that required surgery. The former England captain said he later met with a specialist who discussed a new treatment option with him. And with that, we've come to the end of the news for this morning. But before we go, a recap of the news headlines. Troops have rescued 23 kidnapped victims in Kogi State, recovered vehicles. Babatunde Lawal has Koit ADC alleged Atiku-favored primary was rigged. Outside Nigeria, we told you that Indian Prime Minister Modi has met Myanmar military government leader in New Delhi. And from the world of sport, we told you that ex-England coach Kevin Keegan has revealed battle with cancer. For more details on the news, you can visit our website on www.splashfm1055.com or simply follow us across all social media platforms, Facebook at SplashFM105.5 Ibadan, X and Instagram at SplashFM1055. 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The news editor is Tunde Olawuwo, assisted by Chinwe Churchill. I am Ibukun Oluwa Olagunju. Many thanks for listening.
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0: Another beautiful Tuesday morning to you, wherever you're listening to us from. We trust that you had a wonderful night rest. Welcome again to Morning Splash on Splash 105.5. And we call this part of the show Straight from the Dailies. We take you through the news, making the headlines from the newspapers. And we're going to be doing just that again today. I am Ibukun Oluwa Olagunju.
1: Good morning and thank you for being with us.
2: So we'll take you through the headlines as we consider.
0: I'm not sure they caught your name.
2: They know my name. So let's go through the headlines. Good morning, Plateau. Good morning, Barrister. How are you?
3: Yeah, good morning, Oluwaseun. Good morning, Ibukun Oluwa. Good morning, Barrister. Good morning, Nigeria.
4: Yes, good morning, Sharon, IBK, Plateau.
3: And who is this beautiful lady?
2: Focus. However, we are not done with the idea of the abducted children. And so we need to let you know that we are not going to stop talking about it. We are not going to stop giving you updates about it. Therefore, let's say to you that I think this is the 19th day. Okay. It's the 19th day that our children and their teachers have been in incarceration. So 19 days since the unfortunate mass abduction of more than 20 school children and some of their teachers in Oriri local government area of Oyo State. We're using this platform to urge the government, security agencies, and all other stakeholders to collaborate to ensure a safe and speedy return of all abductees, whether in Ibadan or your state or in Borno or anywhere
3: or in
2: Kogi state. We're using this medium to urge the government to act now, and we say time for action is now. So please get our children and their teachers back home.
0: We plead thee. All right, let's start with the news making the headlines. The Punch newspaper, the front page says, school abductions protest in Oyo, Ogun as NUT begins nationwide rally today. And still more headlines from the Punch newspaper. 2027 poll, CBN targets 2.83 trillion naira cash in private hand. Federal government scraps 3-month terminal leave for civil servant. ADC primaries, Atiku Babacho trade words as ex-SGF quits party. And still more headlines from the Punch newspaper. Lagos NIS moved to strengthen sports sector safety. Bago repositioned Niger in 3 years, commissioner is claiming. And still more headlines from the Punch newspaper. Fintiri inaugurate Health Week, inspect PHC project. Kogi Police Command trains 565 constables in weapon handling. Troops free 23 abducted passengers in Kogi operation. Oyo APC governorship candidate is yet to emerge. Adelabu is insisting. Wiki admits concern over Kaos Romi Abuja project. And quick through, run through some of the headlines from Daily Post. 2027, Tinubu will win landslide. Will not support Peter Obi. Babatunde Lawal is saying. Then Dele Mamadou responded saying, Atiku, Babatunde Lawal sounds confused, rambling. Tinubu has given his best to security. Fayose is claiming. Those are the major headlines from Daily Post and Punch newspaper this morning.
2: Okay, so we'll start with the issue around the abduction. There were protests yesterday concerning these abduction, and teachers are, you know, rising up to speak about this matter. So, Barrister, do they have a right to protest on this matter?
4: The right to protest is a constitutional right, you know, and nobody can take it away from the people. If you look at Section 14 of the Constitution, it allows for the participation of the people in their own governance. And that, of course, would include the right to express their grievances when policies are not working as supposed. But you know, there is an issue I want us to look at this morning concerning this abduction case. I don't know. Yesterday night, I was, just by myself and looking at all issues. Have you seen how we are declining from a developing economy to a rent-taking economy? And just gradually, we are becoming a ransom economy.
0: Barista, because of time, I want you to add this to the conversation. So yesterday, Fayose was saying that Governor Makinde orchestrated the abduction to blackmail Tinubu.
1: That's what I want to play. So since you want to add it to it, let's hear you.
5: And I want to say to you, when Jonathan was to leave office, the same way he was blackmailed with insecurity, the same way they went to America, they made Obama to carry the placard of cheapboard girls. Let me quickly branch to Oyo State very quickly by this. I want to say to you, before you get to the president in the hierarchy of leadership and governance, there is local government, there is states. States have security votes. They have people that are supposed to be working. They have Amotekun. They have all sort of names. When you ask governors now, they will say, we are not chief security officers. That is incorrect. That was why I was giving an example of myself. And I want to say to you, in Oyo State, I have strong belief, I may be wrong, that this sometimes can be orchestrated. The governor of Oyo State had his nomination, the nomination of his candidate in the face of this abduction. He did not take any action. No steps were taken. It was after all those nominations that he went to the family to visit them, that he brought somebody out, started crying, the husband of one of the women. It is sad. I can sometimes believe that this was orchestrated in a way, I'm not saying totally, by the government of Oyo State to blackmail President Tinubu, in a way.
1: Is that the right thing to say?
0: I even have two questions.
1: You know, is that the right thing to say, you know, on a public platform like this, to even say that he brought a man to cry, you know? You said you had a question.
0: Yeah, I mean, when politicians make weighty allegations like this without backing it up with evidence, does it contribute to security and the possible release of these kids, or is it unnecessary distraction from what the real issue is? And my second question is that, as Nigerians, will we ever get to that point where we don't have insecurity and politics in the same sentence?
4: You know, these are very, very weighty
0: allegations.
4: And we cannot just throw them away or just let them go. And I hope...
1: He said he might be wrong.
4: If he might be wrong, he has to be brought in. For him to have come
0: provide
4: out
0: the evidence.
4: And made such allegations, he should be able to let the authorities, the appropriate authorities, know why he is drawing that conclusion. From what premises is he moving to that conclusion?
1: Doesn't that put on insensitivity, actually?
4: In the absence of that, no, this is...
0: Because to a layman, what you're hearing is that these kids are possibly pawn in a political game. That's what a layman hears.
3: I think we must look at it from this point of view. First, we have become so conspiratorial in this country that, the conspiracy theory has become our in thing. So for everything that happens, we try to weave a conspiracy theory around it. And in the face of such, such terrible and saddening, event as this, one would expect that political actors we'll try to be circumspect, we'll try to be responsible, and we'll also try to be sensitive in every remark they make. Now, we have children between the ages of 2, you know, upward. We have parents, we have someone's wife. In fact, I saw the video of the grandma.
0: Yes.
3: 4 of her grandchildren mm-hmm. and a daughter-in-law are in captivity, and someone wakes up, you know, out of his wisdom
0: and says politics.
3: I don't want to use the wisdom of, I know, and says it is politics. You see, I'm less concerned whether it is politics or not. Like I said here yesterday, I'm less concerned about the politics side of it. What I'm more concerned about is, let us get these abductees free.
2: Okay, we are due for a break.
4: Just before we go, whatever Fayo she says is not to be taken lightly.
0: Absolutely.
4: Don't forget the 50 billion naira issue.
0: Mm-hmm.
4: It came from him and it came to be true. And so that is why I am saying what Fayoshe has said is not to be taken lightly. I would expect that the DSS...
0: proper investigation.
4: Would, you know, the DMI would conduct very proper and thorough investigation of those claims.
0: Absolutely.
2: Okay, we're due for a break, so let's go for the... But we're live on Facebook, and we'd like you to join us there. Oyama Steve says, good morning, Mr. Shion, IBK, and the analysts, and the beautiful lady.
0: Beautiful ladies.
2: Yeah. So he said, thank God the NUT has suddenly woken up. I expected them to have done these on the first week of the abduction, and they shouldn't be arrested alone. There are so many school children across the nation in the kidnappers' den, so the protests should be staged all over the nation. Let's know if government is unable to make us safe. We need to speak out. We'll be back. To stay with us.
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0: Thank you so much for being with us on Splash 105.5, your integrity station. Welcome back. Let's get into some of the issues. However, the issue around kidnapping is still rife. The protests, Fayose statement. Well, live on Facebook, make your comment about it. You want to round off your thoughts on this one?
1: Plotting. Yeah, you know, when you look at what Fayose said, and this is why I remember some years ago when Fayose was governor, I made a remark and someone called in and was yabbing me. You see, characters like Fayose are normally supposed to not even find themselves in, you know, the appendix of the history of a country. But then this is a country where we have found ourselves. One thing is sure, Fayose said a man, someone who is a dean of a faculty, is just a man. So you think a professor, okay, maybe he doesn't understand what it takes to attain.
2: Put it into more context.
1: Yes,
2: like, finish your sentence.
1: If you say a man, a professor, the dean of a faculty was hired. Mm-hmm. Like, how much do you want to offer him? That he's going to put his career on the line, you know, to come and play
3: to come and
1: cry on national TV. And it's just insensitive. It is highly insensitive.
2: All right, talking about some of the things that you also said.
4: Add this to what I think Fayose has done is throw a challenge to the federal government. And I hope the federal government is not going to run away from it. So if his allegations are, you know,
1: true. At least everybody said the same thing.
4: They should go and arrest the boys so that we get to the bottom of this.
2: But when he was speaking, he also said that President Bola Tinubu has given his best in an effort to address the country's deteriorating security crisis. He blamed the rising insecurity on the immediate past administration of President Muhammadu Buhari.
1: He's finally not the huge joke to himself. I'm sure that if I shares all those words he said.
2: And he said all of this is politics.
1: If those words can be, you know,
4: Tinubu told the world that he inherited himself.
2: Mm-hmm.
4: In other words, that he was part and parcel
2: government is continuum
4: of Buhari's government.
2: Mm-hmm.
4: So, I don't know why Fayose is doing all of this. Could it be that, you know, EFCC case, and he's wanting to be another saint?
1: Barrister, let's look at it this way. Let's take it as a given that all that Fayose said, it's true. Let's take it as a given. What is the duty of government? So if, like I would always say, if government feels or Fayose and his cronies and his lackeys believe that, okay, this is a conspiracy, the duty of the federal government is to crash and crush that conspiracy by ensuring that those abductees are freed.
0: Okay. Olukan Akambi Abayomi on Facebook says, good morning to our Morning Splash team. This is pure security and intelligence failure. This has become trend after incidents like this. Poor intel, slow response, unmanned routes, schools without fencing or guards, warnings that weren't acted on. The state has a constitutional duty to protect lives and property. When you break it down, government plus security agencies get blamed for gaps in prevention and rescue. The tragic part, while we argue over who enhances or who is at fault, the kids and families pay the price. What part of this bothers you most? The fact it keeps happening, the slow response, or that schools don't even feel safe anymore. Nigerian political leaders and security agencies kept failing Nigerians. May God help our security agencies to find those in captives. This is so sad.
4: Let me add to what that wonderful gentleman has put there on social media. Those who fail to plan and that is what has been happening to us, particularly the Southwest, because we saw it coming.
1: May I also add this? I said this. Orinre local government has 779 villages. 779 villages. And by villages, I mean hamlets that are, you know, totally cut off, you know, off from the main center of Ogbomosho. What that means is that a lot of these villages are prone. We saw what has been happening from the crisis at, you know, the Oyo National Park. We knew this was coming. And this was why I said yesterday that this is not about, you know, blame trading. It is rather about, it should be about getting these kids, these parents, these teachers, getting them back. And after doing that, we now need to do the needful so that there will not be a repeat. Because again, we have been saying, we'll talk about it. We talked about Kaduna. We talked about the kidnapping in schools in Katsina. We talked about the kidnapping in Benue. And it keeps repeating, becoming a cycle.
4: Okay, I don't know if you saw.
2: Let's go to
4: this, I don't know if you saw this clip that is on social media now. Obasanjo's response,
2: to
4: Tinubu
2: and security.
4: Oh, it's an old one.
0: Old video.
4: Okay, because I wanted to be
2: the one in Jos.
4: But even at that, the message in the video is still, you know, as good as
2: what's happening now.
4: So,
2: all right.
0: Yeah.
2: Let's go to Daily Post. Daily Post says 2027, Tinubu will win landslide. I will not support Peter Obi Babatunde. Wow. The former secretary to the government of the Federation, SGA Babatunde Lawal, has predicted a landslide victory for President Bola Tinubu in the 2027 general election. And while speaking, shortly after announcing his resignation from ADC in a post on his Facebook page, the former SGA said he had decided to step away from active politics, citing dissatisfaction with the way politics is practiced in Nigeria. According to him, he would rather focus on other pursuits, including agriculture and church-related activities. Basically, the summary of that, he was saying that the primary was posed in a way to favor Atiku. And that's why Atiku won, you know, the primary election. Let's hold that with one hand and join in with this. Atiku Babatunde Lawal sounds confused, rambling, Dele Momodu. A chieftain of the ADC, Dele Momodu, on Monday disclosed that Babatunde Lawal sounds confused. Momodu said Lawal was rambling while making a series of allegations against Atiku. And he also said that anybody who knows Atiku will know that he's the most cosmopolitan leader that they have in the country today, and Atiku's life today is in the hands of the Igbo man, basically saying that all that Babatunde Lawal said is baseless.
1: You see, this is very interesting. Babatunde Lawal, well, let's not forget the grass cutter.
0: Remember the grass cutter?
1: Yeah, of course, let's not forget the grass cutter. I find it almost difficult. I almost find it difficult to take Babatunde Lawal, you know, seriously. However,
0: including
2: Dele Momodu.
0: Yes,
1: you know, but you want to ask yourself. I think Babatunde Lawal should qualify for a stand-up comedian. You went into the ADC, okay? You knew Atiku was there, and any blind person would easily tell. The more reason some of us were laughing when
2: the same
1: Obi
2: thing
1: went
2: Wike
1: to
2: was saying.
1: ADC. That see, it was clear to as daylight that Atiku would clinch
2: the ticket.
1: Let me shock you. The ADC secretariat at the moment, national secretariat, was Atiku's campaign office.
2: Of David Mack.
4: You know what I see about it.
2: What's the obvious signal?
4: You know what I see about it. This gentleman in reference is a typical Nigerian politician.
2: Mm-hmm.
4: From what I have heard this morning, I think he is also now patronizing the ruling party.
1: He should have gone to the seminary.
4: Because the fact of the matter is this: none of the parties has a clean sheet. All the primaries in all the parties are, you know, controversial.
2: Yes.
4: Particularly the APC itself, which is the ruling party. I was reading something yesterday. I don't know how far it is true, that some of the legislators that lost out have gone back to the house are now asking for, you know, compulsory transmission of election results. Politicians are like that.
0: I still have a lot of things that I want us to look at. You know, Chinda is the minority leader in House of Representatives, and he is a candidate of the APC in River State for governorship election. I don't know how Nigerians are not confused.
1: I think we have been so confused that confusion has become second nature.
0: Okay,
1: to us.
0: That's one. Two is, did you see Leo Lionka's post about an actor who wanted to go into House of Reps? And he tweeted his voter cards information, the back end information that is only for authorized persons on Twitter. Adelabu is insisting that the candidate for the party in Oyo State has not been announced.
2: We should wait till It is announced by APC.
0: We'll take a break and return.
1: Why Fela said confusion, break bone?
4: No, but almost all the parties are saying the same thing. Let's the National Working Committee would announce it. You know, no other person is authorized.
0: So let's go for a break and let's see if we can take these stories when we return. Stay with us.
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0: Thank you for being there with us on Splash 105.5. We have just about 17 minutes. Let's start with Adelabu. Adelabu is insisting that the standard bearer for the party has not been announced by the NWC. It was an argument I had on Sunday with my guests when I said, look, we have not seen the results released officially. We have not heard from the NWC saying this is the candidate. But the chairman of the party in Oyo State, APC chairman of the party of Oyo State, and some party leaders went to visit the president, and they presented...
1: They even held the stakeholders meeting yesterday, in which all the other aspirants were absent.
2: Well, you know, the announcement.
3: The way I see it, it is still the same thing. Not going by the rules of the game. Because I heard from, you know, party leaders, APC party leaders, that it is their constitution that only the NWC would announce results. So, what was that jamboree with the president for? If they are guided by the rules of their party, they're not obeying the rules of their party, they're not obeying the rules of the state, they're not obeying the rules of the nation. What manner of people are these politicians?
1: Is it not even funny? And I feel that this is where I have a problem with the Electoral Act that precludes our courts from meddling in the internal party affairs. Because there is no internal party democracy. So when you preclude the courts, even if I'm cheated, and you preclude the courts, you know, from meddling in these matters, what you are simply saying is that you would allow injustice to fester. The report that Sharif Adin pulled over 500,000 votes.
0: They debunked it,
1: but that's why I said, you know, it's a report that he pulled over 500,000 votes. Remember, it is
0: the
1: APC.
0: Now they are saying about 19,000 votes.
1: 19,000 votes, okay. Who and who voted? We know that in many local governments there were issues. They did not even vote. These things are actually
3: we must look at it. You know, Adelabu may be out there making up all of his stories. He started very late. Sharif Adin Ali and the others had been on ground.
1: No, Sharif Adin was not even bad. He came into the foray when
0: all these things that you're saying are not high material. The point is, when will the result of that primary election be announced?
1: Like Omar Wumi said, if you ask me.
0: Second question is Chinda in River State. Chinda has not publicly said that he had led the PDP. And the kind of politics that we are seeing now, he is a candidate of APC in River State. What kind of politics is this, I mean, that you are playing?
3: I just told you, a ruleless politics.
2: What did Wike call it? Rainbow?
3: Rainbow coalition. Rainbow coalition. Is the same thing not playing out in Oyo State? The governor is in APM. But he is still doing PDP activities. They also have, I don't know whether their own is a star coalition.
1: Someone said something funny. He said, you know, APM has, what's it called, cassava as its, you know, insignia. And he said, you know, you cannot enjoy cassava without having the umbrella under it. So it goes, there's a synchronization. But this is it for me. In the next 50 years, our grandchildren will be asking us, you know, our great grandchildren will be asking us, what kind of politics was played in your time?
2: Where politics?
1: Because
0: I saw a report from Daily Trust. Here it says the reinstated leadership of the All Progressives Congress in River State has declared all the nominations in the just concluded primaries of the party in the state as null and void. The primaries had produced Kingsley Chinda, an ally of Federal Capital Territory Eastern Wike minister, as governorship candidate following the withdrawal of Governor Siminalayi Fubara from the race.
3: But let me bring this up. Botha, you know, whose name is synonymous with apartheid in South Africa, once said blacks lack capacity to rule themselves. Sheon Plateau, IBK, is it true?
0: I do not agree, but they're making this true with the way we're behaving.
1: I do not think it's a matter of the color of the skin. It's rather a matter of the nature of the characters that bestride our politics. There are a lot of African countries, of course, that have black people that you don't see some of these things. The reality.
0: I mean, Botha said that to entrench
1: his own sentiments. And, yeah. Okay, for instance, when Obi was quoting, was it Churchill? When Churchill defected from the Conservative Party to the Liberal Party and then back to the Conservative Party, and Obi was quoting that, that quote. And I said, politicians have a convenient way of using logic.
2: Selective amnesia.
0: Yeah.
2: And I think this is the last story from my side. 2027 poll, CBN target 2.83 trillion naira cash in private hands. In simple terms, CBN is trying to mop up the cash in circulation. The Central Bank of Nigeria, CBN, has unveiled an ambitious plan to bring to bring about 2.83 trillion naira currently held outside the banking system into the formal financial channels and expand financial inclusion by onboarding 50 million additional Nigerians by 2028. Basically, the summary is that about 90% of the cash that we have in Nigeria is already in circulation. So they're trying to mop up some of this cash and have just about 40% in circulation. And while Cardoso was speaking, he was saying that it's to discourage vote buying, among other things, that bedevil elections.
3: I hope it is not. His thinking is not a Mayfield like.
1: Is it not a Mayfield like? Politicians have they've wised up. Let me use that word. They've wised up.
3: May we never see a Mayfield again, no?
0: But I thought you were going to talk about this Leo Lion Car's issue, and I'm really concerned about it. He allegedly had access
2: to the INEC
0: and server of INEC. Is that not a precursor to election rigging?
3: You see, I told you, know, when we were speaking off mic, I said something. This government is not being fair. A number of people should join El Rufai in that their so-called criminal charges that they pressed against him. Something like this too. Should the Lady Olayinka not be asked to come and answer some questions?
1: Does it not impugn on the integrity of INEC?
3: Can you imagine that?
0: He has access to the backend of what is supposed to be a secure portal, only to authorized staff of INEC.
3: What is the difference between what he has done and the one that was eavesdropping, you know,
1: we should not even lose sight of the fact that this poses national security threat.
0: Yeah, isn't it?
1: Because if a private citizen can have access to the back end data of an institution as sensitive as INEC, it means that on our election day,
0: yes,
1: such a character can
0: be changing
1: our results.
3: Exactly.
2: Aderunke Akorede Oladele on Facebook says, a reasonable person will not listen to Fayose. Can you count numbers of kidnapping both innocent people and kings in Ekiti since last year? Even the recent one in Ekiti, as Fayose spoken about, because he belongs to the same party. Why has he not spoken about kidnapping in his own state? Is a series of kidnapping in Ekiti normal? Adedeji Kehinde Olamide, thank you for joining us on Facebook.
0: Let's see some of the comments. I have any comment there. Okay, so Akim Adedawalashi too here says, Nigeria's problem in our ramification will continue unabated as soon as we continue to address them this way. I've said it before that Nigerian state governors are the Nigerian number one problem. And until they are ready to make Nigeria work, Nigeria will never work, he says. Except the state collaborates well with the federal government, the kidnapping will never stop because there are places FG cannot cover ordinarily. What about food security, electricity, and so on? All these will only yield results when state governors collaborate well with the FG, he said.
2: Mo Abiodun Sunday JP says, good morning, sirs and ma. Bringing politics into this kidnapping issue by Fayose is unfair, heartless, and uncalled for. What of the kidnapping in other states, including Ekiti, where he comes from? This man never talked like a parent, a husband, grandparent, etc. at all. If you have any facts, report to the appropriate authorities for action. The Lord God will bring our people back home safely.
0: Samson Ademuagun says, good morning, Shehu Ibukun, and the brilliant analysts. I will advise Governor Shehu Ibukun not to rely on President Bola Tinubu on political statements of 1,000 forest guards to your state, because this was how President pronounced on this issue of killing in Benue State, and nothing good ever came out of it. Be it negotiation or war for war, let the state government use one so that these children and their teachers can be free. Omar Gershon Kole says, again, Farage said he strongly believed that the abduction may have been orchestrated by Oyo state government to blackmail Tinubu. As ridiculous as the claim may be, this is not the time Makinde's camp should assume silence is golden. I fervently pray that Farage is wrong this time, as he is mostly accurate when it's about Makinde.
2: Okpele Adewumi says, good morning, the Splash Crew. We should not undermine Fayose's claim. His previous comments about Seyi Makinde were always found to be true. On Babatunde Lawal, the basic fact is what the man is saying. Atiku can never be Nigeria's president. For Tinubu to poll 10 million through his party member in their last primary, he just needs to complement it with 10 million non-party Nigerians at a laugh with Nigeria abacadabra.
3: I think we should ask we should ask Fayose and others like him who orchestrated the latest killing in Plateau. Because just yesterday news came that these people went there again and killed some people.
1: I think Shehi Makinde also orchestrated the kidnappings.
0: We have many comments that we did not do. Kenneth Charles, have you read Kenneth Charles' comment?
2: No.
0: Say good morning on Mr. Farage and his likes that wants to die for Mr. Tinubu because of the corruption cases they have with EFCC, and if they did not align, they will end up in the gallows. I don't believe his present allegation against Governor Makinde and the abducted students and teachers. Governor Makinde is not such a desperate person like Farage, and Governor Makinde should sue him to stop ex-Governor Farage from. All right, you can complete that.
2: All right, let's take some calls. Time. Yes, that's our time.
0: Okay.
2: When we come back, hopefully we'll take some of these comments.
0: I hope we'll be able to take them. Hello, good morning.
4: Hello, good morning. Good morning.
2: Good morning.
4: My name is Inyogun.
2: Welcome.
4: Yes, I just want to comment on Fayose's comment. I think Fayose should be arrested with immediate effect. Do you know why?
0: Why?
4: One, yes. He said that man that was crying, that professor was hired. And that professor claimed to be the husband of that principal in a viral video. Okay? So, which means that that man is not the husband of that woman, according to Fayose. Because if that man happens to be the husband of that woman, or better still, we pray that that woman is released. And if that woman came out to identify that professor as his husband, Fayose should be behind bars. Because for him to open his mouth and relate the pains of Nigerians, the pains of that little children in the forest, as politics, as he has orchestrated by Seyi Makinde, according to him. And it happens because the little research I just did shows that that man is the husband of that principal. And Fayose said he was hired. Fayose should be arrested and investigated.
0: Okay.
4: Thank you.
3: The man himself, the prof himself, has a claim in law.
0: Now,
3: that is defamation.
0: Rabiola said, the only thing that matters to me now is how those innocent children and teachers will return. But whoever is responsible, God will fight them heavily. Thank you. Let's see who is here.
2: Hello, good morning.
0: Hello, good morning.
5: Good morning, everybody in the studio.
2: Welcome.
6: Good morning.
5: I'm calling for Mila.
0: Welcome, sir.
5: In the word of Baba Kilawa, if 2027 is going to be illegal place, Mr. Perry cannot be any place. You know, this is where we are very wrong under this administration. The thing is how we are going to pay him for the second time. People are dying and people are informed Mr. Perry like this. He is paying condolences for this. It's very unfortunate. We don't want this, and we want a leader that will be pathetic enough to take every step that is needed by the leader so that we are not getting into
0: Ekuto, unfortunately today your line really was not very clear. There's also another comment here. He said, I remember the year Mrs. Jonathan was crying on national TV, despite her presentation of the matter, she was still venting her displeasure about the kidnapped children. The old nation, especially skits, comedy industry mocked and used her voice as tool for sales. Hello, good morning.
6: Yeah, good morning, Olubashim.
0: Good morning, sir.
6: Barista Oluwa Plato, good morning.
7: Good morning. Good morning. Oluwa Plato.
6: Yeah. I want to believe that. See, anybody that wants to believe what Aloshi is doing at this to our own detriment. Because I'm sorry to say this. It's somebody that is not even in good time with his family, his immediate family. And that one can come to public with I'm saying this. In Nikiti last week. People were started the wheel on a mountain. A boy was among the people that were killed. So he did not say anything. So he did not say anything about the car. Okay, we be saying that that was also operated by the governor of Ekiti State. See, I'm so angry this one when I hear what I want to say all these things. Because just imagine a professor, meaning that maybe if I was your wife was the one that was my captor, but you will not be crying for him. That should be released. So he's not saying that it's in a sense that he can. Okay, so just imagine that kind of person should not even be among the living.
0: Right.
6: Among the people that are saying he's supposed to be locked up somewhere.
0: All right.
7: It was really mindless. It was a mindless comment.
0: Don't say that. Thank you.
7: It was a very reckless comment.
0: Thank you.
7: Very, very reckless.
0: Yes, I mean, for us here, that statement, I was stunned when I heard it. I heard it live when they were saying it. But we have to go now. Splash FM condemned that statement, actually. It's time for Sports Bang.
1: Femaiti,
0: how are you?
8: Kilo Jele. Showbound to Jele ni Paris. Tori Yoro, I want to say now.
1: What happened in Paris?
8: Emi omo ojo mo social media. Ohun lo je kin be won ni se na tun lo bere sin da gbo oluru.
1: I watched the beautiful scene yesterday where, you know, PSG players presented the Champions League trophy at the French Open.
0: Mm.
1: Yeah, these are two separate tournaments. It was a beautiful sight.
9: Congratulations to the winner. Eku roju to the loser.
1: Yeah, and you know, Saturday reviewed a lot.
0: Hello, I had you yesterday. I had you.
1: I was hoping you didn't.
0: I was listening to you. I was driving, but I was listening to you. I had you yesterday. But anyway, let's leave it. Let's leave it. I mean, it was a game, isn't it?
1: Yeah, absolutely. But then it's 9 days to World Cup now.
0: Yeah, certainly. So
8: wow, our battle with the Shazambia and Abayo is more romantic, but what is before?
1: We will play World Cup. They have still not traveled to Mexico. They are supposed to play the opening game in Mexico. That's still on, hopefully, because the opening game is on Friday and South Africa is involved in it. So
8: okay. And what about the Iran debacle?
0: But we have to
1: Iran play their games in Mexico. They are not going anywhere.
0: Sports Bank is obviously we are out and we'll be back at 8 o'clock. Good morning. Have a wonderful day.
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0: Don't worry about it. Next week, we'll start to focus on the FIFA World Cup. For now, you know, the euphoria of the UEFA Champions League is still absolutely on. This time, let's talk about the money. The winner of the 2026 UEFA Champions League final, that's Paris Saint-Germain, received a championship bonus of 6.5 million euros. That's on top of the 18.5 million euros guaranteed to the two finalists, meaning that the runners-up also got 18.5 million euros. So that's a total of, say, 25 approximately to the winner. I'm talking about direct prize money for winning the match alone. If you look at it overall, you know, they got about 146 million euros in total for, you know, their run in this season's Champions League. And Arsenal got about 143 million euros. There's a reason it is called the money spinning competition.
1: Absolutely. I mean, amazing prize money is there for the winner, and of course, even for the loser of the final. It is the Champions League, the biggest tournament in Europe, and that's why it's the most coveted trophy. But also, well, for the two teams, they seem like teams that are already comfortable financially. However, I believe that that money can go a lot, a long way in for them to improve their team. I cannot help but think that, you know, in that final, maybe PSG could have made use of an out-and-out striker. You know, at some point, Arsenal had the whole false nine thingy on lockdown. And they, at that point, they needed maybe a striker they could be pulling. You know, they had good wingers, good footbacks, rather, in Doué and Hakimi, who could be pulling crosses out if there was a striker on the under end of it. So maybe that could be invested in getting a striker. And for Arsenal, well, there is a lot of investment that team needs. Yes, they were successful. We celebrate them for that. At least they won the Premier League and got to the final of the Champions League, which is, you know, more than they have done in the last couple of decades. But the fact is that team needs a lot of investment. For the fact that a team that got to the Champions League final and, you know, on paper, went through the entire tournament unbeaten, because they were never beaten in 90 minutes throughout the tournament. The best team of the tournament came out a day after the final, and there was no Arsenal attacker. Right wing, left wing, there were two strikers, you know, in that best team of the tournament, and there were no Arsenal forward players at all in the best team of the tournament. It shows that the Arsenal forward line needs a lot of investment. Victor Gyökeres obviously alone cannot be the striker. If Gabriel Jesus is going in, they'll have to go again and get a marquee signing as a striker. And of course, the most vulnerable position in the Arsenal team, the left wing position, where neither Trossard, Martinelli nor Eze have been able to make that position theirs. They need to go and get a marquee left winger that will command that situation. Something in the neighborhood of Doku, you know, for Manchester City. So these are positions that they need to take that 143 million euros and go and invest. Because Arsenal have been talking about, you know, domination. If you really want that domination, because honestly, the Premier League, it just feels like you squeezed out that win, because when your four players, none of Arsenal four players scored 18 Premier League goals.
0: But you should understand where their confidence is coming from. Pep Guardiola is gone.
1: Yes, but then...
0: So, Mikel Arteta is the only Premier League winning manager left, and maybe the longest reigning.
1: I understand that, and I agree. But if they are to have that domination, and they believe that that forward line of Magwiki, of Trossard, of Martinelli, of Gyökeres, and of Havertz force nine is still the team that will deliver that success to them consistently over the next couple of seasons, that will not happen.
0: Okay, Sports Bank Super Tuesday. Good morning to you, wherever you are. Thank you for being here. Of course, we are set once again to give you the best and the latest in the world of sports. That is our business on the program. My name is Tunde Olawoo. Femi is here, Oluwafemi Akinsu, and together, trust us, it will be 30 minutes what you are. Remember, you can join us live on our Facebook fan page, Splash FM 105.5 Ibadan. 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That's the ID to join us on Facebook. I don't know if it's okay for me to take this comment. He said, according to two satellite reports, the ball Gabriel Magalhaes kicked has landed in the moon. What's that?
1: Hey guys, just let it go, okay? You got what you wanted. Do you have to rub it in?
0: What's the fun if you don't rub it in? All right, Nigeria's preparations for the upcoming international friendly against Poland got underway on Monday, the first day of June, with the Super Eagles officially opening camp in Warsaw. A total of 19 players reported to camp, although only 16 participated in the team's first training session on Monday evening. The early arrivals include goalkeepers Maduka Okoye, Francis Zoh, and Arthur Nkoko, alongside experienced internationals Moses Simon, Wilfred Ndidi, Semi Ajayi, Frank Onyeka, and Rafael Onyedika. Forwards Eko Adams, Terry Murphy, Rafiu Durosimi, and Paul Onuachu are also among the players already in camp, while defenders Zaidu Sanusi, Igo Obu, Bruno Yemachi, and Emmanuel Fernandez have joined also for the preparations. Tochukwu Nnadi and Abdullah Ibrahim complete the list of players currently in Warsaw as the coaching crew continues to await the arrival of the remaining squad members. The Super Eagles are expected to intensify preparations in the coming days ahead of the international friendly against Poland. Before going on this break, let me quickly add this. African champions Super Falcons of Nigeria have commenced preparations for the upcoming international friendly matches against Senegal. Head coach Justin Madigo has named a 23-player squad for the double header, with players expected to begin arriving at a camp starting actually from yesterday. Both fixtures will be held at the Remo Star Sports Complex in Ikene. By the time we return from IT, we'll be talking about why some big names are missing in Super Eagles camp. Does it have anything to do with the fact that we are only being used by some countries as preparatory, more like aspiring teams for the World Cup, and not that we are the ones going?
1: In a bid to try and protect his players, Eric Shell dropped a bomb.
0: We'll talk about that.
1: We'll be back.
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0: All right, great to have you back on Sports Bang this morning. Yes, yesterday, apologies, we couldn't run the cashier drill, but we promised that indeed everything will be added to the pot to run this morning, and that's exactly what we are going to do. Get on board. Remember, the campaign right now is mid-year cash pot that started yesterday, and of course, it will run through till the 24th of June. You've been hearing about it. By the way, for now, the website is currently being upgraded, so we can use the USSD code. Yes, that one works. *347, *1004, *1# *347, *1004, *1# again, *347, *1004, *1#. That's the one use this morning, and of course at the appropriate time, we're on the draw, and then see if you are the lucky winner. Now, let's go back to the camp of Nigeria Super Eagles. Names like Victor Osimhen, names like Dimola Lookman, and a few other top names are missing. And Eric Chal is not quiet about it for my team.
1: Absolutely. He attempted to defend, you know, the reasons why they have not been in camp earlier. And in that, he actually, you know, released something that the whole world did not know before. Concerning Osimhen, he talked about the fact that Osimhen may be on the verge of making a transfer, and that it's the reason why it will not be in camp for the double-header friendly against Portugal and Poland. And that has kicked a lot of storm because the president of Galatasaray, just a couple of days ago, about a week ago, still came and said emphatically that Victor Osimhen was not for sale. But we know that with the amount of need for a striker in this summer, the likes, even Manchester United still needs a striker. And when you look at it, Chelsea desperately needs a striker. Barcelona desperately needs a striker. I mean, even Real Madrid, you know, technically needs a striker. With the amount of need for a striker, a top-class striker in the market, and what Victor Osimhen represents, it will be really hard for Barcelona, for Galatasaray, to keep hold of him. And of course, Ademola Lookman, he said it was for personal reasons. But I just want to say,
0: what's this personal reason?
1: I don't buy it. I think I don't like this. I mean, this is why some players like Cristiano Ronaldo, we may say it's because of his own selfish reasons, he's chasing the 1,000 goals. But as long as he's fit, he plays every game, international and club size, picking and choosing, you know, which game is important, which game deserves your attention, and which one doesn't matter. Honestly, it doesn't give a good feel.
0: Okay. Let's hope that is not the whole story. But, I mean, it's starting to look like that. And these guys must remember that as talented as they may be, yes, some of them have won African Player of the Year, but not one has won the CAF African Nations Cup.
1: Absolutely. None
0: of them has played in the World Cup.
1: Absolutely. None.
0: And if
1: apart
0: you
1: from
0: maybe
1: Iwobi. And Iwobi is, and that's someone,
0: Iwobi doesn't even fall in that class. Iwobi is very committed.
1: Exactly. That's someone that they need to emulate. Iwobi will be available for every game as long as his feet. Whether it's a friendly, whether it's Unity Cup, whether he will be available. Right now, it's because of his fitness issues. He got injured towards the end of the season that is not available. If Iwobi was fit,
0: see what I like
1: about
0: Musa. My guy, any day, any time.
1: He doesn't pick and choose. The governor is always there.
0: Nigeria's Flamingos will face Benin Republic in the final qualifying round of the 2026 FIFA Under-17 Women's World Cup. Akin Busarisa trashed Guinea 11-0 on aggregate in the second round. What is it with our girls?
1: They balanced it well. 5-0
0: they take
1: away,
0: this easy
1: 6-0
0: now
1: at home. But then, you know, I don't want them to take this easy. I want them to continue in this light, and hopefully this can translate to something good on the international stage. I miss seeing Flamingos, seeing Falconet playing the FIFA Under-20, Under-17 World Cup final. The last time was the Asato Shuala, Desire of Paranoze set. I would like to see that again.
0: Well, Benin Republic should really be scared. They're up next. Also, you have Senegal versus Ghana, Zambia against Ethiopia, and South Africa to play Kenya. Meanwhile, Sokoto United shocked defending champions Kwara United in Federation's Cup as Rivers United edge Rangers in 5-goal thriller. Cup competitions and upsets.

0: They need the rest. I don't want any excuses when, you know, August comes and then the continent football starts. I want them well rested and prepared for our first continental assignment in 27 years.
1: Okay, I hear you. So we'll talk about those who are left. You know what some people say? They'll say it's not about who is right, but who is left.
0: Who is left?
1: So in the round of 16, Sokoto United against Adama United, Bendel Insurance versus El Karimi Warriors. Kada Warriors will play Wiki Tourist. Bida Lions versus Flight FC. Rivers United up against Nasara United. Plateau United versus FC Basira. Kurudu City against Eyimba. And Sunshine Stars under 19 against Barao FC.
0: I wish the real Sunshine Stars can be this good. They still didn't get promoted from the NNL. Maybe the under 19 will be in the MPFL next season.
1: You think? A total of 34 Nigerian athletes will compete at the 2026 NCAA Outdoor Track and Field Championships following the release of the official entry list for the prestigious collegiate event. The championship is scheduled to take place at Hayward Field in Oregon from June 10 to June 13, bringing together some of the best student athletes across the United States. And be sure that Nigeria is going to be playing big right there. But quickly, let's go straight to the NBA.
0: Absolutely. Well, the biggest game of the NBA season is now here. The NBA conference finals ended earlier on the weekend with the Game 7 of the Western Conference Final between San Antonio Spurs and defending champions OKC Thunder. And with the help of their star man, Victor Wembanyama, San Antonio Spurs shocked OKC Thunder on their home turf, 113-97, or 91, I really place it right now, to win the Game 7 and qualify for the NBA Finals. So early hours of Thursday morning, the NBA Finals begin with a game between New York Knicks and San Antonio Spurs. And of course, once again, it's going to be the best of seven series.
1: Remember that on the show this morning, before we leave, one lucky person will be winning 25,000 naira. You want to be that person? Why not try a luck on cash? *347*1004*1#. I'm thinking, how many liters of petrol would that get me? Maybe something in the region of 17, 18 liters. Okay, quickly, let's take some comments from our Facebook fan page today. Bemiga Agbejimi, good morning to you guys. Please draw me to the ears of the 3SC management that they should fortify the team with good and tested players for the continent. Chiefs of Mifejika, Mr. Tudor, I told you that Arsenal will only win the Premier League out of possible four and will struggle to make the top four next season. Up Man United.
0: I don't think they said they wanted to win four.
1: At some point, they were up for a quadruple. Okay, I already took this earlier. Adiola Daniel, Unity Cup is our own World Cup. Okay, Ade Boja Yusuf, Oladimeji, good morning. Where are the other comments? Okay, I'll see if I can refresh and get them on board. Shortly, we will be taking a break to catch up with the BBC Premier League updates. Remember, as I mentioned earlier, by the time we return, we'll also be looking at the draw for cash. 9 days to the World Cup. Mexican star Guillermo Ochoa is set to become the first goalkeeper to appear in 6 World Cup finals after being named in the co-host squad. He's 40 years, but then again, he's a goalkeeper.
0: Absolutely. He started in 2006. We remember him mostly in 2010. He was really, really, important for Mexico in 2010. But I believe, I think Mexico with this guy, they're just trying to, you know, also be in the record books, because only Messi and Ronaldo have done that. I think he's already done and dusted. He's playing for a second division Cyprus team.
1: Why are you not saying the same about those two other guys?
0: Because, you know, Ronaldo and Messi will still make the starting 11 of both Argentina and Portugal. I don't think
1: Ronaldo will make starting 11.
0: He's still the best striker Portugal has right now.
1: Ronaldo will be making starting 11?
0: He will start for Portugal at the World Cup. Absolutely sure, banker. No doubt.
1: It will start and finish those games.
0: No, not start and finish. But
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3: Hello, I'm Shabnam Yunus-Jewell at the BBC Sports Centre. Manchester City midfielder Rodri says he'll wait until after the World Cup to sort out his future. The Spain international has been linked to Real Madrid but has a year left on his contract at City. While Chelsea have rejected multiple approaches for defender Josh Achampong, who is a graduate of the academy at Stamford Bridge, Arsenal, Newcastle and Crystal Palace are

0: among the clubs monitoring the situation around the 20-year-old. Meanwhile, one of the Premier League's longest-serving players has announced his retirement. James Milner played for six clubs, including Manchester City and most recently Brighton. He has the record for the most appearances in the English top flight. Former Premier League striker Alan Shearer says the 40-year-old's longevity is incredible.
1: To go throughout the years, to go through different eras and to still stand out and to stand the test of time tells you who and what he is, tells you about the character, and I think tells you about the mental toughness that you have to have.
0: And the football world has been reacting to the news that former England captain and manager Kevin Keegan has stage 4 cancer. It's the most advanced stage, and he revealed it at a live event in Newcastle, where he also played and managed. One of Keegan's signings as Newcastle boss was the goalkeeper Shaka Hislop, who has been treated for cancer himself.
2: As dire a diagnosis as it may be, he continues to find humour in it. He continues to live life fully. To anybody who knows Kevin Keegan, that comes as no surprise that he takes on, as he always has done, takes on big challenges with a smile and a sense of humour.
0: And for more football news from the BBC, go to bbc.com/football.
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4: All right, we do have a winner on Kasha this morning. I'm seeing 08066 and it ends with 70. So we are calling our winner this morning. Hopefully this person is around and ready to pick his or our call. Let's wait and see. Meanwhile, Manchester United goalkeeper Sonny Lamont has been named the Premier League signing of the season following an exceptional debut campaign in England's top flight.
5: Absolutely deserved. When you consider
4: that's a position they've struggled with for
5: a long
4: time.
5: And when you consider where he came from, I mean, the Belgian league is not even the top 10 leagues in the world.
4: Hello, good morning.
6: Hello, sir. Good morning.
4: Good morning, sir. How are you?
6: I'm fine, sir.
4: Yes, my name is Tunde. I'm calling from Splash FM.
6: Good morning, brother.
4: Yes, sir. Your name, please?
6: Ola Williams.
4: Okay, did you play cashier?
6: Yes.
4: Okay, today is your day because you've won 25,000 naira. Congratulations to you, sir. We will call you after the program. And I wish you a lovely day. Bye-bye.
5: So making that leap from Royal Antwerp in Belgium to Manchester United and being as calm as... I mean, we've seen, you know, goalkeepers with profile come and, you know, make a mess of themselves in that position. He absolutely deserved the best £18 million any club can spend in a transfer window.
4: Well, I mean, if you want to know what it means to have a steady goalkeeper, ask us now with David Raya, a very solid goalkeeper. I mean, his teammates let him down. He kept out one.
5: Which is the job of a goalkeeper? At least keep out one and hope that your teammates...
4: Your guys don't balloon the ball.
5: do the rest of the job. But unfortunately, they let him down.
4: Okay, we have to go right now for my team.
5: Well, it's a pleasure to be here. Well, looking forward to the World Cup.
4: Without Nigeria.
5: Yeah.
4: Well, and all Portugal. Of us, we now have to move forward our second team.
5: Yes.
4: To be our first team.
5: Portugal. Yeah, I need to get that jersey as soon as possible.
4: Maybe you wait until they get to the semi-finals, because it wouldn't be nice if they get crushed out in the...
5: You know, someone said Portugal is going to the World Cup with the best midfield possible. Vitinha, João Neves, Bernardo, Bruno Fernandes.
4: I hear you. Thank you. Thank you. Thank you, everybody, this morning. Thank you,
5: Bimbo. It's a pleasure to be here.
4: Bimbo is my birthday mate. So we are counting down. Thank you, testimony. My name is Tunde Olawuwo. Have a beautiful Tuesday and bye-bye.
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0: 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This is Splash FM 105.5, your integrity station. We thank you most sincerely for being with us on this frequency. I'm Oluwaseun Omoakinola. I welcome you to Beyond the Surface on this dial. And we're happy that you could join us this morning. Timbuku is still here. Good morning, Buku.
1: Yes, good morning again, Oluwaseun. And good morning to you, listening. Thank you so much for joining us. We call this part Beyond the Surface. I am Ibukun Oluwa Olagunju.
0: All right. We want to talk about issues, very heavy on our hearts. Mm-hmm. We don't know how many more hostages are still alive among those kidnapped near Ogbomosho a few weeks ago. Today makes it 19th day that they've been kidnapped. And we're not going to push these off, our front burner for discussion, even though we also have other discussions, but we will not push it away. Now, one teacher, Adeshin Adegbe, was killed. He was buried in Ogbomosho on Friday, May 22nd. And I don't know if you've noticed that it's been raining ceaselessly these days. Mm-hmm. Almost every other day or every day you see rain. Mm-hmm. The soil is wet, slippery. About 30 children and adults are still in the care of these kidnappers, sleeping in the forest. Like we saw. I mean, looking at the video of that woman, the last video, I don't know whether you saw a barrel of gun pointed at her.
1: Kept poking in the video while she was speaking.
0: I thought I was the one who saw it.
1: I saw it.
0: And I kept saying it. I saw the barrel of the gun just coming out, and then it would go back in, and then it would. I mean, the camera was picking it. Mm-hmm. And you can just picture in your head that
1: clear message.
0: Yes, that one guy was pointing gun at this woman. Mm-hmm. Maybe he's even the one who is doing the video or something. Or somebody is doing the video and he was pointing gun at her. I mean, what do you think will be the state of mind of such a person?
1: Mm-hmm. I mean, even as Nigerians, as concerned Nigerians, I know the emotions that I've had since the kidnap happened. Now imagine the kind of emotions that the families and the loved ones of those people have had, talk less of the emotions and the treatments that these people have been subjected to since their kidnap. I'm thinking about the panic, the inhumane treatment, the unspeakable treatment, unspeakable feeling, the fear that they must be going through since the abduction has happened.
0: So if there is a young girl, maybe of 13 or 14, amongst these children,
1: I don't want to process that.
0: Who will have to do her cycle?
1: Oh, I was even thinking about possible abuse.
0: No.
1: Okay.
0: She will go through her cycle. And it happens to her at that time. How hygienic would she be going through that?
1: We're talking about safety.
0: Would she even,
1: we're talking about restlessness, fear, and that would be the least concern that such a child will have. But that still does not neglect the fact that she can be exposed to a lot of infections.
0: So that you
1: and her health
0: will
1: be in danger. Our reproductive system long term might be in danger. But as much as these are valid, I'm so sure this will be the least in the girl's mind or in the mind of the people there.
0: Okay, so we will. And then the trauma they will have to go through for the rest of their lives. Mm-hmm. And so these are citizens of this Federal Republic of Nigeria. The kidnappers raided three schools in Nahoro, Esinle, Yawata, Axis of Ogbomosho on Friday, May the 15th. Today is the 2nd of June, and they captured these people. They killed Adegboye, the mathematics teacher, a few days later. They descended on the old Cocoa Research Institute of Nigeria, CREIN, Abanla near Ibadan, and seized two officials. Earlier this month, last month, bandits also attacked the office of the national park in Oloka village, killing some forest guards there. Look, we have these things all over the Southwest. Mm-hmm. What should the Southwest governors be doing about this thing? Are they supposed to rely only on the federal government on this matter? What should they be doing?
1: I mean, these are the issues, and the state government is saying that they are doing all they can. Yes, we have the knowledge that they cannot review everything for security reasons, but what we can do is to trust that the government is really taking actions, but at the same time, keep making the call, keep charging them to do their best in rescuing these people. I don't think it's a crime for somebody to go earn their living, or for school children to leave their house and go say, okay, you know what, I want to pursue education, only for them to be subjected to these inhumane acts that they've had to go through these past weeks since their abduction.
0: Right, so that's one issue for us, and we're thinking, what should be the point from here? What should the government,
1: the way forward,
0: yes, what should the government of the Southwest be doing?
1: And we know that a lot of moves have been made, a lot of troops have been sent to your state by the federal government. The federal government's also promising that a lot is being done for the rescue of those people, and a lot of statements have been made as regards the kidnapping, and we'll lead to this, one of the statements now.
0: Okay.
1: Fayose.
0: Yeah, so let's go to Fayose. I mean, I was just trying to listen to you. Now, Fayose was on television, and he made this allegation. And
1: weighty allegation. I mean,
0: now, listen to him.
2: In office. And I want to say to you, when Jonathan was to leave office, the same way he was blackmailed with insecurity, the same way they went to America, they made Obama to carry the placard of Chibok girls. Let me quickly branch to Oyo State, very quickly, by this. I want to say to you, before you get to the president in the hierarchy of leadership and governance, there's local government, there's states. States have security votes. They have people that are supposed to be working. They have Amotekun. They have all sort of names. When you ask governors now, they will say, we are not chief security officers. That is incorrect. That was why I was giving an example of myself. And I want to say to you, in your state, I have strong belief, I may be wrong, that this sometimes can be orchestrated. The governor of your state had his nomination, the nomination of his candidate in the face of this abduction. He did not take any action. No steps were taken. It was after all those nominations that he went to the family to visit them, that he brought somebody out, started crying, the husband of one of the women. It is sad. I can sometimes believe that this was orchestrated in a way, I'm not saying totally, by the government of Oyo State to blackmail President Tinubu, in a way. At the same time.
3: But that will be. That.
0: All right, so let's stop it from there. That's that interview he granted yesterday.
1: In simple terms,
0: what do you make of this? I mean, we started it earlier in the morning, and we want to really talk about it. Should leaders like Fayose be talking about this? Or some people have argued that we should not take what Fayose said with a pinch of salt.
1: Mm-hmm.
0: You know, should we agree with Fayose? Where do you stand? Do you think it should be investigated, or what Fayose said should be ignored?
1: Yeah, and then should politicians be making this kind of statements without being ready to back it up right there? And then when we also make this kind of statements and we keep linking, because every time insecurity comes up in Nigeria, especially when it's being talked about by politicians, you realize that there's no way that they will not link politics to it. And I'm not saying that there's no politics in insecurity, but are we ever going to get to that point where every single time, instead of focusing on the solution, instead of focusing on the way forward and securing the nation, are we ever going to get to that point where we don't constantly find a way to politicize insecurity in Nigeria?
0: So what should be happening to us? We would like to hear your thought, and we're also live on Facebook. What do you say about this? Hello, good morning.
4: This is Lord, calling from Akinmorin.
1: Welcome.
4: Actually, someone like Fayose, former governor of Ekiti State, whatever he said or he says, he can't just overrule it anyway. Looking at his political influence in Nigeria politics. But at the same time, as far as this Oyo State is concerned, I don't think what the statement he made can be taken serious or taken seriously. As far as I'm concerned, you know what transpired between Oyo State and our current governor, Seyi Makinde? They don't love each other. You know, they belong to PDP before. And when the issue of Southwest Chairman came, they fell out together. Since then, ever since then, Oyo State has never seen any good thing in Seyi Makinde administration. And talking about the security that insecurity that is ravaging us in Southwest, I think this is the time that Southwest governors, they need to collide together, join hands together to fight this insecurity headlong. Because it's coming nearer, we don't know who may be the victim in any moment from now. They need to join hands. And I want to watch Seyi Makinde, please, Mr. Governor, this man, Igboro, please, any assistance you can render to him, don't play politics with our life in Oyo State. Forget about the politics. Politics is politics matter. Please, he needs to act fast now. Someone like Sunday Igboro and some other warriors in Yoruba land, they need to come and support them with whatever ammunition that you can use. Thank you very much.
1: Thank you so much.
0: Good morning.
1: Hello, good morning.
3: Good morning.
1: Good morning.
0: Good morning, sir.
3: Wadiego's the line.
1: Welcome, Wadiego.
3: Let's call it fair is fair. The federal government, they are disappointed us. The state government, they are disappointed us. What money for security code? Where is it from? AP, I'll be telling you everything that power my own cause as a grand power is passed back to them. Tinubu said, I'm Buhari. Buhari is his name. What are we talking about? Seyi Makinde said under 5 days, I want to become a president. Under 5 or 6 days, this thing happened. What are we talking about? They should not play with our lives. Enough is enough.
1: Thank you
0: very much.
1: We're live on Facebook as well. You can join us.
0: You can join us on Facebook. Thank you. Hello, good morning.
5: Good morning, Shane.
0: Morning, sir.
5: Good morning. This is Kola Lori from Papata.
0: Welcome, sir Lori.
5: One thing I will let all Nigerians observe and look at what has been happening since the death of Jonathan. When it is a year to the election, kidnapping and insecurity increases. I feel observed that during Jonathan it happened. During Buhari, same thing happened. We still remember the Dapchi girls and boys. Now, a year to the same election, this also happened. That made me to conclude that Nigeria insecurity is attached to politics. Now to Mr. Fayose. If you listen to that audio, Fayose is being careful. He said not in totality, but he thinks Oyo State known about it. You know what he's doing? And we as intelligent people should know that what Fayose is saying is just politics. That is the governor of Oyo State that orchestrated or plan or whatever. That's not how it is. It's always happened, and it's all about politics. And we as a citizen were the one that's supposed to join the government in power, because that's all what they are doing. Government in power is the target. So if we also fall to that trick, and because of that, voted someone out or in, we will be the one that will still suffer for it. So we should all think deeply. Thank you.
0: Before you go, can you hear me before you go?
5: I can hear you clearly.
0: What should the governors of the Southwest be doing about this matter? It's happening in Ogun State. It's happening in Kwara. It's happening in Ekiti. As a vigil, last week or so, some people were taken away from there. These governors, what should they be doing together?
5: Right now, it should not be only the Southwest governor again. Because we are not running a regional system of government. If Southwest want to create a security outfit, would they be able to use the certificated weapon? No, the federal will still be the one to approve for them. Now that we are still under the kind of democracy we are using, what I would advise all the governors, not the Southwest alone, they should compel the federal government and stand on him that they want state police where the each governor can direct and provide all the necessary ammunition to their own security outfit. That's the best solution for now. Thank you.
1: Thank you so much. Let's take some comments from Facebook.
0: Yeah.
1: Jake Joker says, I don't see willingness from the government to assist these victims, just not to discourage their families. As to Fayose, he never said anything good about Makinde, whether or not we will all reap whatever we sow. Ayamuga says, I am, says, good morning all. On Fayose's insensitive statement, I think blackmail means you have information to extort from another individual, albeit secretly. How then can the abduction be blackmail?
0: Okay, Felix Agbebi says, the honest truth is that the state government, the governors, are incapacitated to combat terrorism because they don't have a total control of any military establishment. They solely rely on the FG to give order. More reason to support the creation of state police. Regarding Farage's speech, no one should take him seriously. He can say anything to get his bread preserved. I'm from Ekiti State, and it's been more than a month since 16 people were kidnapped in Edaonuyo town in Ekiti State, but he refused to address it. Can we also conclude that his friend, the governor of Ekiti State, is also playing politics with this?
1: Olajube Tolulope says, I keep wondering why some people believe that Fayose would always be right in Makinde's matters. It's really petty. Even in the case of the cash donation by the federal government, Fayose claims Makinde collected 50 billion naira, whereas it was 30 billion naira. That alone is enough not to take Fayose's word at face value. Also, he claimed that the prof was hired and not the husband of the abductor principal. But the fact is that the man was not hired. He is the woman's husband.
0: And so what should we believe now? I mean, should we now believe Fayose when we know that? I mean, and is that not insensitive, to say the least, from a man like Fayose? We will take a break. We are due for one. But thank you for being with us on Facebook, and we would like to hear more from you, and we'll take your comments. Stay with us. Please don't go away.
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15: Right, so we still like to take your calls and your comments, but please come on Facebook. We will take some comments on Facebook. But before we go on with this, add another issue to it so we make it robust. The issue around the APC in Oyo State is still generating discussion. The Punch reported this morning that Oloye Adelabu is saying that he wants us to wait until the NWC will make the announcement of that primary. It was a point I was equally making on Sunday when I had a stalwart of APC in the studio. And I said, I thought that after the election, the NWC in Abuja will announce the result. We can quote we can even quote Senator Tessin Folani when he said that they've asked them not to make announcement of the result in Oyo State or in the state at the state level, that they need to defer to the NWC, the federal, the national. However, up until now, the national has not announced that result.
16: Yeah.
15: Even though we saw the party chairman in Lagos visiting the president and his team members announcing him. Yesterday, there was an event where it was also presented to their party members. And none of the contestants, none of the aspirants was there.
16: Yeah, I mean, that has been the standard. No matter what is declared at the state level, no matter what is said or claimed, the announcement by the NWC is usually the standing order. So I would say that he has valid argument to stand on that and say that nobody should parade him or herself as a winner of the primary until the announcement by the NWC in itself.
15: Okay, so you can also make comments.
16: I mean, some even talk about how it stands on the constitution of the party itself. Some argue that.
15: All right, let's take some calls, yes.
16: Hello.
17: Hello, good morning.
16: Good morning.
17: Good morning, Mr. Akron.
15: Good morning, sir.
17: Is that Auntie Kukun?
16: Yes, it is. Good morning.
17: Yes, good morning, Auntie Kukun.
16: What?
17: Yeah, okay. The one you said last, what announcement are we expecting when the certificate of, what do you call it, the certificate of the party is already with
15: Mr. Akron, the result we are asking for, what you're asking for is that they announce the numbers that this person.
17: Anyway, I don't want to go to that.
15: Have you? No, wait now. Have you had the result? Have you seen it?
17: I've not had the result officially, but I saw the disability with him. He presented it to the president. Everybody saw it on the screen, on the television. So, anyway, that was by the way. You see, Mr. Shen, I align totally with Mr. Ilori. What he said is correct. You see, this killing and abduction we are seeing with all political is, and it's very unfortunate that the politician can play politics with human life. And I don't want to dismiss totally what Fayose said. But I don't think that Governor Seyi Makinde can have hand in that kind of a thing. But I can't dismiss it because why? He said something about the money they gave to Oyo State. Though the figure is not correct and we found it to be true. But it's unfortunate that they are playing politics with our lives. Now, what is the solution? I said it on Mr. what's the name of this my friend yesterday? Mr. Mike. I said it on his show yesterday. On that day, this is what I will do, sir. I will not wait for this federal might or police or soldiers. I will gather some native people. We have power in Southwest Gaza. I will gather them. I will ask them, can you get this student out of this place for me with your power? After all, we have power. We are seeing a lot of things that they are doing to each other. Some are using their power to withdraw another person and to do evil to another person. And if they tell me they can do it, I'll give them money. I finance them. Go. Put something inside the paper. Let these people sleep up and bring out all what I want. All these students and the teachers to be out. Simple as ABC. And that one made me to conclude that all these politicians, including our governor here, they are playing politics with security. And it's unfortunate. Thank you.
15: Okay. All right.
16: One of the quotes that is being circulated is the quote by General, credited to General Sonny Abacha. If an insurgency lasts for more than 24 hours, then the government has a hand in it.
15: All those people have been quoting this tonight. I hear it, but they have not been able to show us.
16: Establish it and
15: where,
16: link it.
15: Yeah, that's very important. Let's see who is here. Hello, good morning.
12: Hello, good morning.
15: Good morning,
16: good morning,
15: sir. Yes, sir.
12: Good morning, Mr. Boku.
16: Good morning, Charles.
12: Yeah, you look quite beautiful this morning.
16: Thank you. I should wear more,
15: Karen. You pay for this compliment.
12: No problem. Now, on Mr. Fayoshi, I don't agree that after the declaration of Oromakide's presidency, he will do such a thing. I mean, he will not want something that will tarnish him. I know the president is angry because Oluwadeyi is going to divide his vote anyway, whether he like it or not. Because when you look at Atiku Obi and Mr. Fayoshi, so the president knows he has a Herculean task of getting votes in the West. Don't talk of the North is even completely out of it. So Mr. Fayoshi should look for something more reasonable. Even on Facebook now, the junior brother is still speaking against him. That what he said is wrong. So I think we should play politics that will favor the people. We should not play politics that will put people's lives in danger. People's lives are much more important than this politics they are playing. And I think we should look for how we are going to remove all this extravagance that is in politics. People don't want to go back to their business again because of the money they are seeing in politics. And the kind of money at their disposal, they really need to cause a lot of problems in the country. So let's remove money from this our politics. And lastly, I think the governor is correct because there's a limit to what the governors can do. If you want to fight terrorism, you cannot only fight terrorism with ground battle. If you look at the advanced countries, they use fighter jets, they use helicopters, different logistics, which costs a lot of money, which the state government cannot afford. This is where the federal government comes in. So why the president is keeping quiet? This is the commander-in-chief of the armed forces. Why is he keeping quiet? We have the Air Force, we have all of them all around. They are not doing anything. Why don't they unleash jets, unleash helicopters, let them cook all the bushes? They will find these people. But the president just keeps quiet. And that's why people are thinking the president is complicit.
15: Okay, thank you very much. All right,
16: Benga Lucas on Facebook says, so Fayoshe claimed that Professor Alamu was hired to pretend to be the husband of Mrs. Alamu. The same set of people that I know personally, Fayoshe is shameless. Chitsuji Adio says, Fayose's comments, in my view, are purely political and echo what Governor Makinde said during his campaign, that he lacks the security authority in Oyo State. Governors who repeatedly claim they have no responsibility for security are being disingenuous. When they want security agencies to act against political opponents, they somehow managed to get the police to respond. When the governor wanted auxiliary arrested, the police carried it out. This shows that influence exists when they choose to use it. Beyond this, the Nigerian constitution and security architecture already provide governors with political and practical tools they often underutilize. Every state is required to hold monthly security council meetings with the head of all security agencies, and you listed them, and then said that these meetings are designed to give governors situational awareness, coordination capacity, and the ability to shape security priorities in their state. The same applies at the local government level. The constitution and various security regulations provide local government security committees, which are meant to meet regularly to identify threats. Then you rounded it up by saying that reviving and empowering local government security committees alongside consistent monthly security council meetings would significantly improve safety across the state.
15: Omade Adekunle says, Fawesh's allegation against Governor Seyi Makinde is reckless in his opinion and unsupported by any evidence. It is unfortunate that some politicians choose to politicize painful security incident instead of focusing on how to end insecurity. Accusations without proof remain mere opinions, not facts. Nigerians need solutions, not political propaganda as usual. Tolu Alashe Adetola says, who is fooling who on this issue of insecurity in Nigeria? According to Gumi, the government knows those sponsoring insurgency in Nigeria. However, it lacks the political will to apprehend them and continues to play politics with the lives of the masses. Only a selfless and humane leader who is willing to step on powerful toes can effectively fight insurgency. Can we say that the military, the Air Force, the entire gamut of our security architecture cannot locate where these bandits are? Are they still in that forest? If they are still in that forest, how big is that forest that we have been unable to locate them in 19 days? Or have we located them and we cannot do anything because of the children, and we cannot go in there and, you know, rescue them? Because the word rescue will mean that we will launch an attack and take those children out of that place. Again, have they been negotiating with the government, you know, under the table? And then negotiation going on? Are we paying ransom? You know, I know that we may not have answers to all of these things.
16: Yeah, but I was going to say that.
15: How long will it take for us to get these children out? Because you know how many children were taken in Chibok?
16: Mm-hmm.
15: Not all of them came back.
16: Yeah. I mean,
15: and go to Dapchi and the rest. Not all of them were returned. Is this what will also happen to us? I mean, I don't want to believe that this will happen to us like that.
16: Yeah. I mean, these are questions that we may not be able to get answers to, but we hope that the government is pondering on when it comes to these kids in question. Because how do these kidnappers get the videos across, get the videos made and sent?
15: How do they charge their phones?
16: Do you understand? And we're saying that we have no way of tracking, of getting,
15: how
16: or
15: do they
16: reaching.
15: Feed the
16: so
15: children?
16: I don't want to believe that. That's why I said that we may not have answers to these things. Because like the government said, a lot is being done and they cannot review these things. But it's enough for them to ponder on it if they're not yet pondering on these questions.
15: Okay, we will take another break and return. Please do stay with us.
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0: thank you for being with us. I don't know if you agree with that argument that governors have limited powers on security, especially on the police or on DSS or whatever. Okay. Do you agree? Hello, good morning.
1: Hello, good morning. Good morning. This is Steve from Oyo.
0: Welcome, Mr. Steve.
1: What I want the state government and the government to do fast now, it may not be a solution. All primary school and secondary school throughout Nigeria, we see them bigger than NICAR. They cannot fight these bandits, but they will be a whistleblower to the security to all the people around them. Go to our primary school or secondary school throughout Nigeria, and they will find bigger than NICAR. All the government is doing something that's very good, registering these private security people. After that, they should call the head of all these countries, and if they can integrate them with among people in another state, not all of them, just few out of the registered ones, they should integrate them to with among people, and this will be a local government basis, so that they know each one of it, each location in their local government. We should not blame anybody now. This is the solution we want. Now, when people are saying security vote, security vote, are they not collecting security vote? Allegedly, Lee Wari said in Lagos that local government are collecting 100 million naira security vote. Where is it? Federal government have not done what they're supposed to do. They are now using politics. It's very unfortunate what people are saying. Actually, I don't, he's a man, he's a leader. I don't want to talk about leader. But we should not give fire or shade light to talk when there is lapses. Another

0: All right, thank you so much for your thought there. 0706 943 1000. You're tuned in, Martins. Thank you. Good morning. Achidorog Charles, honestly, Fauche is a really good jobber, seeking recognition at all costs and by all means, even if it means damaging or assassinating some other people's character, images, and personalities. I pity him. After all, the people held captive are his fellow Yorubas.
1: Mbembe Nana says the protest embarked by public schools in Oyo State has forced the federal government to send a delegation to visit Obire, place of kidnap incident. Mr. Strategist has been strategizing on how to win the next election, either by hook or crook, and does not care if the children stay in captivity for eternity. This is a man who rushed to America to report Jonathan and accused him of inexperience in handling security matters during the Chibok Girls saga. But insecurity has since deteriorated under his watch, and he has carried on as if lives of Nigerians worth nothing any longer, she said.
0: Okay, have you read Kenneth Charles?
1: No.
0: Okay, to some extent, Gamakine is right. The power of the governors, power of the governor is limited in fighting terrorism. You cannot fight terrorism with only ground battle. You need helicopters, fighter jets, and other logistics, which is only available through the order of the president and the commander of the armed forces. Why is the president quiet? Is unexplainable by now. The president should have declared state of emergency on security all over the country. The president has failed. He should stop using ex-governor Fayose for blackmail. It will not help him. He should do the needful to create state police so state governors could perform, he says.
1: Jake Joker says, I don't see willingness from the government to assist these victims, just not to discourage their families. As the Fayose, he never said anything good about Makinde. I think we've already taken that one.
0: Hello, good morning.
2: Good morning.
1: Good morning.
2: Yes, Luwashewo, good morning.
0: Morning, sir.
2: Yes, it's good luck from the road.
0: Welcome, good luck.
2: Yes, Shewo, I need answer from you. Now, the question I want to ask, which I need answer from you, is concerning a former governor of Ekiti State, Ayodele Fayose. I said, I want to know from you if Fayose is a member of the coalition Rainbow Party. You know, we have a Rainbow Nigeria have a Rainbow Party.
0: No, we don't have a Rainbow Party. We have a Rainbow Coalition. There's no party registered on INEC that is Rainbow Party.
2: Headed by the former governor of Rivers State, yes, on
1: weekend. It's
0: coalition, not a party.
2: Listen, because I know it very well. Wike said the party is playing a Rainbow Coalition Party. That's the Rainbow Coalition Party, comprises a PDP, APC, Labour Party, and AA in Rivers State. So my question is, if Ayodele Fayose is part of a Rainbow Coalition Party, because he talk anyhow as the head of the Rainbow Coalition Party, yes, on which he talk. So that's my question. Thank you.
0: Good luck. All right, so the best person to answer the question is Ayodele Fayose himself. The second thing is that I'm not aware of a party called Rainbow at the register with INEC.
3: We only know coalition.
0: I know that Wike is talking about a Rainbow Coalition in River State. And that Rainbow Coalition is even a synonym to confusion for me when I saw Honorable Chinda, who is the opposition leader,
1: minority
0: leader in the House of Representatives, raising the flag of APC to become the governor of APC, governor of River State
1: but
0: through the APC.
1: But Wike has always said that the party is PDAPC in River State.
0: I do not understand them, and I would not be able to speak for them or answer that question, my dear brother. Okay, I do not understand it.
1: Hello, good morning.
4: Yeah, good morning, Mr. Oluwaseyi.
0: What is
4: that? That's Dr. Ken from Ogun.
0: Welcome, Dr. Ken.
4: Yes. Yeah, insecurity in Nigeria has always been an issue for political gains and political to witch hunt opponents and thereabouts. And so there's no way you can differentiate exclude insecurity from political gain. They use it. So if you want to throw him away, but don't throw away his message. In every useless talk, there's always some portion of things that we should work on. Everybody knew that what happened in Oyo State is actually a battle between two elephants, and they want to gain ground. And we, the masses, are the grasses that are suffering from it. But all we are saying is that the game should be over, and these children should be released and returned to their parents. Whatever score they want to settle within themselves, let them do that, and let us have peace. Oluwaseun, in that your splash, I don't think maybe you have an armed person as your security personnel in your gate. Nowhere is safe in Nigeria. Somebody raised that all our secondary schools should have. What do we do about that? So the issue of security, the Nigerian government has failed. Bless Nigeria. Thank you
0: very much.
1: We have security.
0: I mean, we have police stationed here. We have armed police stationed here. So you better know, so that you don't think that we do not have.
1: We do have.
0: Yes. All right. Hello. Good morning.
5: Hello, Shem. Good morning. How are you?
0: Very well. Thank you for asking.
1: We have 30
0: you too?
1: Seconds.
5: How can a governor with step so low, plan of kidnapping his own people under his watch? Why can someone come out and start giving a talk that maybe the government knows about

0: the such accusation.
1: Okay.
0: I don't understand though. I'm urging this Shady Makinde to go straightly. Let these people demand and release these people one so that can now start plan how to secure the territory of Oyo State.
1: Okay.
0: But release these people first, pay them ransom. Pay them for ransom and let them people be free.
2: Okay.
1: All right, thank you very much. We have to go now. Thank you so much, everyone who's been part of this conversation. It's been 19 days that Nigerian children and their teachers have been in the hands of kidnappers. They're not just kidnappers. I will call them
2: terrorists.
1: Mm-hmm. And so we need to get these children out and their teachers.
2: We continue to charge the government to do the needful. What we need is action, enough of reassurances.
1: My name is Oluwaseun Makinola. May Nigerians survive. Good morning.
2: I am Ibukun Oluwa Olagunji. Have a great day.
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4: At such a time as this, when overwhelming concerns become prevalent, when the very foundation of our faith is shaken, wisdom teaches that we do not succumb to fear and withdraw into our shells, but we rise in boldness and take the battle to the enemy's gate. It's time for the mothers of the land, the womb that birthed every life, to rise. Women like Esther, like Abigail, like Deborah, for the weapons of our warfare are not carnal, but mighty through God to pulling down of strongholds. Great women of Nigeria, great women of Oyo State, the Women Intercessory Network, WIN, is calling on us all to rise and pray for our dear nation and state. A fasting and prayer rally scheduled for Saturday, 6th June 2026 at the Amphitheater inside Lagos Salami Stadium, Adamasigba, Ibadan, from 12 p.m. to 3 p.m. Theme, If My People, 2 Chronicles, the 7 verse 14, administering the legendary Mama Bolare. 3 hours of intercession, 3 hours of faith in action.
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0: Yes, aye ko to, aye ko dodo. It's been 19 days. The situation is still the same. Students, pupils and teachers abducted by bandits from schools at Oriire local government area of Oyo State have still not been released. They are yet to regain their freedom. Last week, I was talking about my wish to generate powers of my own to rescue these abducted innocent Nigerians. Well, I'm a media man, and the only thing we can do, or I can do, is just to talk and write. Abi, chama minongbo. The only thing I can do is to talk and write. Benny. I don't really know what to say again. Last week, when I spoke about my powers, I just felt what we should do is do our own best. And as a media man, in fact, what we did was, in our current edition of Parrot Extra magazine, Larry, can I have a copy? See, we were live on Facebook now, okay? Check. This is the current edition of the magazine. The only thing we can do, the only thing we can do is to write and talk. And I know God will help us. Those of you tuned in, watching us, you too can do something. Pray. Because I know God answers prayers. Well, we wrote in our editorial column. Okay, let me see if I can read it. Okay, all right. The caption is, abductions at Oriri LGA in Oyo State. Why this must be conclusively dealt with? I know my chairman is hearing what I'm saying. It must, because this is Yoruba land. We will not allow it. God will not allow it. Abi? So, the recent school, let me just quickly read something out so that we can know that we all must play a role. The recent schools abductions in Oriri, LGA of Oyo State have triggered widespread concern across the state because such coordinated attacks on schools are relatively rare in the southwestern part of Nigeria, because this is Yoruba land and is not some other part of Nigeria. On Friday, May 15th, 2026, armed gunmen attacked multiple schools in communities around Aoro Esiele, Yawota in Orire, LGA. The schools reportedly affected included Baptist Nursery and Primary School, Community Grammar School, and LA Primary School. Some reports also said Community High School was involved. Number of victims, well, we are hearing so many reports, but the truth of the matter is we just know that at least 45 pupils and teachers have been kidnapped. Another report also said that, but it doesn't matter, along the line, an assistant headmaster school official was killed during the attacks. Some teachers were reportedly shot too or injured. Casualties included an assistant headmaster, Mr. Adesina, and a yet-to-be-identified Okada rider. The most dastardly was the beheading of Mr. Michael Oyedokun, a mathematics teacher at Community High School. He was one of those abducted. Anyway, the nauseating and annoying video of the killing by the bandits is still trending online. May God forgive all of us. From Engineer Seyi Makinde, His Excellency Engineer Seyi Makinde, to President Bola Tinubu, this development has remained an embarrassment and a source of serious worries. This is because the elitist people of the southwest of Nigeria are definitely not going to rest until this atrocious activity is properly dealt with to prevent a reoccurrence. I can go on and on, but I know God will help us. God will save all these people. I have said enough. Well, let me welcome you to the to the show. It's a fresh episode of your favorite magazine radio show, Parrot Extra on Radio. And we are live on Splash 105.5 FM, Felele Ibadan, the capital city of Oyo State. It's another great time to generally entertain our listeners. Of course, we will educate and inform and entertain you. God will continue to be with us. God will continue to be with us. Now, Desmond G. Okay, that's our guy here. Atukwe. Tundola wu ati jori ra lenko. Oshe wu. Se olu ashe wu maki yada. Kush of social media. Thanks for all the support you have always been giving me. I salute all of you from Parrot Extra Media Network, Lanre, Kunle, Funky Copper, Comfort. Okay, Babido. Timmy Afolabi, God bless you. Good morning, Ibadan. Good morning. Just a good day wherever you are listening or watching us live on Facebook. Lanre, we are on Facebook, right? Okay, now. We thank you for always being there. My name is Olayinka Agbuola, but a lot of people call me Mr. Parrot. Today, now, today. Today is the second day in the month of June, year 2026. Now, our weekly snippet. Okay, dear listener, please make it a duty to be kind to your family, be good to your friends, and be wonderful to your neighbors, especially in these days of hard times. Put a smile on at least one person's face every day. I know God will continue to bless you too. It pays, it works. Please do it every day. Yes, so goodness is always with us, and goodness will follow two or three widows today. Our guest last week, okay, don't let me slow down the pace. Our guest last week, Mogaji Kayode Ogunsola, a gubernatorial aspirant under PDP in Oyo State, gave out 40,000 for us to give out to widows. He did not specify, he just said give 40,000 to widows. So what we want to do is, because we not have time to be working the phones today, they can call it a joro, but it doesn't mean, if you are internet savvy, all you need to do is just go to Parrot Extra Admirers page on Facebook. Go to Parrot Extra Admirers on Facebook. Parrot Extra Admire Ras. That's where I've just put it. Lanre, are you listening to me? Go and express your interest in benefiting, that you are a widow, that you want to benefit from the largesse. It's not much, but whatever. It's just trying to spread the good news to people. So, 40,000 for widows, I think. Lanre, hey. I be careful, you're many. I be young, you're many. Many, four people, okay? Just go there. Go to Parrot Extra Admirers page on Facebook. Go and indicate and maybe share. If you share and we are impressed with what you have done, so we'll announce the names of those who got the money next week by the grace of God. Once again, Parrot Extra Admirers page on Facebook. Go there. Go and indicate that you're a widow, that you want to benefit from the money Mogaji Kayode Ogunsola, a Guba aspirant under PDP in Oyo State, give us to give out to widows. That is all. Now, no time to check time. Sorry. Alejo, what you want, Kale? Eja, Mojojo. This one, Mokeo. Eh, you know what I'm going to say? I'm going to get see at the Yolo Balolo, and I'm going to get to the Yolo Balolo. It's still Parrot Extra on radio on Splash 105.5 FM. Thank you for being there. Mbuche, so Parrot Extra magazine ti jade o. Elo ratin yon. Teba ti ratin. Olo, I'm a blessing awa na. Desmond, titi enye. Oti ba yon lo mi. Adupe. As we announced on our numerous social media handles, our celebrity guest today is no other person than Engineer Honorable Akeem Olatunji, the Executive Chairman of Oluyole Local Government Area of Oyo State. He used to be the spokesperson for the People's Democratic Party in Oyo State, in the state, okay, before he became a local government chairman. This well-loved politician is also the consensus candidate of the Allied People's Movement, APM, for the House of Representatives Oluyole Federal Constituency during the next year's 2027 next year's general election, and he's a very consummate politician, and he's a man you want to sit down with anytime. See, you're welcome to the show, Mr. Chairman, sir.
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1: Yes.
0: Thank you.
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0: our own radio. Thank you very much.
1: Good to be here.
0: Thank you very much, sir. And he's not here alone. Honorable Davis Babalola is with him. Honorable Kudus Omola SA Media is here. Alaji Wasiu Arewa Akilakwa Aladi Personal Assistant. I salute all of you. Thank you for being
1: Thank you, sir.
0: Us. Thank you very much. So on behalf of management of and staff of Splash 105.5 FM and Parrot Extra Media Network, I thank you for once again for being taking time off your very busy schedule to be here with us. And you also arrived on time. Very unusual. But I appreciate you because I know you are a professional and you know the essence of timekeeping. God bless you. You earned my respect more today.
1: Thank you, sir.
0: Because you did this. Thank you very much. Hey, well, I have two assignments for you, sir. Hey, you will salute your people at Oluyole local government, yes? And Oluyole federal constituency. Name the communities. Try as much as possible. Name the communities. Be a jump questioning. Name the community. Any ara kini moki yo. Any TV yo moki yo. Come on, come on, share. Come on, wo. Come on, we are watching the radio. Yeah. Pecha ma iti wa radio ni joko.
1: Ilila keti kesoro de.
0: Ready.
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0: 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So in my intro I was talking about our people abducted at Oluyole LGA. They are still there and we know they are still there. I'm sure you two know that they're still, and I know His Excellency Engineer Sheyi Makinde is really really devastated and really angry and very very anxious to make sure that they are back, abi.
1: Exactly.
0: But well, your local government is also notorious. Recent months have seen a number of kidnappings and abductions, particularly along the Idianyore, Ijebu-Ode corridor, the Ogumakin axis, and communities close to all those forested areas. I'm sure you understand what I'm saying. So now, well, we can talk about abductions of two Crane staff members at Idianyore on May 19. Abi?
1: I'm listening.
0: And kidnap of an Indian expatriate at Ogumakin, January 2026. And of course, the areas frequently mentioned in recent reports are Idianyore, like I said, Ogumakin, and Onigambari. Can you give us updates on what your administration is doing to ensure security of farmers, especially road users and others. Can we talk about it?
1: Thank you so much. Actually, there's little we are going to see about our efforts.
0: Okay.
1: Because, you know,
0: security matter.
1: It's security matter. And anything that has to do with security has to be codedly
0: awarded. I just and assure them.
1: If you look at those two incidents you mentioned,
0: okay,
1: they were soft targets.
0: Okay.
1: You understand that? Because I can say it that Oliole is well secured. But in a situation whereby you had soft target cases or attack, automatically requires that you rejig your security architecture. So, and like that of Crane, you know, they enter through the forest at the back of Crane.
0: Yes,
1: you understand? So they did not pass through the normal road. Even
0: the road, Tunko,
1: the people are traveling there, at least. Even the last time when I was discussing with Olubi. Yes, he was telling me that he didn't know that the place was secure, that he even traveled there around 10:30 o'clock in the night. Yes, of course. That's how secure it is. People are traveling there.
0: People are
1: passing through there. You understand that? People are passing through there. The just of reason they spread the rumor that they kidnapped about 4 people.
0: Okay.
1: And we later find out that it was a lie. It was not.
0: That means
1: it was not at Oyo State or Oliole.
0: Okay.
1: You understand? The incidents happened at Ilishi in
0: Ijebu. Okay.
1: You understand that? So, and what we are doing, right? At least we are making sure that we comb the forest.
0: Okay.
1: Right. We in fact, regularly we are combing the forest. You understand that? So, and because once they don't have a freedom to operate within the enclaves, you understand? Because forest is not where you can just station police to be patrolling. Where is the road?
0: So
1: that's why we are also calling upon the Crane to make sure that if you are having forest, make sure that you monitor what is going on there. You understand that?
0: But okay.
1: Even the last time, there was also another rumor that they have attacked some school, whereas it was a lie.
0: Okay.
1: I was even at a school that time because they were writing exam.
0: Okay.
1: You understand that? Just to give them assurance that the government is on top of the situation. You understand? So, in fact, as they started, right, I had to deploy our hunters, vigilante, across those schools at the extreme. You understand? And apart from that, combing of the forest is also ongoing. So that we don't want to leave any room because we are more or less like a goalkeeper.
0: Okay.
1: If you have saved hundreds of goals and just one managed to enter, nobody is going to talk about all your efforts. You understand that? So that is why, as for us, we are complimenting the effort of Governor Shehima Akindele, that the Oyo State government. The local governments are working, the state government is working, and we also expect the federal government to do its own. Because, for instance, if you look at Odiri, we're also having it in Oliole, that's the federal reserves.
0: I know.
1: Right?
0: So okay, you have it there too.
1: Yes. So you don't just acquire land
0: and
1: without taking care of it.
0: Anyway, we'll talk about this. We need to talk about this more when we come back from this short break. Don't go anywhere. Engineer Akeem Olatunji, the chairman of Oliole Local Government, is still with me. We will still talk more about security. Don't go anywhere. Thank you.
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0: 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Mommy! 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
3: You're welcome back to the show. It's still Parrot Extra on radio, and my guest on the show has been Engineer Akeem Olatunji, the chairman of Oluyole Local Government and the candidate to represent APM in the next year's general elections, House of Representatives. Are we? Am I right? Okay, good. And he's still here with me on the radio show. Hey, we were talking about security. I will just be snappy about this. We'll just round it up in the next 1, 2, 3 minutes so that we can move on to something else. Yeah, generally, the issue of security is beginning to take unfortunate political tone. People like the presidency, the state government here, people came in from Abuja, they didn't contact the governor. Of course, they reportedly did not contact the governor.
4: Yes, of course, yes.
3: So, because they should have a common goal. This is no time to play politics. How do you see it personally?
4: What I would say is that because I saw Fireship posted yesterday.
3: Okay, yes, I saw it too.
4: Such an act requires
3: these people are still there.
4: Yes,
3: 19th day.
4: Yes, as I think such act requires special attention, because in a situation whereby a man of 66 years is assuming, or is peddling lies, so automatically it calls for concern. And I think I would rather suggest that they take such people for medical checkup. That is just it. Let me say this: as for Governor Seyi Makinde, right, we don't play politics with human life, right? The only thing we expected is that we are the one that's supposed to complement the federal government effort.
3: Benny.
4: Because the president is the commander in chief.
3: Yes.
4: And what is happening now is even beyond normal police.
3: Yes.
4: You understand that? And for anybody to deploy armed forces, you understand, that person must be the president and commander in chief of the armed forces.
3: Yes.
4: You understand? So we are and we know that we are budgeting even trillions of naira on defense.
3: Yes.
4: You understand that? That's the federal government.
3: Yes.
4: So this is the time we need those sophisticated equipment and also whatever they can do, because they have DSS, they have civil defense, they have army, they have air force with them. You understand? If it is negotiating, if it is anything, you understand that? They are doing. And
3: they have defense intelligence agency.
4: Yeah, they have everything. Yes. So they have everything which the governor doesn't have. And apart from that, if you look at the location of that incident,
3: okay,
4: it is a place owned by federal government.
3: Yes.
4: And that is why I believe that most of these forests, you understand, owned by the federal government, should be released to states.
3: Yes.
4: So that they can give it to mechanized farmers to farm. You understand? So because that expanse of land spread from Oyo State, from Okiogun, Ogbomosho, to Kwara, to Borno State. You understand that? So, and all these are under the purview of the federal government. You can see what is happening in Kwara State. Is it Governor Seyi Makinde? Is that man not even the chairman of Governors Forum and an APC governor? The same thing in Borno, where the vice president comes from. You're saying this is a national issue.
5: People, let's even locate our own, restrict our own discussion to Oyo State. Even if the president is the commander in chief, the person here is the chief security officer, even though whatever they want to, is still Engineer Seyi Makinde. You cannot do anything outside whatever intel or whatever information he wants to give you. You have to exchange information. You have to have a common goal.
4: You see the reason. You see the reason why I mentioned those places is that if something has happened in A, repeated in B, C, you're supposed to have learned certain lessons from that. You understand that? In tackling what we are currently experiencing here in Oyo State. And apart from that, if not for Governor Seyi Makinde, you understand that? In fact, it would have escalated beyond this. And that is why, you know, even Ribadu, when he came and Gbajabi Amila and all the service chief, they commended Governor Seyi Makinde. So I will implore our people to disregard the likes of Fayose. They want to distract us. You understand that? And, you know, through distraction, then there will be more problem. But with this, we are committed, we are focused. Governor Seyi Makinde is committed and is focused. And I believe that President Tinubu will never listen to the likes of Fayose because this is Yoruba land. This is where he comes from.
5: Yes.
4: You understand that? President Tinubu even spent his childhood here in Ibadan. You understand that? He's also part of us. And I believe that nobody in his right senses will be happy with what is happening. And let me tell you this. It is not only the governor that is on top of the situation. Even we that are local government chairmen, we are also on top of the situation. Yesterday, I had to deploy hunters and vigilante to those secondary schools that are at the extreme.
5: That have borders with the forest.
4: You understand? So even I was at Alao yesterday, right? I was also at Prospect High School, Abanla, and some other schools, right? Because the reason why we have state governors is for president to be able to get first-hand information from his governor. The reason why we are having the chairman is for the governor to get first-hand information from him. And that is really helping us. Because we all have to work together. Let's forget about political party. We are not concerned about political party. The likes of Fayose can be talking about political party, but for a reasonable and you made someone, you understand that?
5: Distance someone.
4: You don't talk about politics when life's involved.
5: We are not talking about individuals here. Those of you listening to us, we are talking about issues. And I have with me the chairman of Oluyole local government, and he's been trying to just give a kind of analysis of what's happening. And, well, let's just go move, maybe let's just veer into what we should talk about you now, because can you talk now? I'm sure you have spoken about some of the things you've been doing concerning security. Can you talk about what you think is the most significant accomplishment you have been able to achieve since you became chairman of Oluyole local government?
4: Thank you so much. Within the short period, at least, we've been able to construct some roads. If you go the Ajanla, the road that links to express from Ajanla.
5: Okay.
4: So we did it, we constructed it. Then Bari, the one that links express as well, that pass under the bridge.
5: Okay.
4: So we also constructed it. And if you go to Muslim Grammar School, at the frontage of Muslim that links express, we also did that. And apart from that, we have done a lot of grading works across Oluyole. Even the other time, we had to open up Latunde Olubi Mamu because War 6, that's Latunde, is mainly agrarian. Pe ati se primary health center so ti pogan gidi. Ebro eto wa ni inu Technical University is one of the best health center in this country today.
5: Yes, yes.
4: She say administration me lo constructed. Te ba lo si bare e kan wa ti onrugbe mi ti won facilitate ni nkan bi 2015 or 2016. Ati gba won de ti like won ati lo won lori. You understand? The one thing about government, then they come back to poor men, you be like, job I want to say, feel it. So, whereas in Kaluni, so, true Baba, wa Akilakpa, no fish, she can name by. So, and money lati lo resuscitate, I love reconstruct.
5: God bless you for doing that.
4: So, and Lenny, what's in Lubi, at your core staff, Sibe, you understand? They are equipped, she will be. Then, te ba wa sisan yo ni ajo e ta tun se na wa nbe o wa nbe ba ni ajo then te ba lo si ke loruko e so te ba lo si ayegun PSC adaramagbo PSC o do na kekere PSC primary center ayetoro primary center 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government basic school to wa ni obado St John school to wa lalapade community basic school to wa ni ni lanose ni fatusi union of ratibi to wa ni olokonla Olomi to community primary school too. In fact, long by $5. 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Anshelo, long by.
5: I want to teach you. I want to kita wambe. You go wambe.
4: I want to ato dako an primary school na.
5: Esu shemo.
4: Ben.
5: Esu shi technical school na ata teach you.
4: Ben.
5: Olomu mafu yishi. 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Alaga Oluyole local government. I will not work with me. Engineer, how many more? Professional engineer, Akim Olatunji. I fell on Georgia now. That bad day. I was not. I do. Yeah, okay. That because we are sick by way. I want to buy a big pen. Nija, you can cut up most of them.
4: I have to some more. I don't see now.
5: Oh, that could. I fell on Georgia. I'm quite a
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0: Yeah, welcome back. It's still Parrot Extra on radio. Ayeko Oto on radio, and my guest is still Engineer Akeem Olatunji. Is the chairman of Oluyole Local Government, and now is a candidate APM.
1: Nigeria First.
0: Nigeria First. Well, God bless you. Nigeria First.
1: Exactly.
0: And I know God will help us. Nigeria will always come first. Now. So now that you have the ticket to represent APM next year in the House of Reps election, Oluyole Federal Constituency. This is your fourth attempt, if I'm right, attempting to contest as Abi.
1: Within the party.
0: Yes, fourth attempt. Okay. Yes. Well, what is the motivation? Let's talk about your motivation. Kiki kalusha man tali enya pe oh wa lo babai ko gbabe ko gba nkoro ko ya abi ko gba ni sanana o ya bo lo se je eyan na ne ka won eyan yin ni
1: o ti mo
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1: wa share mission is just to serve. And mo banle ni pop see me I want the first general chairman fun sanyo. So and lati 1981 or 1988. So and after that won ton ni lati ton wa be won pe kan jo kan ton pada wa kan ton wa ton ba won ton wa dubo. So and what I pe 1994 na ton wa be won ti won ton lo 4 years kan to
0: tapian
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0: to keep you
1: be ni the first of its kind ati ti se training fun awon omo secondary school tan fe se exam concerning CBT training ta se fun won
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0: ko buru our time is fast spent with most thank you for coming to the show, Engineer Akim Olatunji. Thank you very much. God bless you. I'm sure if we invite you another time, you'll be here with us.
1: By
0: and you came on time. Very unusual for a politician. You are not one of them. You should not be one of them.
1: Thank you so much.
0: Stand on your own, and God will continue to uphold you.
1: Amen.
0: Happy birthday. Happy birthday. Babu Master in London. Happy birthday. Daddy Azan na adugo yin na lo nbe Daddy Azan na tabi kajani happy birthday to you. May you Isaac Brown, your birthday is tomorrow. Happy birthday to you, my brother. Enjoy your day tomorrow. till next week when we'll be back here. My name is Olayinka Agboola. A lot of people call me Mr. Parrot. Hey, opo ti mo ni mo fe fun ni nkan. E lo si Parrot Extra Admirers page. 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God bless Nigeria. God bless us all. Next on Splash 105.5 FM is Talota with Olawale Amzat, Mr. Top Striker. Birthday boy in here. Own light will be our bower in any birthday. Happy birthday to you too, Olawale Amzat. Have a good day.
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Cashpot. 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Now money we just they share. They make people happy. They make people jollificate. We can't even enter the workers day cashpot. Way back. And the layer cashpot, we just go. Where we give her money, give her arm. Now we do that one first. My brother, my sister, cashier the promise. Cashier con the deliver. We be talking. We be talking. Now time for the media cashpot this year. We go tear over 50 million naira come out. Yes, more than 60 winners every week. No slow down, though. No dull. Every game na chance to change your life. The more you play, the better and brighter your chances. Wednesday, June 24, Eagle Loud pass the bazooka. As we go, they give Obonge winnings left, right, center. No way, though. It not cost too much to play this Tino. Oh, yeah, Halele, carry your phone right now. Type *347*1004*#. 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Remember, say, now only 500 naira. Now, let me take you to play this one, and you fit to play as many times as you like.

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0: A very good afternoon to you. 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I am Ibukunluwa Olaguju. First, the news headlines. President Tinubu says Nigerian Navy critical to economic growth. Federal government scraps 3-month terminal leave for civil servant. Massive Russian attack on cities across Ukraine kills at least 13 people. Superego's co-chair apologizes again for failure to qualify for 2026 World Cup. Now, the news in details. President Bola Tinubu has said that the Nigerian Navy has become a critical pillar in protecting and sustaining the nation's economic growth. The president stated this at the 2026 International Fleet Review at the Eco Atlantic Waterfront in Lagos as part of activities marking the 70th anniversary of the Nigerian Navy. Tinubu commended the service for its role in securing the country's maritime asset and boosting national revenue, inaugurated 3 naval vessels, namely NNS Olobiri, NNS Mambila, and NNS Gurara, highlighting the strategic importance of Nigeria's maritime domain to the economy. Tinubu said the Navy's success in tackling piracy, crude oil theft, illegal fishing, maritime smuggling and other transnational crimes has strengthened the nation's economic fortunes. He also noted that through the effective integration of surveillance systems, rapid response mechanisms, and robust enforcement operations, the Navy had succeeded in eliminating piracy in Nigerian waters and significantly reducing crude oil theft and associated maritime crimes. The House Committee on Housing and Habitat discloses plan to commence comprehensive investigation into the Mofi Real Estate Investment Fund, a landmark initiative of President Bola Tinubu to provide access to affordable housing ownership for Nigerians, according to the committee chairman, Honorable Abdulmumin Jibrin. The committee is embarking on this exercise to ensure that the administration and performance of the fund meets the expectations of the president. He added that the committee will take a comprehensive look at the activities and performance of the fund as well as address multiple petitions. The managing director and the entire management of the fund have been summoned to attend today's session unfailingly. The federal government has directed ministries, departments, and agencies, MDAs, to immediately discontinue the practice of placing civil servant on a mandatory 3-month pre-retirement leave, declaring that such a provision does not exist in the public service rules. The directive was contained in a circular issued by the head of the Civil Service of the Federation, Didi Wasinjack, and addressed to top government officials, including ministers, permanent secretaries, service chiefs, and heads of agencies, among others. Wasinjack said several MDAs had wrongly interpreted the retirement notice period as an automatic leave period, leading to the premature withdrawal of officers from active service. According to her, the public service rule only requires officers due for retirement to give 3 months' notice before their exit date and use the remaining period to regularize service record and pension documentation. The clarification is expected to affect thousands of federal civil servants approaching retirement each year. As part of measures necessary to reduce poverty in the Africa continent, governments across the region have been employed to limit their costs for external borrowings and harness available funds for the benefit of the people. This was the position of several stakeholders advocating the need for debt justice and accountability, led by Executive Director of African Forum and Network on Debt and Development, Dr. Theophilos Yung-Yung. Correspondent Sandra Michaels reports.
1: African leaders for several decades have reportedly indulged in many borrowings, which countless individuals have criticized due to the discouraging number of infrastructures and poverty increase in the region. At a 3-day workshop organized by AfriDad in partnership with Transparency International in Nairobi, its executive director, Dr. Theophilus Yagang, pointed out the need for purposeful borrowings and accountable utilization by leaders of African nations.
2: But citizens, on the other hand, also have the right to know, right? So for accountability purposes, then it becomes a public interest issue. There are issues of sovereignty, because we borrow from based on the terms that can constrain the policy space for countries to be able to make decisions. Sometimes these decisions are made out of pressure, out of the conditionalities imposed by the creditors.
1: On his part, a member of the South African Parliament, Representative Visvin Ridley, reminded his colleagues across the continent to propose laws seeking to curtail external loans, urging them to dutifully carry out their legislative oversight.
3: A day shapes when the government can fight poverty or simply manage it. And this raises an uncomfortable question. After liberation struggles, a constitution, elections, and democratic governments, are so many African states still trapped in debt, poverty, and dependency is because the system itself never fundamentally changed.
1: Given the overview of unscrutinized agreement plan dangerously targeting Africa's natural resources, a tax law expert from the University of Nairobi, Dr. Leila Latif, stressed the importance of engaging the people before signing these agreements.
4: Treat how this explorer is now developing those indicators so that when you get the next contract, you can now map it onto the explorer and then start becoming an expert in identifying these red flags. Because you will never get a green flag in any of the debt contracts.
1: Lamenting the end results, aiming to impoverish the African continent by the lenders, several stakeholders and participants present also registered their views.
5: So this recovered asset must really be put or must be redirected towards development priorities and improve the lives of citizens and reduce the reliance on a sustainable approach.
1: The alarming statistics of poverty increase across Africa, despite uncouth borrowings gathered at the workshop, if not duly harnessed and controlled, would not only plunge the continent into poverty, but subject her to an unending mercy in the hands of external lenders. AfriDad, a pan-African civil society organization set up in 1996, seeks to give African voices a platform on debt, development, finance, and economic justice. From the Federal Capital Territory, Abuja, Sandra Michaels reporting.
0: A big thank you to Sandra Michaels for that report. 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Turning to the foreign scene now, a Russian missile and drone attack has killed at least 13 people across Ukraine, 9 in Dnipro and 4 in the capital Kyiv, marking one of Moscow's largest assault in recent months. According to reports, dozens were also injured, including several children, after the overnight airstrikes hit apartment blocks, with emergency crews racing to find people feared trapped beneath rubble in Kyiv. Air raid warnings were in place across most of Ukraine in the early hours of this morning. Russia's defense ministry said the strikes had been a response to previous Ukrainian attacks and its strike objectives had been achieved. Earlier this morning, Ukrainian President Volodymyr Zelensky said Russia had launched 656 strike drones and 73 missiles of various types in the overnight attack. Clashes have continued in southern Lebanon despite Israel and Hezbollah accepting a United States plan for a partial ceasefire. President Donald Trump said that he had spoken to both sides and they agreed that all shooting would stop after Iran warned Israeli military actions in Lebanon were a threat to the U.S.-Iran ceasefire. Lebanon said Hezbollah had accepted a plan for it to halt attack on Israel and for Israel not to attack the Lebanese capital, Beirut. Israeli Prime Minister Benjamin Netanyahu confirmed from the agreement. However, he said the strikes on Beirut would go ahead if Hezbollah does not stop attacking Israeli cities and civilians. While the ceasefire appears to be largely holding, there was further violence overnight. And finally, the sport news for this afternoon. Superego's head coach, Eric Chow, has once again apologized to Nigerians for the national team's failure to qualify for the 2026 FIFA World Cup while expressing his desire to remain in charge beyond the expiration of his current contract. Chow, who was appointed in January 2025, has less than 6 months remaining on his deal with the Nigeria Football Federation. Under his leadership, the Super Eagles recorded 4 wins and 2 draws to revive their qualification hopes and secure a place in the African playoffs. Nigeria's campaign ultimately ended in disappointment after a penalty shootout defeat to Democratic Republic of the Congo. The 48-year-old coach is currently with the team in Warsaw, where the Super Eagles are scheduled to face Poland in an international friendly on Wednesday. And with that, we've come to the end of the news for this afternoon. But before we go, a recap of the news headlines. President Tinubu has said the Nigerian Navy is critical to economic growth. The federal government has scrapped a 3-month terminal leave for civil servants. Outside Nigeria, we told you that a massive Russian attack on cities across Ukraine has killed at least 13 people. And from the world of sports, Super Eagles coach Chow has apologized once again for their failure to qualify for the 2026 World Cup. For more details on the news, you can visit our website on www.splashfm1055.com or simply follow us across all social media platforms, Facebook at splashfm105.5 Ibadan, X and Instagram at splashfm1055. We have now come to the end of the news on Splash 105.5 FM, the integrity station and the best radio station in the southwest of the country. The news editor is Tunde Olawuwo, assisted by Babatunde Moronkeji. I am Ibukun Oluwa Olagunju. 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
2: Oh, Mama, what a pleasant surprise. You're welcome.
3: My daughter, I like the cheerfulness in your voice, especially after the fright Papa gave you. No thanks to diarrhea. Where is my grandson?
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3: Oh, so he's not strong enough to go back to school. 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I even brought some more for you to keep in your stock.
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1: 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Let it burst my brain.
0: Okay, I'll make it. But if I make it, I want a kiss.
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5: BBC News with Emily Thomas. The World Meteorological Organization is warning that this year's El Niño weather pattern could develop into one of the strongest on record. The rare Super El Niño would cause extreme weather around the world. The number of Ukrainians killed in a huge Russian drone and missile attack is rising. At least 18 are now known to have died. Dozens were injured as the overnight strikes hit apartment blocks in Dnipro and Kyiv. The Israeli military has told people who live in the southern Lebanese city of Nabatea to leave ahead of planned strikes. A spokesman accused Hezbollah of violating a ceasefire. On Monday, President Trump announced a new partial truce between Israel and Hezbollah. Two people have died in the central Kenyan town of Nanyuki during protests against plans to establish a US-backed Ebola isolation centre near a military base. The centre is intended to care for US citizens exposed to Ebola in eastern Congo. The police in South Africa say two Mozambican nationals were killed in the town of Mossel Bay over the weekend. The statement comes after Mozambique said five of its citizens had been killed as a consequence of xenophobic attacks. Pope Leo has named Maria Montserrat Alvarado as the head of the Vatican's communications department. She's the first laywoman to be appointed to a senior role in the Catholic Church. The governing body UK Athletics has been fined nearly $500,000 for the death of a Paralympian. The shot putter Abdullah Hayayi was hit by a metal bar at a training ground in London in 2017. Astronomers say some planets outside our solar system could be magnetic. They found sluggish wind speeds on hot exoplanets suggesting a magnetic field. It could lead to a better understanding of which planets are able to sustain life. World News from the BBC.
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This is Ibadan. My name is Michael Olatunboso. Good to have you join me on the program. Of course, you know that on the program, all we are about is conversations about Nigeria, about our polity, and about clear-minded conversations, essentially, in order to have a better nation. So let's go there again today. All right, so you know that's just it, okay? So let's set sail immediately. And before we set sail into, maybe I should say, before we dive into the conversation for today, we have a recursive conversation and has to do with the abducted children and their teachers. So today makes it 19 days since they were kidnapped from their schools in Orire, local government area of Oyo State. Imagine in the cold this moment. For those of us who are in our homes, in our cozy homes, we have duvets, we have cover clothes and wrappers to cover ourselves and shield ourselves from the cold. Imagine these children and their teachers in the woods with the weather

0: Up to today, they still call me and keep telling me, you've done well.
1: They are missing you.
0: You've done well.
1: They are missing you.
0: And that's why they said I should come and go to higher places now.
1: Okay, so that's why they said you should come to higher places. So your new aspiration is House of Representatives.
0: By the grace of God.
1: So from contesting for a state constituency to now a federal constituency. You didn't make it to the state constituency. What guarantee do you have now that you are now a candidate of the ADC for the House of Representatives? If you look at what is on ground already, do you think that you can also hold the space on the ground, in that contest? So tell me what are you building your hope or your optimism on?
0: Okay, the first thing I build my optimism on, when I contested in 2019, people don't even know what I can do. They don't know me. But after I contested and I lost, I became the chairman, they know what I can offer. And in 2023, I contested for House of Rep, that same House of Rep.
1: Mm.
0: But at that time, I moved to...
1: You went to SDP, right?
0: Accord.
1: You went to Accord, okay.
0: I contested at Accord. But along the line, you know, politics has its own dynamism.
1: Mm.
0: They tried other people. And after trying other people, they said, okay, we made a mistake again. I think this is the person we need this time around.
1: Mm.
0: So that's why I feel like now, they've seen it. They've tried it, and they feel like, okay, if I can do it in Surulere, when I was a chairman, if I can do it, that person can do it too. But when they saw the difference is clear.
1: Mm.
0: When they saw it, they know the difference is clear.
1: Mm.
0: And now most of them are now apologizing.
1: Okay.
0: Even some of my people that worked against me, that feel like, is this man's turn? They're now coming back. All of them are coming back and saying, oh, we made a mistake. And we think everybody's like you. Realize that, well, maybe because of your background and experience, you are different.
1: Mm, okay.
0: And that's why I'm hopeful.
1: You're hopeful.
0: That I know what could be the dynamics of what is on ground now.
1: Mm.
0: I know I'll pull through. By the grace of God, I'll pull through.
1: Okay, so the dynamics is what I'm going to interrogate when we come back from this commercial break. The dynamics of moving from PDP to Accord. I think you were in SDP, right?
0: No, I moved from PDP to SDP.
1: To SDP, to Accord, there to Accord, and then to ADC now.
0: Even I moved to APC to PDP.
1: To
0: back,
1: APC to PDP, and then to
0: okay, ADC. So we'll talk about the whole journey.
1: We are going to talk about the dynamics, and you've seen the graph of the dynamics when we come back. And I'm also going to interrogate the ADC itself as a party. What is ADC promising and what can it deliver? When we come back from this break, it's still Talking Points on Splash FM 105.5 here in the city of Ibadan. Talk to us on Facebook. You're watching, right? I'm watching myself. Can you watch along? 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That is the location. 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

0: 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Razak Eniola Omotola Owofusi here. He said, Mr. Michael, can I ask one question? Why is it now difficult, you mean, for your state to run back to federal government over the Oyo captives the way he did during the Bodija blast? You can see that something is smelling. Did we even have chairman in that local government, talk less of councillor? Okay, thank you very much. Your question received. Maybe they will answer by themselves. Adekunle Adebayo, thank you for showing up. Alaba Yusuf, Okoyawe, Lati Olumi, right? Thank you very much. Shala Afia Lewa. Sonny Hambolu, thank you also for showing up. All right, so I still have here Honorable Shafadeen Olatunji Mohammed is ADC candidate for Ogoluwa Surulere Federal Constituency for House of Representatives 2027 election here. And we're having this conversation. So you told us your trajectory, how you came from development sector into politics, and how you ran to represent a constituency, a state constituency, and then you also you got appointed to be a caretaker chairman, and then after that you wanted to go to House of Representatives, and then you switch parties a bit. And I wanted to ask you, why were you moving from party to the other? What exactly was it?
1: No. Politics is all about dynamics. When I was in PDP initially, well, in 2017, 2018, 2019, during the contest of the election, some of our political gladiators left the party.
0: Mm-hmm.
1: So it was we that left in the party that were trying to build the party. So in building the party, we brought in some political gladiators.
0: Okay.
1: After we formed the government, they feel like you guys are too small.
0: Mm-hmm.
1: Now they feel like, okay, anything we are doing has to be all about us alone. So in the situation where you are sharing political appointees, an appointment, and someone I'll take four without considering other people.
0: Mm.
1: So when it got to that level, I told myself, I called my followers, I said, these people are looking down on us. We need to show them that we are capable of doing things. So I told them, okay, let's move. If peradventure we run for a contest, and by the grace of God we win, they will know that don't play with these guys again.
0: Mm.
1: But if we are not able to win, and we are able to come up with strong votes, you know that these guys are not guys that you can just toy with.
0: Mm-hmm.
1: So that was what happened the first on term of the PDP regime. When we're doing the chairmanship election, I vied for the chairmanship. They did not give me the vice. It got to a level they were doing the councillors. Someone picked four councillors for himself. He picked the chairman. He picked four councillors. He was the chairman. He picked four councillors for himself. Another person picked three councillors. They started doing all this, all about them alone. I feel like, no, this is not a party.
0: Mm.
1: Oh, you had bad job, all I finish. Because don't put like Benny, had bad job, all the place. So I cannot be in this kind of situation. So that what made me left the PDP the first time. So in trying to contest election, I went to SDP. They promised they're going to give me the ticket.
0: Okay.
1: And along the line, they reneged on the word. And I feel like, no, I cannot be here.
0: Why always you?
1: Why always
0: me? Yes, why did they take back the ticket from you?
1: Well, the same thing, you know, that's one thing about not too young to run.
0: Mm.
1: When you're a young person, you're in politics, people don't know your capacity.
0: You've not proven yourself.
1: I've proven myself. I've contested an election. I've been a chairman. So what proof do you need? But they feel like this name is, another person joined after I joined. And they feel like this name is bigger than my name. And when you feel like it's bigger than my name, they just called me to a meeting and said, no, this is the person they want to give. I said, well, if you know you want to, it's me, the M you want to give, I'll go back to tell my people what you've said now. So that's why people said, okay, let's move to, because we have another thing that we are fighting a cause. That's another thing you should note about our movement. We are fighting a cause because we have some people looking down on us. I want to prove a point to them that we are not small in this game.
0: Okay.
1: So we have to participate in that 2023 election.
0: Mm.
1: So I told my people, okay, what should we do? And they agreed that, okay, let's look at the platform that we can use just to make that statement. And at the end of it all, we went for that election. We lost the election, but we came out with at least with little results. If I even got to Accord, I would say that another story that happened in Accord. I got to Accord, another set of people still came to Accord, bigger than myself, the APC guys.
0: Mm.
1: I don't want to mention names. They came to Accord.
0: I know those that you're talking about.
1: When they got there, they said they want to collect my ticket again. I've gotten the ticket then.
0: Mm.
1: They said, okay, we are collecting your ticket. No, you are nobody. And I told them I cannot. They even offered money.
0: They offered you money?
1: Yeah, they offered money, and I said no.
0: How much?
1: You were talking about in the region of 40 million, 50 million.
0: You didn't take it.
1: I told them they bring a billion. I'll not.
0: You should have taken the money and waited for your time.
1: No. See, politics, I was born into politics. I understand the nitty-gritty of politics.
0: 40 million naira is a lot of money.
1: But to you, but not to me, it's not.
0: Oh, wow.
1: I believe in...
0: You are very rich.
1: I'm not very rich, but I'm comfortable.
0: Oh, wow.
1: That's about one. I'm comfortable and contented.
0: Yeah.
1: Yeah, yeah. So I feel like, number one, I'm doing this for a cause. That's number one. Number two, I feel like if you sell your conscience now, the day you are ready, people always say, you always sell his conscience. So people, when you have the money, I feel like, okay, I'm ready now. People will not take you serious again. So you just have to stay by your word. So I just told them, no, even if you bring a billionaire, I told them, you bring a billionaire, I'm not for sale.
0: You are joking, right?
1: I'm not joking.
0: $1 billion.
1: I swear to God, I'll not take it.
0: $1 billion.
1: I swear to God, I'm before God and man, I'll not take it.
0: Okay, well, so you found yourself in the ADC.
1: Yes.
0: You resigned from the PDP eventually in March of this year, right?
1: Yeah, I did April 1st.
0: Okay, April 1st of this year.
1: Yeah, I did April 1st. I know.
0: What happened?
1: Okay, nothing much. What happened? If you look at that, my statement, because I must thank Governor Shehu Makinde for one thing.
0: Okay.
1: He tried to build the youths in his own little capacity. But at times, one thing about politics I understand, like I told you, I was born into political home. One thing is constant in politics, and that's what has been driving every politician. That's interest.
0: Okay.
1: My interest in my constituency is that I told you the best of us should represent the rest of us.
0: Okay.
1: I think the best of us should represent the rest of us. If I declare January 1st I want to contest for House of Rep under PDP.
0: Yeah.
1: And we had a meeting, and I realized maybe the governor feel like, okay, is looking at giving those serving representative automatic tickets.
0: You are Shehu Makinde's boy.
1: Yes, I'm not denying it.
0: But the other Shehu Makinde's boys went to APM with him.
1: Well, let me land with where I'm going to.
0: Oh, okay.
1: When the governor said, you know, like I said, different constituencies with different his own dynamics,
0: yeah,
1: and circumstances.
0: Yeah.
1: When the governor said he wants to give everybody automatic tickets, and I don't want a situation where our ticket will be a wasted ticket, because I know what is on ground in my constituency, and I know I'm a principal person. You know, coming from where I'm coming from, the civil society development space, I believe in the best of the best hand representing the rest of us. And one of the major reasons I venture into politics is that because I believe that with the experience I've gathered in development space, I need to be able to amplify it's within the political space so that people can have the real benefits.
0: So Shehu Makinde offended you indeed by not giving you the ticket?
1: No, he did not offend me.
0: Well, he didn't trust you then with the ticket?
1: No, it's not even about me.
0: Okay.
1: To Governor Shehu Makinde, it's not about me because he's not even mentioned any particular person.
0: Okay.
1: We have a serving rep within the PDP.
0: Yeah.
1: And he said every serving rep wants to give them the automatic ticket and okay. Every serving assembly.
0: Mm-hmm.
1: That affects my constituency.
0: Oh, yes. So you naturally needed to move, right?
1: Because I know it has affected my constituency.
0: Yeah.
1: And I know what is on ground in my constituency. So I will not go with that because I know at times the ticket could be a wasted ticket.
0: So now that you are in ADC, you think that Shehu Makinde's candidate, you'll be able to beat that candidate with ADC?
1: By the grace of God.
0: ADC sounds like a party that is just trying to, you know, survive.
1: See, let me tell you something. I will show, you'll be surprised. Like I said, politics is that, you know, there's different dynamics in different constituencies.
0: Yeah.
1: In my own constituency, yes, ADC is on ground.
0: Okay.
1: Because we have a party structure that is strong.
0: That is bigger than Shehu Makinde's structure.
1: Well, I don't know. I'm not comparing about parties, but I know we have a party structure that is on ground, which is the most important thing.
0: Okay.
1: We have a party structure that is on ground. Either I'm contesting, I'm a good brand for the party.
0: Okay.
1: Which is the next thing.
0: Yeah.
1: So, if I have a good party that is on ground, we have a good structure, a good brand, you're selling.
0: Mm.
1: So, what next?
0: Okay, so that what next is what we'll talk about when we come back from this break. Okay, it's still talking points on Splash FM. Have you got a question for Sharafuddin Mohammed? If you have a question, why not? Just put it in the comment box on Facebook. Let's chat on the program this afternoon. It's talking points on Splash FM 105.5 here in the city of Ibadan. I'll be back in a moment.
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Way back. 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Not time for the media cashpot this year. We go tear over 50 million naira come out. Yes, more than 60 winners every week. No slowdown, no dull. Every game na chance to change your life. The more you play, the better and brighter your chances. Wednesday, June 24, Eagle Loud pass the bazooka. As we go, they give obonge winnings left, right, center. No way, though. It not cost too much to play this Tino. Oh, yeah, Halele, carry your phone right now. Type *347*1004*#. 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Remember, say now only 500 naira. Now, let me take you to play this one, and you fit to play as many times as you like.

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0: right. It's still Talking Points on Splash FM 105.5 here in the city of Ibadan. Still speaking with Honorable Sharafadeen Olatunji Mohammed, ADC candidate, Ogoluwa Surulere Federal Constituency for House of Representatives in the 2027 general election. Away from you for a moment, let's talk about your party, ADC. So on which on which faction are you running?
1: ADC is ADC, ADC, there's no faction. All every other place persons are just real muddy. We only have one ADC. Every other person is just, to be sincere, I want to say something. It's you media that are giving all these guys some kind of publicity to make, them popular.
0: You have important. Two governorship candidates in your state.
1: Three governors, where is where are they?
0: Am I the one who NUJ produce the candidate?
1: Anybody can call themselves a governorship candidate. I can say I'm the governorship candidate of PDP, but am I the governorship candidate of PDP? There's a process now.
0: Votes counted.
1: Votes counted.
0: Yes.
1: I asked a question when we were talking from background. Where was the venue of the primaries?
0: Oh, so you agree that there was another part primary?
1: No, I didn't know. I'm saying people can do anything they like in a party.
0: Your party has two chairmen in Oyo State.
1: No, it's not possible.
0: So who is the chairman of your party?
1: The present chairman is Honorable Afisa Alelowo. Mm. And they had it was ratified through the next meeting that they just did.
0: Mm.
1: We used to have a chairman before now, whose tenure expired, I think it was even critical before now, whose tenure expired May 12. Almost all the chairmen Nigeria, that tenure expired.
0: There was news report that he was re-elected as chairman.
1: Where did they do the congress? Re-elected. We had the NEC meeting. I think was it after the presidential primary week day. I've forgotten the day last week, and the NEC gave all state they appointed new set of ESCO for the next 1 year.
0: So which
1: body is greater than the neck of the party?
0: So the new ex-co that you are talking about, who is the governorship candidate of your party, for instance, in Oyo State?
1: Solution Adegoke.
0: Adegboega.
1: Adegboega, yes.
0: Is the
1: governorship candidate, yes.
0: Mm.
1: Yes.
0: So can I give you evidence that there's another candidate?
1: See, let me tell you something.
0: But you know that there's another person.
1: I don't know. I don't want to know. Because anybody can call himself anything at any point in time. Anybody can call himself anything at any point in time. But who is recognized by the party? Who is recognized by INEC? That's what matters to me.
0: So who is recognized by INEC in your party, essentially, at the center?
1: David Mark.
0: Oh, okay. So
1: and anything that comes from David Mark is what we follow.
0: Mm.
1: Because he's the chairman of our party.
0: Oh, wow. Your party has two presidential candidates. Dumebu Kachuku and Atiku Abubakar.
1: Someone said they have three self now. I don't want to call their name.
0: Maybe that will be breaking news.
1: But all those ones are awadakerikeri in politics, and it's normal.
0: So
1: normal. But at times people do awadakerikeri.
0: So it is normal, right?
1: So when they do it, for you that are gladiators, I know what you're doing. Just be laughing at them. Just see as awadakerikeri, because he called himself one. You can call yourself anything, but when the chips are down, you know who is who.
0: When the chips are down,
1: okay.
0: It means that the factions will be waiting for the chips.
1: Yes, I can see. Okay, when they are uploading names on INEC portal, they should go and upload their names on INEC portal. I think as in they should go and upload their names at the candidates.
0: So you know what I'm extracting from your statement is that when you look around you, there are 22 registered political parties in Nigeria. There are 22. Registered by INEC this moment. Yes. And the major, even though I hate to use the word major for political parties in Nigeria, apart from the APC and possibly the NDC, the other parties have two. SDP, two people parading themselves. PDP, two people parading themselves. ADC, two people parading themselves. Which other one? So you have,
1: a cycle like that.
0: Yeah, so how are you people preparing for the election? Or are you preparing for litigation?
1: We are not doing litigation. Everything is politics. And that's where the ruling party has reduced Nigeria into. I'll tell you something. Do you know in those parties, there are people, when they create a new party today, or when they are small party that they feel like is a challenger today. Mm. So people will come out and try and say, okay, I'm a faction of the party. Mm. They know that some people from the main party government will reach out to them. they will make themselves available. They will show themselves so that you can know that if you need to reach out to someone, I'm available.
0: Are you saying that there's someone like that in your party?
1: No, I don't know.
0: Oh, you don't know?
1: I don't know. They are playing. That's what I said. All the work they are doing is about carry. And people who are serious in politics will always move on. I cannot see. Let me tell you something. Our carry is allowed in politics. People will do
0: it's allowed in politics.
1: Now, you have the freedom to do anything you want to do. But people who know what they are doing, they will have to move on. I mean, we don't look at that side.
0: Okay, so let's come back to you. You are not looking at that side. Mm-hmm. So on the side where you are standing, you are sure that no litigation can remove your name from the candidates list sometime in the future, right?
1: Sometime in the future, I don't think so.
0: You don't think so? Okay, so talk about you. Let's talk about you for a moment. You've been local government caretaker chairman. You've been deputy chairman. You've moved around a bit. Tell me what stands you out in politics.
1: Okay. The one thing that's stand me out in politics, my sincerity of purpose.
0: Yeah.
1: That I'm sincere with the people that I want to serve, and they've seen what I can offer because I've done it before. And they've seen what I can do. They know what I can do. They know what I can offer. So that's one thing that stand me out.
0: I was reading about you before this interview when you were in your tenure as local government chairman. I didn't see anything significant, or is there?
1: You want me to start saying what I've done with the little money that we have,
0: but just paying salaries, right?
1: Well, I'm more than that.
0: You know, we've made that an achievement.
1: Let me tell you something. I'll give you some few things I did.
0: Okay, so tell me. Yeah.
1: There's this committee before becoming the chairman. Yeah. That Transmart had a force for 7 years.
0: Okay.
1: They stole their cable, and it got to a level that they went to, before I came in. They went to the rep. Then he said, cannot do this. That they need to start contributing. That after contributing, we now add the money. They went to the chairman. The chairman said,
0: "No." Wanted to pay subsidy.
1: Yeah. The chairman said, "No, we cannot do that.
0: Okay.
1: We cannot do that. But our council would be."
0: Mm.
1: When they came to me, I just told them we should be able to do this. So I just called some few experts in this field. Please go and check this. Let me know what the cost will be. All right, Tony, and I feel that. And the king of that committee came to me and I said, "I'm a little worried." When they were anticipating that, they came back to me. They brought the money they've contributed. I mean, I'm a very blunt person. I told Kabis, the bag boy, let me, I'm not genuine. Kabis, if you leave this money with me, I'll spend it and I'll use government money.
0: Okay.
1: If you think you have any other thing to do with this money, you can go with it.
0: Mm.
1: And they took it. And I fixed that transformer.
0: And then you came to Agodi to beg Oga Governor to please help us do it.
1: No,
0: government.
1: I got funded for that project.
0: In Oyo State here, the governor said that he wouldn't support local government autonomy.
1: Yeah. As at when I was the chairman, we have a model that we adopted.
0: Okay.
1: And that model, through that model, I achieved what I can achieve.
0: What was this model?
1: See, I don't want to start talking about that part. When if I start talking about, I'm talking about other people's government, which I'm out of.
0: You were part of it.
1: I was part of it.
0: So talk about that part where you were participating in that government.
1: This money they release for us every month for project, and it's project tied.
0: Okay.
1: It's project tied. I don't want to talk about that.
0: So you have to. There has to be a project.
1: But people still move around it.
0: Mm.
1: They will still do what's not
0: runs.
1: Yes,
0: they
1: will
0: still do runs with the money.
1: But I know my achievements. So it's. We have this approval we got then with our project time. And I can tell you, there's this community in my domain, Jabari Markets. When I became the chairman, I went to them. I told them, I want you to tell me one thing. If I'm not going to do any other thing, if it's just tell me one thing that if I should do this, be satisfied with the government. And they said, okay, there are two heaps of debts in our community, in the markets. And this, if it has been there since 1995, sincerely.
0: Okay.
1: That they need this thing evacuated. And some previous governments, they've been avoiding it. When I saw very, very big, two very big heap of debt. When I saw it, I told them, no.
0: Okay.
1: It's going to cost some few resources.
0: Uh-huh.
1: Yeah, but let's tackle the first one, which is the biggest one.
0: Okay.
1: And our plan then was that, okay, because they were telling me that the market is expanding and this heap of debt has actually taken over the space. So they want to turn the place to a car park.
0: Yeah.
1: They want to use it to extend the market.
0: Yeah.
1: So I promised them that, okay, let's take care of this first one. After taking care of this first one, we'll turn it to a car park. So there'll be space for the market to expand to where they are parking the cars, and lo and behold, I took it out.
0: And so you think that some of these achievements that you listed are enough leverage for you in the 2027 election when you weigh yourself against the bulldogs in politics, the APC and the now APM candidate, you know, in that constituency.
1: I'll tell you one thing about politics.
0: Yeah.
1: You win elections based on three things.
0: Okay. I want to write it down.
1: Yeah.
0: One.
1: The first one.
0: Mm.
1: In no particular order.
0: Okay.
1: The first one has to do with your party structure.
0: Okay.
1: The second one be your candidate's name.
0: Mm.
1: Does he have a good name?
0: Okay.
1: Can his name will give you some leverage?
0: Mm-hmm.
1: The third one is you cannot rule out his money.
0: Okay.
1: And I can tell you, today in my constituency, we have a solid structure of ADC in my constituency.
0: Mm.
1: We have all our party escorts and everything. I can tell you, for free. I can tell you. So, in that, we have it. We tick the box.
0: Okay.
1: And I tell you, as I'm talking, I know that within the constituency, like I told you, I was born into a political home.
0: Yeah.
1: My late dad was a former deputy governor, and he has a very good name.
0: Okay.
1: Within the community. Don't ask anybody in Ogbomosho, but Ola Tunji Muhammad, they'll tell you. And I myself, I've built on that legacy. So I can tell you, I'm a good brand for the party.
0: So you are one of the Omo daddies.
1: Let me tell you something. It's not a matter of Omo daddy.
0: You have a lot of
1: There's something that.
0: You have a Rufai.
1: By contesting 2019, I lost the election. Maybe it's Omo daddy. But,
0: Okay.
1: What I've done is to When I contested in 2019, it was my dad's name, and they rejected me. And I told them that you mean that you've rejected, you've lost something that you don't know.
0: Mm.
1: So when I had the opportunity, I can tell you for free, I did not go for money as a chairman, local government chairman.
0: Okay.
1: I went there to serve the people, and my records are there. Anybody can go there and see the records.
0: You ran on your salary alone as local government chairman.
1: Let me tell you something. There's no way we won't get one or two opportunities.
0: Oh, okay. There are opportunities. Let's keep. So party structure. You said your party is grounded.
1: Party is grounded. I can tell you.
0: ADC is grounded.
1: Yes, Sulu Lero Goluwa. We have our party structure. I can tell you.
0: And then your name is there for you.
1: And in the money aspect of it.
0: Oh, okay.
1: I'll tell you. We'll not be spending on
0: pebbles, so not standing here stones. Yeah,
1: so we've been spending money. Even though I told you we have a party structure that is grounded, if we don't, if we've not spent to some extent, we're not able to build this structure in little time we've gotten.
0: It's a lot of money.
1: Well, I've spent it before. At least in my third time of contest, even fourth, because in 2021 I contested primaries for local government chairman. So it's not a matter of we've been spending and we are not saying kosuwa kurewa.
0: That means you are fetching money from somewhere.
1: Yeah, well,
0: you have a godfather, right?
1: No, I don't have a godfather.
0: Who is funding all this?
1: If I want to copy your say God the Father, definitely. I have my own backbone. I have support. I have my own business. I have things I do.
0: Yeah, you are using business money to fund politics.
1: No, where will you get the money from?
0: Oh wow!
1: You have to get money from where. And another thing, I have networks.
0: Tell me about the business. I'm interested.
1: You know the funny thing. Another thing that I will tell you is what we call social capital.
0: Okay.
1: So I have a good social capital. So I can.
0: You mean by social capital. Big boys, right?
1: Well, I don't know where you stand, but I have social capital. Let me just leave it like that.
0: Perhaps you are in ADC, you know, based on what you suggested earlier, perhaps you are in the ADC still with, Governor Seyi Makinde, right?
1: No.
0: You were in his camp. Perhaps you are one of those that said, Lord Rombe,
1: You know the funny thing? I don't even have this conversation with the governor before leaving the party. I don't have the conversation. I just feel like, no. The governor has chosen his person. I'm not in support of that person. We did not have any conversation. But if people that knows me very, very well in politics know I'm a very principled person. I take my decision based on my conviction. I take my decision based on my conviction. I don't take it because someone will tell me. I'm not that kind of person. They will tell you, I'm not that kind of person.
0: Are you preparing for the ADC in your constituency, or is the ADC indeed serious about contesting governorship election in Oyo State?
1: See, let me tell you something.
0: And for the senatorial seats as well.
1: We have a very good senator. We have a senator that is a former House of Rep member. Honorable Kamil Mahmoud Ashir Akilabi, two times out of rep member.
0: Okay.
1: So that's what I'm telling you, that ADC is not a small party. Our party chairman, I'm talking to you.
0: You say your party is not a small party, you just harvested from the other parties.
1: That's what politics are. APC harvested from other parties to become APC. But imagine, that's politics. The moment you have people who can harvest, that's the party.
0: Are you sure that these people are not there to just
1: In the little time with the ADC, I've been on ground, we've worked together. I know nobody's on ground there for any other thing. I can tell you, the party is just a name. It's people that make up the party. And for us to have, I will tell you, our party chairman is a former House of Rep member. Our secretary is a former leader of another party before in the states.
0: Mm.
1: So I can tell you, we have people on ground. Our party is not a small party.
0: It's not a small party.
1: It's not a small party. And that's where we're talking about. Look at even in Nigeria, our presidential candidate is a former vice president. Our chairman is a former Senate president. So our secretary is a former governor.
0: We are not small. One thing I find interesting in this conversation is that you keep keep avoiding the conversation about parallels.
1: Because the parallels are not what I'll be talking about. I will not give them what. See, you are it's the media that is giving them the publicity they want. I will not give them that kind of opportunity.
0: Media reflects reality. So
1: you reflect reality, but you have to call them their names, not what they're not parallel. Because the moment INEC did not recognize them, they're not parallel.
0: So we have to wait till then.
1: And before they become parallel.
0: But why at the moment they are parallels.
1: In a party, people will always be aggrieved. That's what you cannot rule out of politics.
0: Mm.
1: You cannot satisfy everybody.
0: Okay.
1: So for me, if people are aggrieved, I did not say because I'm aggrieved, I form a parallel. So I would not say, okay, they've become factions. That's rubbish.
0: Mm.
1: Absolute rubbish.
0: Okay.
1: That's not politics. Anytime I hear it, I'll just laugh.
0: What is your party bringing to the table in Oyo State?
1: I'll keep saying to everybody, I'm not the spokesperson of the governor, candidate.
0: Yes.
1: But I'll tell you one thing.
0: You are a member of the party.
1: I'm a member of the party.
0: Yeah.
1: Now, one thing I'll tell you is I will look at what this president administration have done well. We'll consolidate on that.
0: Okay.
1: And look at the lapses. The lapses that we see, which I think that there are many, there are many that I can say in terms of.
0: Tell me some of these lapses.
1: I'll tell you. Part of it, I can see some area of education.
0: Okay.
1: Which is out to the school subvention and every other thing. And so in that kind of area, we improve on it. In the area of health, it has done well. In terms of the one per ward hospital that they've renovated, we'll consolidate on it to make it go around.
0: Mm-hmm.
1: So I can tell you, I will not talk about the whole state because that's not my own manifesto.
0: Mm.
1: It's governorship candidate that will come and talk about his own agenda.
0: Yeah.
1: I can tell you, but the little thing I know about him, that's looking at what he has done well and what the lapses as you want to work on it. Don't let me talk about it as a spokesperson.
0: Mm. All right, he's still talking points on Splash FM 105.5 here in the city of Ibadan. Let me, bring you to the conversation I started with this afternoon about the abduction. So I know that you are close to those places where the abductions took place. We seem to have a lot of ungoverned spaces in Nigeria, particularly in Oyo State. The Oyo State is very big. We're told that it's bigger than 5 states of the Southeast and like times 10 of Lagos. So in other words, you have massive land mass in Oyo State and a lot of ungoverned spaces. What could be the issue here and how can we put this ungoverned spaces into use in Oyo State?
1: Into use, I cannot tell you how to put it into use because development will always spread.
0: Yeah.
1: And if it has not spread to that level, we cannot say we want to put it into use now.
0: Mm.
1: But what I would just look at is that we need to look at those schools within those corridors,
0: yes,
1: and villages within those corridors. We need to beef up security. And I made a suggestion in one radio program I attended. I say, one thing I know about this kind of challenge is that when I was reading the story, I knew one of the hunters or the local engaged these people on gun battle. As soon as you have police post or on this military base or anything that is closer to those places, it will be easier to call for backup. And if you call for backup, even the moment they are engaging, they are easily called for backup. These people will not leave those places.
0: Yeah.
1: And let me tell you something. Another thing is that when these criminals know that there are security challenges along the road, they will think three times before even taking those kind of steps. So that's why we need to get the maybe police post, Amateku base, and other things. Let's get it to those kind of places. Don't let it be in the city alone. Shall you understand? And there was a time I know that they did say that if you're traveling along the road, you see Amateku stops along the road. But in this kind of situation, we don't need a stop because that place they can actually kidnap at night. Can kidnap at any time. Let there be base, these
0: formations,
1: yeah,
0: okay,
1: along that area and every other local government that it covers, because that's for the first time, anybody getting involved in criminal activities will know that there are challenges along the road, so it's deter them from doing it. Then, if they are even, by eventually they even get to, it's easy to call for.

0: empathize with the victims and those that has happened to. But I think the most important thing is they should make sure they capture these people. And there should be a big deterrent for every other person. They should know that Oyo State is not a place that can cause, we can even go about with your criminal activities. That's when they can run, or they can run off. But if they're able to succeed on this, they will still come back again. Because the moment they finish spending the ransom, they'll be looking for more. So we need to make sure we nip it in the bud.
1: Okay. Now, we need to make sure we nip it in the bud. But first of all, we have to get these children and their teachers out of there, out of the woods. How optimistic are you about the processes of the government so far? And when I say government, I'm talking about the federal and states.
0: Yeah, I know. See, you know what? One thing that you cannot talk about is that when it comes to security, it's a very complex thing.
1: Yes.
0: I've been a local government chairman. I know when it comes to security, it's not something... The more you look at it, the less you see. And don't just make... They have their own reasons for taking their own actions.
1: Mm.
0: And they have more information than us.
1: Okay.
0: So I don't want us to put pressure on government on anything. Let us do it the best way they can
1: that
0: do
1: they
0: it.
1: Can.
0: And I believe that the most important thing is to let these people, since they've covered them, they've rounded them, they should let them serve as deterrent to other people who want to create or cause criminal activities in your state.
1: You are hopeful, really, indeed.
0: I'm hopeful that they will get them out.
1: And in your politics, you are hopeful that you will have a say, right?
0: By the grace of God, by January 1670, you congratulate me by the grace of God.
1: Oh, wow.
0: By the grace of God.
1: Interesting. I like that. Thank you very much for coming. I've been speaking with Honorable Sharafadeen Olatunji Mohammed, ADC candidate, Ogolu Asorilere, federal constituency for House of Representatives in the 2027 elections. Thank you for coming.
0: You're welcome.
1: We'll have this conversation again when campaigns start in earnest.
0: No problem.
1: All right.
0: We'll be readily available.
1: Yeah, the job is done for today. My name is Michael Olatunbo. So I'd like to ask you to do everything within your power to make this nation better. Please, don't dump refuse in the waterways. And hold on a bit, okay? After now, we have the Ibadan News update at 4 o'clock. And soon after, the Tuesday edition of Splash Super Drive. Kenneth and Charity will be here. Enjoy the rest of the day.

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Thank you for joining us on News and Reports. I beg your pardon, the news update, where we bring you up to speed on events happening in and around the Ibadan metropolis. I am Kenneth Agweje. The Nigerian Union of Teachers, NUT, has staged a nationwide solidarity protest across all 36 states of the Federation and the Federal Capital Territory, the FCT, over the killing of a teacher and the abduction of pupils and staff in Oyo State. The

protests followed the abduction of pupils and teachers in schools in Urire local government area of Oyo State on the 15th of May 2026 when armed men attacked three schools: Community Grammar School, Baptist Nazarene Primary School, and LA Primary School.

0: According to reports in Oyo State, public primary and secondary schools were shut on Monday as teachers complied with the NUT directive, grounding academic activities across all 33 local government areas. In Ibadan, civil society groups also joined protests with demonstrators calling for urgent rescue operations and better protection for schools. A similar protest was held in Ogbomosho as residents reportedly staged protests with some parents openly weeping for abducted children. Protesters described the situation as unbearable, urging both states and federal governments to intensify rescue efforts. Also, families of pupils and teachers abducted by bandits in Oyo State have rejected rice and cash brought by government officials, insisting that their priority was the safe return of their loved ones, a community leader has revealed. The Baale of Yawata, Emmanuel Alade, recounted the community's reaction during an interview while describing the events surrounding the abduction at a court in the Oriri local government area of the state. According to Alade, government representatives who visited the affected communities to sympathize with residents were turned away when they offered relief materials and money. Alade also recounted how the attack unfolded, saying he saw unfamiliar individuals pass through the area shortly before gunshots rang out across the community. He added that community members later reported the incident to the police, who subsequently visited the area. The revelation comes amid a series of high-profile visits by state and federal government officials to the affected communities as efforts continue to secure the release of the abductees. And that's the Ibadan News Update. Thank you for listening.
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1: Right, guys, welcome to the show. I'm Charity. Hope you guys are doing good. It's the second edition of the show for this week, Tuesday, and we're here till 6 p.m. Tell somebody to join in. Of course, that's aside you, who are sure is going to be with us from now till the end of the show. Promises to be a great time, as always.
0: Absolutely. We got the regulars coming on the show. 4:30 p.m. it will be time for social media today. That's when Beams joins us for the show. She's reeling out all the trending social media stories, you know, and you just might want to be part of the conversations at 4:30 p.m. Later in the 5 o'clock hour, we go and dig up letters on the Drive Time Confessions. We have something today that you might want to listen to and be part of.
1: That's right. And we're hoping to lay it out all on you in the 5 o'clock hour. In between that time and now, we've got great music and social media today at 4:30. Just know also that you can join us on Facebook. We are live streaming. Looking forward to reading from you. 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
0: All right, then. So just stick around and, you know, be part of the excitement. Feels like it wants to rain again. I could see dark clouds everywhere. What do you think about that?
1: We had the same feeling yesterday where the clouds were very
0: dark and breezy.
1: And it even drizzled in some areas, but the rains really didn't come.
0: Okay.
1: Maybe it's the same thing. I want rain, though.
0: To come.
1: I want rain.
0: What's the road to your house like? Especially driving with your car.
1: It's manageable when you pass that first part.
0: Okay.
1: There's a first part that is really bad.
0: Okay.
1: When you get over that part, it's not so bad.
0: It's not so bad. Okay. All right, then. Guys, if you are on the road right now, take it easy, all right? If you are in traffic situation, exercise some patience. Yeah.
1: Speaking of which, on my way to work, I noticed an accident. I actually saw, like, blood, plenty blood. And guess where? At this, what's it called now? MRS filling station at Orita. Not Orita. Just before you get onto that roundabout that gets you to Challenge. When you're coming from Orita.
0: Okay.
1: On the right.
0: Yes, yes.
1: It was a Toyota Camry, I think 2006. And it rammed into the railings of the filling station. I didn't see another car that was involved.
0: Oh.
1: I don't know if it ran into a bike or it was a solo accident. I do not know. But there was blood and then there were people gathered around. I was wondering.
0: Wow.
1: It's broad daylight. What could have happened? Did the person lose control? Did the brake fail?
0: Wow, that's crazy.
1: It's crazy.
0: Broad daylight.
1: On my way.
0: And you didn't see another vehicle.
1: No, I didn't. I didn't.
0: Wow.
1: I didn't. So I was kind of wondering. And I mean, I was hurrying to work. I could not come down and do this thing.
0: You know. Guys, just go easy, all right?
1: Really
0: please.
1: Careful.
0: Be very careful, all right? Just make sure you're careful. 4:12 p.m. is what the clock says. We'll play a song, most likely. Adekola Goli has this one that's titled Life of the Faggy. And then, you know, all the great sounds and commercials. And we'll be right back.

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0: So you're welcome to Social Media Today for Tuesday, second day in June 2026. We're here for the show. The trio is here and we have the stories that you love in social media. I'm Kay Boogie.
1: I'm Charity. Bimbo is joining us now for this segment of the show. How are you doing, Bims?
2: I'm well.
1: Welcome. We're live on Facebook. You can join us, Splash FM 105.5. We have interesting stories.
2: Yes.
1: On the lineup. I can't wait. Bims, let's see.
0: Go.
1: What are we starting with?
2: All right. Trading. A woman arrested her husband for selling a piece of land she inherited from her late father without her consent.
0: Husband goes ahead and sells property. Landed property landed of property. His wife.
2: Inherited, yeah.
0: She inherited it, right?
2: Yes, she inherited it. And that was
0: father.
2: The only property. She inherited.
0: So husband
2: the
0: goes boys, ahead and sells.
2: Yes, the boys inherited other pieces of land. They inherited other things, houses.
0: But she,
2: and
0: this was what she got.
2: She was the only girl.
0: Okay.
1: Did the husband ask her permission before sale?
0: No, he just went ahead.
2: So
0: it
2: was without her consent. So,
0: but that means he knew about the property.
2: Yes.
1: After two years, as a good wife, she told him about it.
2: After 2 years, she innocently showed her husband the land documents, and so she even took him there.
0: Oh, to see the plot of land and stuff. So what happened?
2: She went to the land because she's been saving up to build small thing. You know, when you decide to just build small thing on the land now.
0: Okay.
2: And so she noticed that she met people laying foundation.
0: On the property.
1: On her father's land.
0: Don't call it her father's land. It's now her land. And by extension, it's their land.
1: What do you mean?
0: Wait.
1: No.
0: By virtue of marriage,
1: I'm coming.
0: You know, I'm trying to correct Charity, who said that it's her father's land. It's no longer her father's land.
1: Her father's land that her father bequeathed to her.
0: I'm trying to establish that
1: the land has no connection whatsoever.
0: Charity,
1: to the man who sold
0: wait,
1: it.
0: Wait, wait, wait.
1: That's what I'm trying to establish.
0: If my father leaves a landed property for me and I get married to you, would you be comfortable for me to always refer to the land as my father's land? No, you will not be comfortable.
2: It's your land.
0: Women will quickly turn it to our land.
2: Yes, our
0: that
2: land.
0: Is me and
2: so
0: her
2: how
0: land.
2: Would you feel if you want to sell that
0: no,
2: land?
0: No, we are, you see, I'm breaking this story see. small. We've not gotten to the selling part.
1: You are trying to make it. What you are trying to do
0: no,
1: is you are trying
0: now.
1: To water down the this thing
0: not.
1: So that when we come back to the point of him selling the land,
0: Charity,
1: you make
0: wait,
1: it seem like he
0: wait.
1: Sold what belongs
0: you
1: to
0: going,
1: him.
0: You are going. You are moving faster than your shadow, Charity.
1: You
0: are moving faster than your shadow in this topic. First of all, we have not reached there.
1: The wife was a good person.
0: No, we've not gotten there. Why are you jumping the gun? We're jumping the gun now.
1: This type of thing, you have to eat it quick. Yes.
0: No. Yes. There's no adverts, there's no adverts.
1: And trying to rationalize anything. In the spirit of transparency, my husband, this is the land that my father left to me.
0: It's your land now.
2: Why are you referring to that father? We cannot talk about the
1: because
2: land without mentioning
1: from
2: our
1: my father.
0: So, would you be comfortable if you were my wife and every time I talk about a land that I inherited from my dad and I refer to it as my father, would you feel some type of way?
1: I will be comfortable. It is what it
2: why
1: is that your father gave you a piece of land. Why should
2: yes.
1: I be uncomfortable?
0: But it's now your land, Abby.
1: It is your land
2: is
1: that
2: your
1: father
2: land.
1: Gave to you.
0: You're saying it's because it's convenient for this story. That's why you're saying so, Charity.
2: Wait. There are some things that when it comes to
0: Bimbo, your papa gave you land.
2: It's
0: now your
2: land.
0: Remove that your father.
2: But we cannot talk about the land.
1: My father gave me
2: my father inside the land.
1: I cannot remove the father.
0: Now that land your father gave you, you have cleaved with another man. As you left your father's and mother's house, as the Bible
1: says,
0: So you have left your father and mother, and you married me.
2: Yes,
0: and two have become what?
2: One.
0: So the land that is your own now, which maybe your father gave you, It's now our land.
2: Which
0: isn't
2: name is
0: it?
2: On that land before you say to
0: leave all the
2: one.
0: Legal?
1: Look at this.
2: Why it's convenient? For, it was convenient for him to sell that land without any question.
0: It's not now our land. Wait, regardless of who you sold it to.
2: That's why it was convenient for him to just sell the land.
1: What you are trying to do is rationalize a crime.
2: This will become one.
1: This husband is a thief. He took his wife's trust for granted. Yeah. I mean, if that this woman did not tell him about the land, this you people, would have come out and hold on and let me land.
0: Oh yeah, let me let you land.
1: So if the if the woman did not disclose this land, you would have said, what kind of a woman is that? How can you keep something like that secret? In the spirit of transparency, this woman came and said, my husband, this is my land. In fact, here are the papers. This is where I've kept them. Because you and I are one.
0: As husband and wife.
1: You should know the land. Yes. So I now open up to you as the thief that you are. After I've opened up to
2: the land
1: behind my back,
0: I went and sold
1: because
0: the
1: I
0: land.
1: Now showed you the place that the land was. You went and you sold, not minding the fact that it is my name alone
2: that is on
1: in
2: the
1: fact,
2: land.
1: In fact, you and your friend are thieves. The friend you sold it to.
0: Now,
1: the
0: where I have a problem in this situation, where I have a problem, I agree that the man did wrong.
2: Okay.
0: I agree. That's not in contest. That's where you were assuming that I was going to change the story. No, I agree that he did wrong.
2: Okay.
0: But there's a trajectory, or there's something I notice now in marriages, and it should stop with immediate effect.
2: Okay.
0: Women calling police for their husbands.
1: It doesn't
0: somebody
1: happen
0: told,
1: all the time.
0: No, it's happening
1: it
0: now.
1: It happens when
0: it's
1: the man has proven to be a thief.
0: Wait.
1: Or a criminal.
0: And he should have first of all contacted. Don't you people have elders in your family?
1: Why?
0: First of all.
1: He's a criminal.
0: No,
1: why?
0: Come on.
1: What's
0: father of your children.
1: See, forget
0: that's
1: about
0: father
1: it.
0: Of your children. You're calling police for father of your children. That's where I have a problem with this situation.
1: Unfortunately, I did not know that he was a criminal.
0: Why are you calling police for your husband?
1: He has revealed himself to be a criminal.
0: Guys,
1: you don't need to
0: give us a call.
1: See, you don't
0: give
1: even need
0: call.
1: To call any meeting. You don't need to. You don't need to enlarge the situation.
0: No, just report
1: it to. Because if you go and he will start gaslighting
0: you,
1: he'll start gaslighting you and telling you how he's your husband.
0: My friend in Abeokuta was telling me 2 days ago that his wife called police for him.
1: What did he do?
0: He went through the back door.
1: What did he do?
0: Imagine a man running through the back door.
1: What did he do?
0: He did something, sir.
2: What is that?
0: Regardless of what it is, he didn't kill anybody.
1: He didn't kill anybody. He committed a criminal act.
0: And his wife called. He said if he didn't have back door that day to run, police would have caught him.
1: They're not also pursuing him.
0: No, he's back home. After the next morning, he came back home. But up till now, he's not very okay in his marriage, because anytime he remembers that his own wife, the mother of his children,
2: so he
0: called
2: will
0: police,
2: remember not to do that thing again. Not
0: and
2: to
0: the
2: be
0: wife,
2: a criminal.
0: And just you know the one that is pinning him now.
1: Okay.
0: You know the one pinning him now. He's even thinking of something. He's even thinking of
1: divorce.
0: Using style to exit that marriage. You know the one.
1: He should not use style. He should exit this from the
0: Let
1: front
0: me tell
1: door.
0: You what happened. Let me tell you what happened this back. They were having a quarrel.
1: Okay.
0: The one that paid him passed. The woman chipped it in. The woman chipped it in the quarrel.
1: And said,
0: if you do anything now, use police and carry you.
1: At least you talk and say he didn't do something. He did.
0: Why
1: did not
0: do
1: just
0: you?
1: Invent
0: I'm still recovering from the fact that you literally called police.
1: No.
0: Police officers were in my compound to arrest me. And just because we had a quarrel last week, you threatened me in the quarrel that if you do anyhow, I can use police and carry you.
1: I think that you're missing the point. You're missing the point. The point is he actually did something.
0: She
1: could not have called police if that he did not act as a criminal.
0: Should police be the first port of call in a marriage?
1: It depends.
0: It is not all the time.
1: It depends on what that person you call your husband has done. If it is something that is criminal, there's no point of family because
0: of your mom.
1: In fact,
0: your elder sister,
1: I wonder why she's
0: your brother. No, did
1: in this particular case, I think that she shouldn't have called the police. If she would take him back, why call the police? It is when you know that it is done.
2: It's
1: I
2: gone.
1: Have nothing to do with you anymore. There's nothing to.
0: Guys,
1: to resolve,
0: call us
1: you
0: up.
1: Call police.
0: We know that this man did wrong by selling his wife's property, but is it right to
1: that's
0: call
1: all they
0: police
1: need to do.
0: For your partner?
1: See, that's all we need to know, Kebuki. That's all we need to know.
0: No, we need
1: he
0: to address
1: did wrong.
0: This part.
1: He sold the property without her consent.
0: Zero
1: what
0: eight.
1: Kind of conversation can she have with
0: wait now. 0809-155-1055. Is there any situation that warrants a partner to call police for their partners? Should a woman be calling police for her husband?
1: Are there any circumstances under which
0: you can call police for your husband?
1: Yes.
0: Your husband.
1: Or your wife.
0: That leaves
1: your wife that acts as a criminal. Mm. Yes.
0: Hello, good evening.
3: Greetings to all of you in the house.
0: Greetings, sir.
3: Yeah, this one is a serious one.
2: Yes.
3: Yeah, if we want to go by way of getting mutual understanding, the wife shouldn't have called the police first.
0: Bam.
3: The wife would have gone by way of discussing with him. And if there's no reconciliation,
1: you call police.
3: Maybe report him to
0: the elders
1: before police
3: that can resolve such matters.
0: You're calling police.
1: No,
3: there is time for love now. The love is still there.
1: If it's love, you're not going to sell my property behind my back. It's a criminal disguising.
3: It's a fatality. Just listen. At that point, not cutting the husband's head, that is the first thing. She will exploit every amicable, loving avenue.
1: Loving.
3: loving, because before it was act of love that made her to even show the husband the land.
1: Exactly.
3: What of women who buy property and put their husband's name?
0: You see it.
3: But she showed him out of love, and he has betrayed her trust. So the first thing would have been that love that made her to show him those things. She would display it by being peaceful in her reconciliation with the husband. So when the husband now proved difficult, showing that criminality in him, she will report him to friends, or maybe their pastor or their elders.
0: God bless you, Mr. Rabo.
1: And that journey is too long.
3: The husband insists on that criminality.
1: Mm.
3: If she makes up her mind that, okay, going to the police is the best thing for her
0: after
3: to get
0: you carry your husband to police.
3: Then she will just go to the police.
1: She'll take him at that point, Abby, not before.
3: Not even police first. She gets a lawyer. The lawyer communicates with the husband. See if they can threaten him that they will take legal step. Maybe he will revert to the wife as the owner of the property.
0: Mm-hmm.
3: And if he now refuses, if all method is tried and he refused, and the wife feels okay, she can take the risk to say, okay, I go to the police, arrest the husband, send the husband to court, and if the husband say, okay, I divorce you, she's ready to face it. Then she goes the length.
0: Thank you so much, Mr. Rabo.
1: Thank you.
3: But the husband did. But
0: absolutely, incontestable.
1: You women practice conditional love.
0: I will not call police for my wife if she sell my land now. As a man, I will not call police. I go even say, okay, let me go and see the seller. Let me find a way to retrieve my property. A man will not call police for his wife. A man will not do that.
1: You see this issue,
4: no one is saying the man did well. But why is it always that every time the woman will always be playing victim? Many things are happening to men out there when that they are not, you cannot even talk about it, and men will not even call police or do any other thing.
2: This one, there's no playing
4: why
2: victim.
4: Now? No one is saying victim. What the man did is perfect or it's okay. No. That's not acceptable. But see, you see, there are some, what, how men, how they bring money home, you don't even know. So when it's now your turn, even just little things with women like this, they will flare up, they will turn into something else. It's not fair. At times, just consider men a little. Consider them. What they are going through, so most times they will not cry, they will not show you anything, but they are going through a lot. They will go through a lot of things to bring money at home. So we are not saying what he did is okay, but there should be another way to
0: settle
4: that.
0: Thank you so much, sir, for calling.
4: I'm not praying for that, but if something like that happened and you got me arrested, just forget about the whole thing.
1: If I'm arresting you, that's the end of the marriage now.
0: If I come back and find out, say my wife, you're a criminal. See, if there are 10 men, 9 men will not go and report to their wife to police.
1: So now you know what women will do.
0: I can't even imagine reporting my wife to police. How, yes, I go say, babe, that money you go return am. Who did you even sell it to? We investigate. We find a way to retrieve the land.
1: It's but not usually like that.
0: I will not man.
1: You raise hell.
0: If they are,
1: you I will call her name.
0: I will call
1: her
0: name. But so it's never
5: the
0: same.
5: Because of that,
1: it's not police. It's not police.
2: She didn't even raise any.
1: Exactly.
2: She didn't talk. She didn't say anything.
1: I don't want back and forth. All I want is my land.
5: Yes.
1: I don't want any.
0: That's why you report your partner to police, the father of your children.
1: Please, he did not know he was the father of my children before he showed that he was a criminal.
2: Why he sold the land without my consent?
1: He's a criminal. I do not know him. If I had known that he had that kind of attitude, I probably would not have married him. That's criminal. Why do I need to be exchanging
0: Let the ladies who are listening to the show call us. Are there any circumstances that you can hand your husband to the police?
1: You can report him.
0: Report your
1: that circumstance? Do you think that what transpired here is enough
0: to carry
1: for the
0: police.
1: Woman to have gone and reported her husband to the police?
0: Because
1: lay it out for those who are perhaps just joining us. This woman inherited a piece of land from her father. It's the only item that she has gotten for her father. She told her husband about the land, showed him the papers, even took him to where the land is located.
0: Mm-hmm.
1: Guess what the husband went to do? He sold the land behind her back. Didn't tell her. She found out only because she went there and saw people building. Then she went to report to the police. Is he wrong?
0: Hello, good evening. Sulaiman, I can barely connect with you. You gotta call me back. You gotta call me back, Sulaiman.
1: Okay.
0: Thank you so much for calling me back, please.
1: Call
0: the other line, please.
1: 0809-155-1055. We seem to be having some problems with that line.
0: Yeah, with that line. 0809-155-1055. Mr. Sulaiman was trying to call. Please call us on the 0809 line. Let's hear what you have to say. We have problems with the other connection.
1: Right. You can also join us on Facebook. That's Splash FM 105.5 Ibadan. Ayolua Oladele says, Hobby sold the land in the name of love. Goes on to say, the land has valuation. It can still be
0: retrieved
1: within the family. Mm. Adekunle Adebayo says, if it's their land, he's not supposed to sell the land without the wife's consent. It is total fraud. Mm. You see, it is not even their land. It is her land.
0: Nobody is contesting that he did something right. He did something very wrong.
1: Criminal.
0: Now, your husband did this one, they call criminal.
1: He's a criminal. This is criminal.
0: The father of your children.
1: What did he do? He's a criminal.
2: God. Oh, yeah, what did he do?
1: Criminal.
2: God.
1: What
2: did he do?
1: My children will not exhibit such criminal acts.
4: Hello,
1: criminal.
4: Good evening to you.
0: Hello, good evening.
4: Hello, good evening. This is Debo from Akala.
0: Debo, good to have you on the show.
4: Sorry, the question I want to ask, did the wife report to the police before she discovered that it was her husband that sold the land?
1: No, now. She knew it was her husband.
4: For reporting to the police.
0: Her husband. You can't blame her for reporting her husband to the police.
1: Yes, that's what he said now.
0: Make it clear to me.
4: Because she did not know that it was her husband.
2: She knew it was her husband.
1: She knew it was the husband.
2: The husband sold the land to his friend. She's aware that her husband is the one who sold the property. Mm-hmm.
1: Without her consent. Yes.
0: So is she right to have reported him?
4: Why the husband sold the land?
2: She didn't ask. No questions.
1: She didn't have any conversation with the husband.
2: She only had conversations with the people she met on the land, and she got to know that he's even a friend to the husband that she's also familiar with, and so she just went straight to the police station.
4: If the reason for selling the land is justifiable, I think she shouldn't have reported our husband.
0: What would be a justifiable reason,
1: Debo? What do you consider as a justifiable reason?
4: Maybe the husband is trying to travel out, take the family abroad, and he needed money to do that, and maybe to send the students to university like that. You understand? There are many reasons whereby you can, which the wife too, we also reason with. You understand? Maybe that was why. I don't know anyway.
0: Thank you, Debo, for calling.
4: The husband has justifiable reasons for selling the land. I don't think reporting to the police has been the
0: Debo, should there be any reason why a wife or a husband should take their partner to report their partner to the police or get them arrested by the police? Is there any reason you think that is enough?
3: If it has happened within the two of them, within the two of them, that does not involve the external person.
0: Mm-hmm.
3: There are some crimes that we involve the external person.
0: Mm-hmm.
3: And if the wife does not report, it will also affect.
0: Mm-hmm.
3: It will be as if they are this compiler to commit that crime.
0: Okay. So that's the only reason for you. Okay.
3: Yes.
0: Okay. Okay. Okay, thank you so much for calling, Debo. Guys, go on Facebook, tell us what you think about this story. We have other calls coming in. Hello, good evening.
5: Hello, good evening.
1: Hello.
0: Good evening to you. What's your name?
5: This is Miracle calling from Edo.
0: I didn't get your name, sorry.
1: Miracle.
0: Miracle, okay, Miracle.
5: Miracle, Miracle.
0: All right, go ahead, my brother.
5: Okay, first things first, no. I want to clarify something first. No. You ask first, the question you ask,
0: mm-hmm.
5: that... is there anything a man can do that can make his wife report him to the police?
0: And vice versa, yeah.
5: If it's a case of murder or that has to do with life of someone taken or rape or molestation or child molestation, yes, that I will agree.
0: Mm-hmm.
5: But in this case, that woman is a wicked woman. She didn't even go and find out from her husband before reporting it to the police. She just went straight to the police.
0: I don't know why women these days are like that.
2: Let's give what he did a term.
0: I don't understand. Elders.
2: He did fraud.
0: Eh? Thank you, my brother, for calling. Thank you. Una no get elders for our family.
1: We don't deal with criminals.
0: Report.
2: Elders, we don't deal with criminals.
1: I will not deal with a criminal.
0: You want to?
1: This is criminal behavior. And I will expose a criminal behavior as soon as I see it.
0: Hello, good evening.
6: Yeah, this is Sherwood speaking from Oki.
0: Please, can you speak up? We can barely hear your voice.
6: Sherwood speaking from Oki.
0: Sherwood, good to have you. Yeah. Good to have you on the show.
6: Actually, what the lady is bad. But on the other side, too, what the man is very good.
1: Shego, it's like you have money, you're talking like a big man. We can hardly hear your voice.
6: At least let her know. Even if this is going on, this caller, let her know. Try to understand, to respect her. If she has agreed, yes, and she doesn't agree. So, guy to deal with one go. To arrest her, that's her own. And I don't think I'll blame the girl for doing that.
1: All right, thank you.
0: Thank you so much for calling.
1: So, Abiola Clement Oyejide has a comment that touches right at the center of what I think on this. He says, the man is a criminal in capital letters, guys, capital.
0: Mm-hmm.
1: And he goes on to say he should be treated as such. He can kill the woman. Please, think on that for a bit. And I agree totally. A man who would do something like that can actually kill you and bury you in a shallow grave.
2: Yes.
1: I'm going to tell people that he doesn't know where you went. You probably went to cheat on him and you never came back home.
2: Mm-hmm.
1: A man like that can do that.
2: Mm-hmm. Yes.
1: So it is the way she's following this.
0: These conclusions are not scientific enough.
1: What do you mean?
0: These are just
1: No.
0: I don't get it.
1: I can assure you that if that this story was not reported, you would say it's also exaggerated.
0: Uh-huh.
1: How can a man go and sell a man his wife without her consent?
0: I will not
1: say that.
0: It's
1: the same way that he can do this, is the same way he can kill her.
0: How so? How so?
1: Because
0: is it, who is postulating that one?
1: Man.
0: Hello, good
2: it
0: evening.
2: Is me now. I'm going to wait for the death.
1: It's me.
0: Good evening,
1: good evening,
0: sir. Good evening, sir.
1: The criminal. Criminal.
7: Gotcha.
1: Sir,
7: good evening. My sister, good evening.
1: Good evening. From Hi, Steve.
0: Steve.
7: I'm 27 years in marriage.
0: Oh, wow.
2: Okay.
7: The man is a criminal.
1: Criminal?
2: Thank you.
0: I know they argue criminal. Now.
1: Did I say you're arguing?
0: I'm not arguing it.
1: Criminal, yes.
7: If the woman did not show him the particulars of the land, he said the woman is wicked.
1: Yes.
7: She did not love him.
0: Mm-hmm.
7: Criminal.
1: So
7: there are no circumstances
1: under
7: that
1: which
7: a man should sell our wife's property.
0: We know, sir.
7: Of our come, please give me.
0: Uh-huh.
7: We men, we thought we are superior over our wife.
0: Mm-hmm.
7: That's the mentality we have.
0: Uh-huh.
7: The woman has our name on the property.
0: Uh-huh.
7: if the woman is my sister, I will do worse than that.
2: Okay.
8: You will do God worse bless than what? You will do worse than what?
1: He will use army to carry him.
8: You will use soldier.
1: Yes.
7: Wait.
8: There's only soldier air force.
7: Our wife. If you talk to their brain, you will

0: property document, and I find out that one they lost there, and I find out say my woman don't sell that document. I will be mad at my woman. Wait now.
1: Wait.
0: I will be mad at my woman. I will say a lot of things, but I will not think of carrying phone to call police.
1: You will carry phone.
0: I will drive and go to the police station. Imagine my little happy daughter.
1: What are you teaching them?
0: The house.
1: What are you teaching them?
0: Do they even know that anything transpired? They will become criminals because it is.
1: You went and you sold a property that does not belong to you without the consent of the owner. You are transferring criminal tendencies to my children. The more reasons why I should cut several ties with you.
0: Oh, it's contagious like that.
1: I'm telling you, biologist. The thing is that this is the one that you did that came out. Imagine all the other subtle criminal things that you do on a daily basis
0: to feed my family. The fact that you do criminal things does not justify why you do it. Yes, to feed my family.
1: The terrorists who kidnapped those children in Owerri, they will probably say they did it to feed their family.
0: I will scold my woman. I will remove her allowances. I will ground her. I will say, you know what, going forward, my wife, you will not take one car in this compound. You'll be entering Keke Marwa up and down. But I will not carry you to police.
1: I will carry you to police with my full chest.
0: That's the end of the marriage. Oh, the single mom, what are you saying? Marry another woman in two weeks. Imagine the story.
1: Why did you divorce your husband? Imagine that man. That criminal
2: is a fraud.
1: He sold. It would be sweet to tell that kind of story.
0: Balaji is on the line. Let's hear.
1: Such a good story to tell.
0: Balaji is on the line.
3: Cha-cha. I swear, your body too hot. I don't even fear you.
1: No, it's giving me ginger because I don't understand the defense.
3: Honestly speaking, jokes apart.
0: Mm-hmm. Mm-hmm.
3: We're supposed to be one.
1: Mm.
2: Hello?
3: It's as good as saying your brother sell your property, go call police, or be your father or your mother. This now your husband. So any woman when don't prepare, say the husband do something, we won't go call police. That means on her own, she has resonated on the inside of her that that's the end of the marriage.
1: Mm-hmm.
3: Because the truth is, no man will be comfortable living with a woman when do arrest her, say my wife arrest me. Now that is not to say waiting the guy do good. Waiting the guy do, he really messed up. You understand? It shows a sign of even weakling. I don't subscribe to it. But for every woman out there, no matter the reason, when make you toss it, the end result is calling a cop on your husband. Just know that I believe she has already concluded on the inside of her that she's done with the marriage. It's not done, and now your husband are waiting the nice one, guys.
0: Thank you, Baji, for calling. At this point, we'll have to go on a short commercial break, pay some bills, and we'll be right back.

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0: 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Love it.
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0: All right, welcome back. We're taking messages on Facebook before we're moving on to the next story. This one from Olabode says, the man is very long ago. Let's not cover him because he's our gender. If not the woman do that thing, we could drag her. The man is wrong, he says. Anthony Akintokun says, the essence of having the police and the court is to settle disputes. If the husband decides to sell off his wife's property without her consent, it is criminal. He has evil intentions against the wife. Reporting him to the police to retrieve her property is in order if that is the last resort, he says. Ayolua says, woman, we go talk, say I drink Gary with him when he was poor, only to lay... Okay, I don't think I understand this. Maybe because he's in Pidgin. Sorry. Oluwutu Lope says, both parties are wrong. The woman should have called the husband for explanation before calling the police, and she can inform her family too for safety. They can resolve it amicably. Ayobami George Agolo says, but concealing the true paternity of a child and making false allegations that damage a man's reputation and career is not criminal, Abi. Olopamako, everybody.
1: Not
0: the situation here
1: them.
0: Now. When that situation arises, we'll deal with it. In this instance, it is not what we're talking.
1: Okay. Please, if you're this calling the other line, if you're this calling the other line, please call the 0809 line, please. That's 0809-155-1055.
0: Right. Ajao Ola Leyesam says, women with hasty decision. I agree that the man in question is wrong. The issue should have been settled amicably, though. Olatunji Toyib says, good evening, Sister Chacha. I fear you. Nascent, you go be. But I can spot a criminal from a mile away.
1: Hello, good evening. Hello.
2: Hello, good evening, Kebugi, Chacha, and Beams.
0: Good evening to you.
2: Please, that man is a land grabber, and he should be treated as such.
0: Thank you.
2: That man, if he does that thing in Lagos, he's going to jail, even without being arrested by his wife. Or whoever. If she could falsify document to sell a land that is not in his own name, the title is not in his own name. He's a land grabber. Forget about all this thing. Why would you sell the property of your wife without informing her, look, I'm broke. There's this project I want to do. I need funding. And if I sell this thing, I'm going to pay you double. You know, I love you, all that. You didn't do that. You don't sell the property.
0: Let's
2: to your
0: go
2: friend.
0: Like a thief in the night. A thief. Emphasis on the thief.
1: How do you hear you? Hello.
0: Your network is going bad.
1: Hello.
0: Kebuki doesn't want to hear this one.
2: I can hear you, Kebuki.
0: Right, okay. Go ahead. Just wrap up.
2: Okay. If you could sell that land, he should face the music or be a land grabber. That's just it.
0: Thank you very much, sir.
2: What nonsense
0: what is all that?
1: Thank you so much. Thank you so much.
0: What are you going to teach our children if you are a thief?
1: They call their papa thief. In their front.
0: He's not in their front now. I will call
1: so
0: him
1: this
0: in their front.
1: We should have discussed it in the room. You can call me all the names. Call me Yahoo Boy. Call me Fraudstar. But not that you
0: I don't
1: call
0: have the
1: police
0: emotional latitude
1: straight.
0: For that conversation. Huh? Let's go to police. Let police settle the matter.
3: Please.
0: I don't have that emotional attitude to come and be saying, but you know, babe, but please, I can't
1: you know
0: deal.
1: What?
0: I can't.
3: Pass that.
0: Sorry, police.
1: I will get out of that cello.
0: You know
1: I will get out.
0: But
1: that marriage don't end.
0: Yes, now. That's it now.
1: You don't say I go come out there. That marriage don't
0: end. But that my land, and I go get them back.
1: Oh, you go get them back, but you go get a reputation for street of woman where they carry husband go police.
0: Yes,
1: let
0: now.
1: Us see her.
0: And then
1: man
0: you will have the reputation as a thieving husband who sold his wife's property behind her back. Which one is worse?
1: You think that other women will feel bad about that?
0: Oh, you think that other men too? I will not marry somebody else.
1: Other women will call you wicked. Yes,
0: now.
1: Then,
0: Sabi,
1: they will call you wicked.
0: Business with other
1: but
0: women.
1: Do you know the problem? Men will be afraid to marry you. Men will be afraid to marry you.
0: I have two kids already. Why do I need men
1: why
0: to marry me?
1: Why do you call me two kids? It's our kid.
0: Which
1: one
0: is
1: saying that I have two kids? We have two kids. Which one is I have two kids?
0: Me or
1: I don't get it.
0: They are my kids as much as they are yours. So I don't need to marry anybody else, Oga. I can just stay and be happy. You will have that reputation. And the story goes sweet me talk.
1: See?
0: Don't mind that useless man.
3: Can you imagine
0: the thief while I was working hard?
3: It should not be your
1: hello, bad sir. Hello, sir.
4: I would not agree that the woman is a bad woman. No.
1: I'm not saying she is, so.
0: You said she is.
1: I'm not saying she is for. No, I'm saying she is. I'm saying she is yes, I beg. She is.
4: She's not wicked. She's not wicked.
1: For carrying her husband to police.
0: No, she's practical.
4: Yes, that is where her brain go
0: yes.
4: to take action.
1: No, that's it's embarrassing for me.
4: It's not as if she wants to sell land. Her husband. All she wants is she wants her land.
0: The only piece of property I got from my father.
4: To get her land back is to go to the police station.
0: Yes.
4: It's not as if she has any bad intention.
1: But we have elders. We have elders.
4: Just to get her land back.
1: But we have elders.
4: Which her mind didn't go to elders. And maybe they don't even have good elders.
0: Mm-hmm.
4: You know? Maybe the elders around are like the husband.
0: Mm-hmm.
4: And those people that will pacify her to say, right. It's your husband now, don't worry, leave the land, leave it for him now. And she must have checked. Nobody responsible enough to make amicable sense.
0: She's not a bad woman, yes, Jerry. Thank you, Mr. Rebel.
4: Kebugi, yes, sir. You come there nearby. You come there nearby. She no go consult you with this kind of talk if they talk now. So don't blame her.
0: Don't blame her.
4: She hasn't done anything too bad.
0: Don't blame her. Now you're like a thief.
1: But after coming out of the cell, I will reconsider that marriage.
0: I will
1: reconsider
0: go it. Go divorce and go and marry a criminal like you. I don't want to have anything to do with a criminal. Yes, you
1: thank you, Mr. Araba.
0: You'll be thieving
1: thank
0: together.
1: You. Thank you, Mr. Araba.
0: Please, can we move to another story? Otherwise, this is where we will stay to the end.
1: Let's move to another story.
3: Oh, bye-bye. All right, another interesting one. A disagreement between her husband and the wife, but this time the marriage is barely 1 month, and now they had a disagreement over a phone number because the newly wedded husband demanded that his wife destroy her SIM card and obtain a new phone number shortly after their wedding.
1: Yes.
3: So the husband said the move would help her cut ties with the people from her past and focus. Which one is fact?
1: Go ahead.
3: Focus solely on their marriage.
1: So the request didn't sit well with the wife.
3: That she cannot simply cut off her friends, family members, or any other individuals who played important roles throughout her life. And the husband said he presented the wife with an ultimatum, asking her to choose between him
0: and her contacts,
3: the people,
0: and her SIM card.
1: And she unwisely.
3: She came to a compromise.
1: What's the compromise?
3: On one condition.
1: Mm-hmm,
3: you also delete. You also throw
0: get
3: away
0: a new
3: your
0: SIM card. SIM card.
3: You also get a new SIM card so that you can focus
0: on this
3: solely
0: marriage.
3: On your future and the marriage. And so the husband said no.
1: I will not get into a situation with a woman who wants to. If I give her directions on what to do as the head of the home, and she's responding with because you are saying this, you must do this. Wait. Number two, the factor, the important point here is I know that before you met me, you may have had some ties. And a lot of people do this thing, so it happens. I've heard a lot of married people do it. The husband says, you know what? I don't want to have issues with anybody from your past coming back into our lives and affecting our marriage. And maybe Yusef, you may have had a wild past and stuff like that. Change your number. Some women voluntarily on their own
3: the women I know
1: once they want to get into marriage they change their numbers.
0: So it may seem
1: whether it's voluntary or you were advised to do it,
0: at least you're doing it of your own volition,
1: but the value is the same.
0: Nobody is coercing you. It's a decision you reached on your own. It's different from when somebody is saying that you have to.
1: Somebody's saying you have to. You may not have seen reasons as to why they're saying you have to. You may be limited in that line of thought to know that this is the reason why they're saying you have to.
0: So this is the way I look at it. I think that there's validity in asking or wanting for your partner to start afresh, but this has to depend on who you know her to be or who you knew her to be. But most importantly, I think that this is the type of thing that you should say to a person before you marry them. I think that this
1: happened after the marriage.
0: Yes.
1: No, it's
0: this
1: before
0: is the kind
1: issue.
0: Of thing you tell
1: should do it
0: that
1: before.
0: If I marry you, I would expect
3: marriage.
0: You to do away with your oaths because I don't want you carrying all the baggage.
1: But 1 month
0: you
1: is explain. Not really late.
0: No. You're already married. It's not now. Late. This is now. Enough to end a relationship.
3: It ended.
0: So why? And in this case, it is a marriage, not a relationship.
1: So I would think that the woman was not wise to throw away her future over people in her past.
0: It depends.
1: It's not wise. Depends.
0: So you see, for me personally, if I've used that phone number to apply for jobs, it depends on the person that I am.
1: You can use the new one to apply for a job.
0: I'm expecting a feedback perhaps from a job that I've applied for. It may not even be a job. Mm-hmm. It could be something else important that doesn't have to do with people that I have had friendships or relationships with in the past, and it's connected. Mm-hmm. I will try to make you see that. Mm-hmm. And if you insist, I will insist too.
1: See,
0: I cannot lose this opportunity because of your insecurity.
1: It's not about my insecurity. We've had instances where people from the past come back into a woman's life while in her marriage because they still have contacts. Mm. And sometimes the woman lacks control, lacks the ability, lacks the strength and ability to say, you know what, I'm married right now. And things that we don't want to imagine happen. See what will happen. See what I think is the right move. We meet each other halfway. Mm-hmm. I will not give you immediate ultimatum to throw away your sim, but I will give you some time for some of the pending things that you are expecting or you are waiting for or where you put application. I will give you some time, right. But you go still change that number.
0: That's fine. Ah! But being obstinate
1: the woman was the one that you blame for being obstinate.
0: No,
1: why will you throw away a wedding?
0: I will blame the man for not speaking up about something like this before you ended up marrying her. You should have told
1: Charity.
0: Her. This is a big deal. Ask him. I've been using my number, for instance, since 2006.
1: You can throw it away
0: somebody
1: now
0: comes
1: you,
0: and tells me that I should.
1: Am I not important enough?
0: You are important, my lord. You are important.
3: But
0: my sim is also important.
1: Your sim is also important.
3: The good thing is
1: really?
3: The marriage is very early. So it's
0: exactly.
3: You can quickly go
0: your way. You forget that you ever married.
1: See, sweet for your mouth. Go your way.
0: You know, sweet. It's just what it is. It's just what it is, really. Because if you've made a mistake of getting married without talking about, and it is threatening your mind,
1: Charity,
0: it's what it is.
1: Charity, if would you throw away a man who's been so good or who's good in other aspects just because of this one?
0: I would
1: that's
0: ask
1: not
0: you the
1: wise.
0: Same thing for your woman.
1: That's not
0: would you
1: wise.
0: Throw away
1: you
0: a
1: see
0: woman?
1: This, you see this? If I do my own, I do
0: no.
1: That it
0: no,
1: will
0: no,
1: be affecting
0: no, no,
1: my current
0: no, no,
1: woman.
0: No,
1: so
0: no,
1: I
0: no.
1: give you honor, now you give me honor
0: no,
1: back.
0: You have to flip the coin too.
1: Don't be doing it.
0: Hold on.
1: No, you're also
0: throwing away the marriage now. You're throwing the marriage as
1: I'm
0: trying to.
1: Oh,
0: so I'm the only one that can.
3: I'm your wife.
0: So I'm the only one that you are going to lose me. Are you willing to lose me too, just because of this?
1: This thing of say now waiting the rain now for marriages, and we go still do meeting on top. This thing of say man go say woman go say if you do this I will do this.
0: It's the world in which that we.
1: It's not the way.
0: It's the world in which we live.
1: I go give you time.
0: And it's a world of fairness.
1: I go give you
0: fairness,
1: to the
0: you
1: life,
0: have to
1: the
0: be
1: life
0: fair.
1: Is life is not fair. I will give you some time, Charity.
0: See, I did not come to this life to suffer. I did not marry you to suffer.
1: You know, say men not the outside.
0: You know, since when they tell me say men know the outside,
1: thank you for being on the show. We'll go on a short commercial break. When we come back, we're doing Drive Time Confessions.

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0: So we're back on the show 15 minutes before 6 p.m. Welcome to Drive Time Confessions on Splash 105.5. We got a story right here. This one was sent on behalf of someone else. A brother actually sent this one saying that my brother is about cancelling his wedding. The thing is, just a few weeks ago, he checked his fiance's phone and discovered that she has a secret savings account with over 10 million naira in it that she never told him about. They have been together for a while, and during all that time, my brother has been covering around 80% of the expenses. All their travels, food, vacations, and hanging out, and even her personal stuff. She even barely makes it to the end of the month with her salary. My brother even took out a personal loan to pay for preparations for the wedding that is in a few weeks. And she couldn't contribute because, according to her, she was at a zero. When my brother recently confronted her, she did not apologize. She yelled at my brother that he was a stalker for invading her privacy and that the money is her emergency fund in case things go wrong. Something her mother advised her to always keep secret. She also said that he overreacted and it is her money and it's not a case of infidelity, and that she cannot. So my brother is saying that what is he going to do? He cannot throw those years away that they've been together, and the wedding is in a few weeks' time. He feels like he has lived with a scammer who has left him carrying all the financial weight while she built a fortune behind his back. My brother is in a dilemma right now because wedding is in a few weeks and his trust for this lady is broken forever. He needs advice. Family has intervened, but he seems stuck on his decision to want to end every marriage plans that are underway. Please, we will need advice concerning this matter.
1: This is serious stuff. Guys, what do you think? I mean, this is something.
0: But it's not new. Women are known to keep their own money and be spending the man's own.
1: But usually the man knows that his wife has some money somewhere.
0: We don't know sometimes. We don't know. Sometimes you find out that your wife has a land somewhere that she never told you about. But because you were snooping,
1: So why would she tell you?
0: So women know how to keep money in all this something vest.
1: Is it in the amount? What if it had, say, for instance, been 500,000? Would he have been so angry?
0: No, you see, he's been spending money covering expenses and even her own personal expenses. And for every time he sort of says, you can take care of this or do this, she's always coming with, I don't have money. You know, I'm paid. It doesn't last me too long. And he just goes out of his way to keep carrying expenses only for him to have found out that over a period of time she saved more than 10 million naira. And he has been primarily taking of the wedding plan expenses.
1: So is it that she saved up that 10 million naira in the space of time since he knew her, or she's been saving that money
0: She's piled up that money. So his fears are, within all the space of time that expenses came,
1: she should have offered to help and say,
0: I'm going to take care of this.
1: She's contributed something towards the marriage.
0: Yes.
1: Instead of leaving the entire burden on him.
0: On him.
1: Okay. So my question is,
0: and she says her mother is the one that advised her a long time ago to have such savings.
1: Yes. My question is, would he have felt less betrayed if they were already married? Is it because there's marriage preparations on the way and this is happening? Or is it just the principle of it? The fact that his wife or his woman has money he doesn't know about?
0: I think the bigger problem is the one that is preventing him from going ahead with the marriage. Because
1: she has some monies and that she didn't tell him about.
0: For a woman with this kind of mindset, who has money somewhere, that means I would have shockers in my marriage now. I will find out someday from some real estate person that my wife is the one that bought that house. And you in my house is acting like you don't even have money. And so money I should be spending on myself as a man.
1: Yeah, I'm supposed to take care of the family. Which is yourself.
0: But things I'm supposed to buy for myself. You know, you are collecting it because you don't have. Only to find out, say, you don't build house. So I think that's the problem. But hey, the wedding is in a few weeks. And Ibila like, Sebaba say, you know, they do again. Guys, tell us what you think. You think that there's... You think that
1: what's the way out here?
0: Yeah, he should let go of it, or they should settle amicably, or
1: yeah, especially considering that this lady has been saving up that money before she met him. She did not just save it all up in the time that she met him. She has been saving this money.
0: Do you know how much 10 million naira is?
1: I know how much
0: for somebody who is planning to get married.
1: I know, but I have been. It's like having my personal savings, and I did not disclose to you. I'm not married to you yet.
0: Hello, good evening.
2: Hello,
0: good evening.
2: For me, Tasha, this issue has got nothing to do with whether the former or the latter, whether because he found out before the wedding or what would they have done after the wedding. For me, I would like to start by every one of us, as in brothers, men, has different kind of shock absorber. There are some men that they can cope with it. They can still go ahead.
1: Right.
2: And they can bear it. While there are some men that can't. Bear it. So my advice for this particular guy now that is writing on behalf of his brother is truly, if the brother knows that he cannot handle this, it should just walk out of it. He shouldn't go ahead with it.
1: Right.
2: Like Kebuk is dead, 100%. That is a signal of who she is. And with that, she keep hiding many things from him, which could be even detrimental to him. So
1: it's
2: the shock absorber to absorb that kind of woman, to be patient with that kind of woman. You should call it off. Otherwise, the guy will suffer. That's who she is.
0: Thank you. Thank you so much, my brother. 0809-155-1055. Tell us what you think about this particular lady who hid some money without her man, her husband-to-be knowing.
1: And he's been, he's
0: being
1: ex-
0: he's been, you know, incurring expenses for the wedding. And the woman has over 10 million. Huh?
3: Hello, Kebugi.
0: Hello, sir.
3: Well done. You see how this human issue, You see, it's just a red flag. That's the honest truth. Because, you see, nobody is waiting for a woman to be taking responsibility, doing everything. They are just there to support. But the moment you start hiding everything, you want the man to be the only one doing everything. But when he's dead, you will now be, no. So you want him to work all his life and die. No, you see, no.
1: Nobody said anything about dying now. He'll be alive. Yeah, I may tell him about the money in under 5 years. Let's see how it goes.
3: You can see that you always want gender equality, but you are not practicing it.
0: Let me ask you this, Charity.
3: Charity, let me ask you this.
1: Right.
3: How many times or have you ever gone out with your husband or your fiancé and say, okay, this little thing we are buying, I'm paying for it. Just to maybe something, even if it is small, it will feel relieved. It will feel happy that you have sense of as in being part of something. That's the thing. So it's not just all the time demand. No, at least somebody, even if it is little, should be lifted from demand. So that's the thing.
0: Thank you so much.
3: That kind of woman, they cannot enjoy the marriage together.
1: Right.
0: Thank you so much.
1: Thank you. Hello.
0: Hello. Good evening. Alhaji Bolariwa, good to have you on the show. Can you turn down the volume on your radio, please?
1: Hey.
4: Hello?
0: Hello?
1: It's still loud, Alhaji.
4: Am I okay now?
0: No, you're not. Can you turn it down a little more?
4: Okay. Hello?
1: Alhaji, thank God, you too, you said, that means you can also hear. Well, on Facebook, we have this one from Adibayo who says, I sometimes doubt if true love exists. Hope is what drives most relationships, and we think it's love. He should handle the situation based on his decision, because all humans come with varying characters. Anthony, on his part, says, the man has nothing to fight over. The lady is not his wife. Marriage has not been done. He doesn't have control over her yet. If he knows that he can't live with this kind of character, he should quit the relationship.
0: Thank you.
1: Yeah, well, we have a few more minutes. We can squeeze in a call or two, but or more of your messages on Facebook, Splash FM 105.5. This young lady is supposed to be married to the man they've been dating for a while. Mm-hmm. He's been the one bearing the financial burden. She's always saying how she doesn't have money. Mm. The thing is, he recently discovered that she had 10 million naira stashed away in an account somewhere.
0: A secret account. Hello, Haji, you're back. Yeah.
4: Hi, am I okay now?
0: Yes, you are.
4: See, money is the root of all evils. That guy should be patient about it. After all, at the end of the day, the man could come to be sympathetic with him. See, I experienced this thing before. See, I had my Alaja being very, very hardworking, very, very industrious. I had the money, honestly. Because of this woman being impatient. But she herself that said to move to her second house and move out of my house. Yes, I was tolerating her and very many occasions she used to come to my assistance. That's when I am about to be difficult by somebody. You see my wife going inside, how much is her money?

0: It's another thing to have money that you cannot touch. Yeah, so it's as good as me not having it because it's somewhere that I can't have access to. We're not married yet. If that we have married and I did not tell you is one thing.
1: We are not married yet, but I'm paying your bills. What do you mean?
0: Because you choose to pay now.
1: Oh, really?
0: Yeah, my husband, you want to show capability. Yes, sir, you have to show that you are able
1: Really?
0: Are you going to be there as a man who wants to marry me and then I'm struggling to pay my bills and
1: so
0: you're there?
1: I've been taking on your responsibility. So why are you bringing
0: my salary.
1: Hello, good evening.
2: Good evening.
1: Good evening to you, sir. Ade, good to have you on the show.
2: You see, the lady, it's not the man's wife yet.
1: But he's been paying bills, so.
0: As he should.
2: If she can hide such an amount from future husband, while the future husband is struggling to make ends meet, to maintain the relationship, that the woman, to me, I think is a wicked person.
1: She is a wicked person, Abi.
2: Yes. She shouldn't go ahead with the wedding.
0: The marriage.
1: Thank you so much for calling. Thank you so much for calling, my brother. Thank you. Yeah, last caller here.
3: Yeah, hello. Hello, once again.
1: Quickly, Mr. Iraba, we're rounding off.
0: Very brief, if you can.
3: Yeah.
0: In 30 seconds.
3: I want to go with the last caller that the lady is a wicked lady.
1: He
3: should not go ahead with the marriage unless he knows he can cope with more betrayers. Who knows how many things her mother has told her? This is one of the things her mother must have told her. So who knows many other things her mother must have told her that will work against her husband when she gets married. So if the man can afford to throw away the love he has for her, he should just do so and move ahead with his life. God will give him a woman that will care for him.
1: Thank you, Mr. Irabo, for calling. Thank you so much. That's the last call. We've got to go right now. We're back tomorrow for 4 p.m.
0: So what does he do? What does he tell his brother to do?
1: At the moment, he should have a I think he should have a conversation with the lady. Try to see her perspective and then make a decision about it.
0: Right.
1: Yeah.
0: Well,
1: we're leaving right now. We're
0: that's
1: going.
0: It.
1: Yeah, thank
0: we're
1: you.
0: We've got to go.
1: Catch y'all.
0: Tomorrow. Okay.
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0: 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The Integrity Station, here is the news read by Kenneth Ogwuje. And first, the news headlines. Nigerian army rescues two kidnapped victims, kill four bandits in Benue and Taraba states. Oyo State Governor Seyi Makinde appeals to protesters over abducted pupils and teachers' rescue. On the foreign scene, World Health Organization says Nigeria faces low Ebola risk compared to Democratic Republic of Congo and Uganda. On the sports scene, Eyimba and Rivers United face tough tests in President Federation's Cup last 16. Details of these and more after the break. The Joint Task Force Operation Wellstroke has said its troops neutralized four suspected criminals, rescued two kidnapped victims, recovered an AK-47 rifle and ammunition, and dismantled a suspected drug trafficking network during operations conducted across Benue and Taraba states between May 24 and 31, 2026. The acting media information officer of the force, Lieutenant Ahmed Zubeiru Zubeiru, disclosed this in a statement issued earlier today. According to the statement, the operations targeted armed robbers, kidnappers, bandits, and suspected drug traffickers operating within the joint operations area. The statement noted that troops deployed to the Gbajimba Agasha Road in Guma local government area of Benue State on the 24th of May following reports of an armed herder attack and found two injured residents at the scene. Also on the 24th of May, troops responded to an armed robbery alert along the Rafin Kada Dongo Road in Taraba State, where they engaged suspected robbers in a gun battle. Work has resumed fully at the Nigerian Upstream Petroleum Regulatory Commission, the NUPRC, after workers suspended the one-day strike that shut the commission's offices nationwide over welfare and administrative concerns. And this was disclosed in a statement released earlier today by the Nigerian Upstream Petroleum Regulatory Commission Head of Media and Corporate Communications, Eniola Akinkotu. According to reports, workers had downed tools following the collapse of negotiations between staff representatives and management over issues bordering on institutional governance, staff welfare, promotions and training opportunities, amongst others. However, while providing an update today, the NUPRC, Nigerian Upstream Petroleum Regulatory Commission, said the strike had been suspended following successful discussions between its management and the workers' unions. The industrial action was called off on the night of the 1st of June, 2026, after successful negotiations between the top management of the NUPRC and the Petroleum and Natural Gas Senior Staff Association of Nigeria, alongside the Nigeria Union of Petroleum and Natural Gas Workers. The House of Representatives has called for stricter measures to combat the incessant kidnappings bedeviling the country. This was following the recent attacks meted against teachers and students and the barbaric killing of Mr. Michael Oyedokun, a mathematics teacher in Ogbomoso, Oyo State. Our correspondent Sandra Michaels completes the report.
1: Upon resuming its plenary proceedings on the first legislative day of the week following its almost 4 weeks primary elections in Sallah break, the House has condemned the unprovoked action of bandits against school teachers and students in Oriri local government area of Ogbomoso, Oyo State. In his late debate, Representative Olamijumolo Akala appealed for a robust strategy to rescue the abductees and for the stem the rise in cases.
2: Every day we delay implementing the adopted resolution, we leave our people defenseless before an enemy that grows bolder. That's the same centralized Abuja commanding policing model that failed Michael Oyedokun will fail the next teacher, the next people, and the next family, unless this House finds the courage to act now.
1: Also, Representative Maidala Balami has called for the immediate release of another 42 children abducted by bandits in Borno State.
3: Urge the federal government and all relevant
2: security agencies to take immediate and decisive action to rescue the 42 abducted school children from Musa Ward, Askerouba local government area, as well as other persons currently held in captivity, and reunite them with their families.
1: Lamented the negligence and delay in the creation of state policing despite consistent attacks against innocent citizens, Representatives Bamidele Salam and Benedict Etanabene registered their positions.
3: A special security architecture specifically designed for the school system. Many countries of the world that face similar problems devised creative means of protecting their schools.
4: From north to east, west and south has been one sad tale every day, every hour. That is not nice, all of us. Fear.
1: In another development, the federal government has been urged to make funds available for the Center of Disease Control. This according to a motion on the matters of urgent national importance by Representative Chinedu Oga would enable adequate preparedness against the reported cases of Ebola disease currently making waves in the Central African region.
5: That at present, this prolonged funding gap has critically constrained core national functions, including outbreak response operations, laboratory services, surveillance systems, districts coordination, and frontline emergency preparedness activities in Nigeria.
1: Meanwhile, the minority leader of the House, Kingsley Chinde, has officially resigned from the People's Democratic Party. This was contained in a letter read on the floor by Speaker Tajuddin Abbas. From the National Assembly, Sandra Michaels reporting.
0: And to all the stories, Oyo State Governor Seyi Makinde has appealed to protesters demanding the rescue of abducted pupils and teachers in Orire local government area to trust the government and support ongoing efforts to secure the victims' release. While addressing demonstrators at the Oyo State Government House in Ibadan earlier today, the governor said the situation required collective action rather than blame, stressing that security agencies were working tirelessly to bring the abductees home safely. Makinde said the perpetrators of the abduction were not acting as rational human beings, noting that their actions reflected extreme brutality. The governor appealed to students, workers, teachers, and residents to remain calm and have confidence in the government's efforts. Makinde disclosed that security operatives deployed by the federal government have been working in the affected area for the past 2 weeks, adding that he had maintained regular contact with them.

0: Also, labor leaders, teachers and students today staged a peaceful protest in Ibadan demanding the immediate release of teachers and pupils abducted from a school in Orire, local government area, on the 15th of May. The rally was led by the Oyo State Chairman of the Nigeria Labour Congress, NLC, Comrade Kayode Martins, alongside leaders of the Nigerian Union of Teachers, NUT, and the National Association of Nigerian Students, NANS. Addressing the protesters at the Governor's Office Secretariat at Agodi, Comrade Martins described the abduction as a reflection of the growing security challenges facing the country and called on government authorities to intensify efforts to secure the safe release of the victims.
1: For all I will say is that from the presidency to the states to the staff, we will continue to put in our effort. All the security agencies, both the federal and the Amotekun, when we get our children and their teachers back, I'm saying before you, if you have better ideas about the security architecture, about what we can do in the medium to long term, please bring those ideas to the table. We will listen to you and we will act as appropriate. But in the meantime, please, it is time to unite, to confront the challenges that we have and to bring back those children.
0: And also speaking, the chairman of the Nigerian Union of Teachers in Oyo State, Comrade Hassan Fatai, expressed concerns over the increasing cases of kidnapping, noting that many teachers now fear for their safety while carrying out their duties, calling for enhanced security measures in schools across the state, and warned that teachers may be forced to stay away from classrooms until adequate safety guarantees are put in place. Responding to the protesters, Oyo State Governor Seyi Makinde assured residents that concerted efforts are being made to rescue the abducted teachers and pupils and appealed for patience, cooperation and unity among residents, expressing confidence that the abducted teachers and pupils would return home safely. Governor of Osun State, Ademola Adeleke, has dismissed reports of school kidnappings in parts of the state, assuring residents that adequate measures have been put in place to protect schools and other public institutions. The clarification was contained in a statement issued by the governor's spokesperson, Malam Olawale Rashid, and published on the Osun State Government's official website earlier today. According to the statement, security assessments conducted across border communities and other parts of the state found no evidence of any school kidnapping incident. Adeleke urged residents to disregard what he described as false reports and continue with their normal activities without fear. The governor also appealed to parents and guardians not to panic, maintaining that the reports were unfounded. The statement further disclosed that armored personnel carriers, APCs, inherited by the administration and later refurbished, are ready for deployment to support security operations across the state. 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Still to come from the foreign scene, World Health Organization says Nigeria faces low Ebola risk compared to the Democratic Republic of Congo and Uganda. Eyimba and Rivers United faced tough tests in President Federation's Cups last 16. Details of these and more after the break.

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6: And now the rest of the news. Turning to the foreign scene, the World Health Organization has said Nigeria faces a low risk of an Ebola outbreak compared to some neighboring West African countries, saying that health authorities have intensified efforts to contain the disease in the affected regions. The executive director of the WHO Health Emergencies Program, Chikwe Ihekwazu, disclosed this earlier today during an interview on television. According to Ihekwazu, Uganda remains the only country outside the Democratic Republic of Congo to have recorded confirmed Ebola cases. And despite the relatively low risk to Nigeria, Ihekwazu stressed that the outbreak remains a major international health concern requiring coordinated global action. The WHO official noted that the outbreak has reached a level that warranted its classification as a public health emergency of international concern, a designation reserved for events posing significant cross-border public health risk. Mozambique has said five of its citizens died in anti-immigration violence in the South African town of Mossel Bay over the weekend in the latest flare-up of xenophobic attacks. South African police earlier today disclosed that the bodies of two Mozambican men were found on Saturday morning with assault injuries, and that a South African teenager was also found dead with stab wounds in a separate incident on Sunday. Xenophobic attacks are a recurring issue in South Africa, where immigrants are often blamed for economic problems such as high unemployment. Police did not apportion blame for the violence in Mossel Bay in the Western Cape province, but said it started on Friday when about 55 shacks were set on fire in an informal settlement. Anti-immigrant groups in South Africa have set a deadline of June 30 for all foreigners in the country illegally to leave, spreading fear among immigrant communities.

fixtures, while Rivers United face a challenging tie against Nasarawa United as both sides seek a place in the quarterfinals. Eyimba FC, one of the most successful clubs in Nigerian football, will battle Ikorodu City in another highly anticipated clash. Elsewhere, Plateau United are scheduled to face FC Basira, while Kada Warriors lock horns with Wiki Tourists. Sokoto United will begin their round of 16 campaign against Adamawa United as Bida Lions square off against Flight FC. And Sunshine Stars under 19 will also be aiming to continue their impressive run when they face Barau FC. And just before we go, a recap of the major stories. We told you the night.

0: in the President Federation Cup last 16. For more details on the News Vista website and www.splashfm1055.com, simply follow us across all social media platforms, Facebook at SplashFM105.5 Ibadan, X and Instagram at SplashFM1055. 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The news editor is Tunde Olawuwu, assisted by Babatunde Morokeji. I am Kenneth Ugweje. Good evening, and thank you for listening.
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0: Yes, we are back again. A pleasant evening to you, sport fans, wherever you are. Welcome to the second half, the second installment of your exciting sports show for today. Sports Bang is live, and it's coming from the Integrity Station, Splash 105.5 FM, broadcasting from the White Building, Felele, in the city of Ibadan, Oyo State, Nigeria. Well, time check right about now. 28 minutes before 7 o'clock, and I welcome you officially to the world of sports this evening. My name is Toby Akintola. I'm your sport pa. Super excited to be here this evening to give the latest coming from the ever blazing, ever interesting, and sometimes controversial world of sport. Well, officially, it's just 9 days to the start of the FIFA World Cup. Of course, we are counting that to the biggest football fiesta in the whole world. We'll talk about the English national team on the show this evening. We'll talk about teams preparing for the start of next season. Well, according to reports, Liverpool are getting closer to appointing Andone Iraola as their new manager. Remember that on Saturday, Ancelotti was fired by Liverpool. And of course, Andone Iraola is the man to succeed him at Anfield. I will talk about the Super Eagles of Nigeria. I talk about tennis. Update from the Roland Garros going on in France. I'll give you update from athletics as well on the show this evening. Sports Band on Splash 105.5 FM, Ibadan. Once again, my name is Toby Akintola. 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Like, share, comment to interact with us this evening. And definitely, I will take your comments. Well, the sports illuminator is joining me this evening, Raymond Tolokwe. Good evening.
1: Oh, goodness. How are you doing? I'm good to you now. You can answer.
0: I'm good.
1: So why are you not answering?
0: I'm good.
1: I said upgunner. So I hope you've taken that. I hope you're strong. It happens. So I need to console you.
0: I don't know, man.
1: But you know when you are doing all your permutations and combinations and your superstitions, spirituality, society. I was looking at it.
0: Arsenal could have won that game, you know.
1: I was looking at that.
0: Arsenal could have won that game.
1: Don't be untagged by Finger.
0: There's no any agba anything.
1: And Arsenal could
0: have won that game.
1: I was telling you that Valencia lost back to back final. I look at what he lost back to back final. You say Valencia was
0: Arsenal could have won that game.
1: Yeah, 2000 years ago. I look at Madrid was against Madrid. I was looking at you like, I'll tell you something. They follow me dragon. Yes, I wanted Arsenal to win, but
0: they lost.
1: It happens that way, and take out to all Gunners fan. But at least you guys will bask in the euphoria of winning the Premier League.
0: Okay.
1: So they at least I thought but some people they didn't win anything.
0: They didn't win anything.
1: Some people didn't even go to Europe.
0: They won the assist record.
1: Some people have assist record. Is good. Some people don't go to Europe. They right. Lock Conference League door before they enter.
0: Okay.
1: So okay. We'll take it.
0: Okay, this is the first time that we'll be seeing after actually.
1: You ran away that day.
0: I did not run away.
1: You ran away.
0: I did not
1: you
0: run away.
1: You said you ran away.
0: This is the first time we are seeing after.
1: Why did you run away?
0: I did not run away.
1: Why did you?
0: Because the you know, MOF 21, big. Please.
1: I don't judge Kade, but
0: Kade, so, I mean,
1: but
0: you expect that.
1: You bought Arsenal jersey. You wanted to wear it after if you win, but you decided to run away after because you didn't win. I will not see you. I'm not coming to shade you. I just will have just come and say, Toby, console your mind.
0: Who need your?
1: I feel
0: Raymond,
1: like
0: let's start with
1: my uncle bad jeju.
0: Okay,
1: but Osalo.
0: Let's start with Arsenal.
1: Time.
0: So I've heard people say Arteta's conservative style cost Arsenal the UEFA Champions League trophy. I mean, the argument is that if Arsenal had been more expressive on Saturday, they could have beaten Paris Saint-Germain. Do you agree? But again, people are also saying that, I mean, Arsenal and Paris Saint-Germain, they don't have the same quality. They don't have quality to go toe-to-toe with Paris Saint-Germain. And as a manager, you have to be pragmatic. And that was what Arteta did against Paris Saint-Germain. Do you agree with?
1: Well, I've always said it that there's nothing wrong in being conservative.
0: The team that attacked against PSG, against Chelsea, you know how it ended against Chelsea, against Liverpool. Those ones were slaughtered.
1: I've never been against conservative method. I've always said I don't believe it's a particular style of play to win games. However, I've always said it that when Arteta goes defensive, his front line in transition to attack, they lack, I say, what I want to use.
0: The coordination, maybe?
1: No, not the coordination. When they want to try, when they ask try to transition to attack, they don't know, they don't understand what to do again. They suddenly lack the football brain to use
0: the initiative. Yes. Yeah.
1: So that is where my issue is. So when I saw the lineup, it was defensive. It was then Kampe.
0: It's always, it's a 4-3-3 formation, yes, I used.
1: But then, where the problem lies was because of too many outbreaks. So first of all, the goal Arsenal scored was from a block clearance. So if that one didn't happen, Arsenal would not score. Because Arsenal had one shot on target in 120 minutes and they didn't look threatened at all. Even when Arteta changed to 4-3-3, they didn't look threatened. So that's, I've been asking that same question, that why that when Arteta goes defensive, because I've not seen team go defensive. So Jose Mourinho's Chelsea, if they attack you once, just so that Elite Kun, they will score you. Because they were in Inter Milan. That final against Real Madrid, they were defensive. They really had a chance to come at you, they will convert goals. I've seen Ferguson go low block before. Ferguson is too far. Can he play low block against some teams? But if you say Kunwa and Bremo,
0: they can't attack.
1: Coming at you, it's a goal. It's not even. But Arsenal will trust it to attack.
0: And they will just lose the initiative.
1: And they will not know what to do.
0: And then they will lose the ball.
1: Yes. So I'll begin to. Is it the quality of players?
0: Okay.
1: Or so it's not the fact that Arteta was defensive. No. So Arteta should have timed. You go low block against a team like PSG. Then when they start to counter,
0: okay,
1: it will be effective. So how they lost that is what I don't understand.
0: Okay, let's move forward right now. Fabrizio Romano has been talking about what he expects Arsenal to do this summer. According to what he said. He said that Arsenal will have a massive transfer window this summer. And Arteta, in his post-match reaction after losing to Paris Saint-Germain, let me quote what he said, "We'll have to start making some very important decisions if we want to reach another level." According to Fabrizio Romano, Arsenal guaranteed at least 3 or 4 new signings before the start of next season. They want to get a left winger. They want to get a central midfielder, attacking midfielder. They want to get a right back. They want to get a striker. I mean, most of the signings Arsenal are planning this summer, the attacking signings. I mean, Arteta is saying that Arsenal needs some players to get them to that level to challenge for the Champions League. Because next season for them, they want to retain the Premier League and, of course, go for the UEFA Champions
1: League. So, if he's taking Lesser from the left wing, that means one of Trossard
0: or Martinelli, of course, go. Yes.
1: He's talking about the attacking midfield.
0: Yeah. They are talking about Morgan Rogers of Aston Villa.
1: Are you selling
0: Bournemouth as well?
1: Are you selling?
0: I don't know what they want to do.
1: Odegaard.
0: I don't know what they want to do.
1: Because if you are bringing a high profile attacking midfielder, it means your captain is out of the squad. Then if you're talking about a striker,
0: because they want to sell Gabriel Jesus. If they sell Gabriel Jesus,
1: if you are bringing a striker, then it means it's a backup. It's not a top nine.
0: But the fact that Arsenal are focused on getting attacking reinforcements.
1: Of course, so Arsenal needs a left wing. I always said it. At Martinelli, at Trossard, they are not enough.
0: Maybe Bakola from PSG.
1: If you have money, go and pay 70 million or 80.
0: Arsenal interested in him. They want to get him.
1: Yeah. Mugala will be a good buy. He can play on the left, can play in the middle as well. He can even play as a supporting striker too. So it will also be a good buy. Right back.
0: They want to sell Ben White to get a backup for Julian Timber.
1: That will also be a backup. But now, don't Aleka also thinks they need another DM?
0: There is Zubimendi, there is Luis Kelly, there is.
1: So Luis Kelly finally.
0: Of course.
1: Is it a DM or a CM? It's a CMO, it's not a DM.
0: So really, as Zubimendi.
1: So the players will only play a DM.
0: And probably Merino.
1: You have bought him
0: but
1: back.
0: But Arsenal also looking at getting a player that can play as a defensive midfielder and, of course, a central midfielder. So that's the transfer plans of Arsenal ahead of the start of next season. Let's leave Arsenal. Let's talk about Liverpool. Liverpool in advanced talks with Andoni Iraola as they look to appoint a new head coach following the sacking of Ancelotti. Raula left Bournemouth at the end of the season and is a clear favourite for the role at Anfield. Liverpool are keen to make an appointment at the earliest possible opportunity and want a manager who fits their preferred playing style, which is to deliver front foot aggressive football. Raymond, the style of Andoni Raula has attracted Liverpool. They want a manager that can play the Jurgen Klopp style. I mean, 2 years ago, Liverpool was just attacking, attacking, and they scored a lot of goals. But last season, Ancelot changed the philosophy of the team, and they paid for it.
1: Well, Ancelot didn't play Klopp style, even when he came in his first season. It was just doing the basics. But what he wanted to do was going back to the style he played at Feyenoord.
0: Yeah, that couldn't...
1: And it didn't work out. It backfired against him. So, another fantastic manager is turned around the fortunes of Bournemouth.
0: But also a gamble to appoint such a manager.
1: He doesn't play the club style. No. The only thing is...
0: He plays possessive football.
1: Yeah, of course. Club play possessive football. It didn't work out. See, it's the formation that work out that people will praise. The strategy that work out. If you do something that doesn't work out, people will castigate you. So, he's coming on board to do what he wants to do. They, funny indeed, Ancelot and Antonio Iola has the same agent. So, the sack wants to bring on. But then, I think he's welcome. Yes, is it a gamble? Maybe. But handling a big club is even from Bournemouth. So, he will be tested. Well tested. But they need to also get in players that he needs to... He can use. So, maybe he can't bring Kopi because... We've got two high profile attackers already. So, but then it's going to be interesting. Let's wait and see.
0: All right. So, we are due for a break right now. When we come back, we'll talk about the English national team, talk about some other development coming from the ever busy world of sports.

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0: Well, great to have back on Sports Banger this evening. Let's go to our fan page on Facebook. Sosta Kran, thank you for your message. Combs N. David says, good evening, Sports Bank family. I'm glad Arsenal is now one of the most talked about team in Europe. That shows how big Arsenal have become in recent years. Hopefully, they stay consistent. Up Gunners. Gunners for life. Folani Ayedun is saying, good evening to the sports crew. I think a lot of fans and people knew that for the just concluded season, Arsenal's front line was at best average. Their strength was mainly the defense, but we still chose to blame Arteta for going defensive against PSG. Hindsight is a wonderful thing. If the error from Mosquera had not happened, or the foul of Madueke given as a penalty, maybe the talk about Arteta would have been, what a masterclass. Fine matches, as they say. Arsenal will need to improve on the attack for next season and also prepare for injuries which may occur with the amount of matches these players are having, the World Cup inclusive. All the best to Arsenal next season. Good evening once again. And of course, Adebayo Timileyin, Timoney, saying Timoney Baba from Iyana Fadipe Academy. Raymond, the French Open has been a competition of upsets. For the guys right now, we don't know who will win the French Open. Yannick Sinner is out. Novak Djokovic is out. Even before this competition, there was no Carlos Alcaraz. But the man that people are talking about is Alexander Zverev. I think he's the closest to winning another Grand Slam right now.
1: Well, the closest to winning another Grand Slam? I don't trust these guys. Until I see a winner anyway. That is when I can say, okay, finally. It should be 28 years now, 29. Yeah, always been fully keen around that, but it's been inconsistent too. So now that the big guns are out, we'll be having a new winner for the first time since 2004.
0: All right, Raymond, 9 days to the start of the FIFA World Cup, and earlier today, England released their squad numbers for the World Cup, and interestingly, Jude Bellingham has been given that converted number 10 jersey. I mean, if you are wearing that jersey, you know that you're a big player. Is this an indicator that, Jude Bellingham will be a starter for England, or Thomas Tuchel is trying to whine him?
1: I think Bellingham has...
0: But I still believe that Bellingham is better than Morgan Rogers or probably Berechiesi in that number 10 position for England.
1: Is it not Bellingham will be wearing the number 10 jersey? I think he's been the one now.
0: But this is a major competition.
1: Yeah, why not? Why won't you take the number 10 jersey? Has he wore anything outside the number 10? Has that to be corrected? So, if I wear the number 10, and it depends on what Thomas Tuchel thinks. He finally said he believes Morgan Rogers.
0: Although we are yet to start our preview for the World Cup, but do you think that the Three Lions of England, do you think that they are one of the favorites?
1: Of course.
0: Okay.
1: They are one of the favorites, except you want to look.
0: Especially having a manager like Thomas Tuchel, somebody who knows how to win
1: Cup games. Yeah. They are one of the favorites.
0: And they have a very good squad as well.
1: Yeah, they are one of the best squad at the tournament. They have an inform, Harry Kane, you have Morgan Rogers, you have the defense is stacked, Konsa and the likes. Magui, they reached the last Euros, the final. Then the last World Cup, they got no quarter final.
0: Yeah.
1: So
0: England have been very close in recent times. The Euros, the World Cup. Yeah. They got to the semi-finals in 2018. Was it in 2018?
1: 2018,
0: they got to the
1: semi-finals. They got in the quarter finals, I think, by France in 2022. So I think they can go all the way. They have a good squad, and they are one of the favorites. Yeah.
0: And lastly on the show this evening, Raymond, Eric Chell, the Super Eagles coach, has apologized once again to Nigerians because the World Cup will start in 9 days' time, and we as Nigerians, we need to, just like Tunola who said earlier today, you need to pick another country that you are going to support at the World Cup. But he's saying that, he's apologizing once again to Nigerians that, it will not repeat itself. Hopefully, in year 2030, we'll be at the World Cup.
1: Is it his fault? Why is he apologizing?
0: Is the coach of the Super Eagles now?
1: Did he start the quarter?
0: But
1: is that I like to play the good boys card? Anyway, we love him. Make him not worry himself. We love him. You should not worry. There's nothing to apologize for.
0: I don't think
1: Nigerians are castigating him. Are they? No.
0: How will he even feel, Raymond? This is the second World Cup that Nigeria will not be. Since Nigeria started going to the World Cup in 1994, this is the first time that we are missing back-to-back World Cup. We didn't go to the World Cup in 2006, but we came back in 2010, and then we went there in 2014, 2018. we didn't qualify in 2022. We thought that we'll be there in 2026. I mean, this is the first time we are missing back to back. But
1: the world will not end. The World Cup will be interesting. We'll watch it.
0: To be interesting without Nigeria.
1: So Nigeria didn't make World Cup interesting for you. I'm asking you. Is it?
0: I'm just asking.
1: We're watching World Cup before Nigeria qualify. So we watch the game. I mean, for the game to watch, we watch the game and we enjoy it. It will be very interesting with that. It's not qualified for the past two World Cup too.
0: And they won it in 2006.
1: Yeah. Is it that? Okay, they were in the 2014 World Cup.
0: They were there in 2014. They crashed out very early too.
1: Did they go to the 2018 World Cup? Yeah.
0: No.
1: They didn't?
0: Yes.
1: They went to 2022, they didn't go to 2026. So, fourth-time champion, did the world end?
0: It is just different.
1: No, I'm telling you because, see, there is no preferential treatment. Nobody is special. If you don't qualify, you don't qualify. Because the back door, qualify. If you don't qualify, we'll go cast.
0: All right.
1: I thought cast was telling people to do a call.
0: All right. So my last shot on the show this evening. Well, it's been.

Boson Alayode. My name is Toby Akintola. We're back early tomorrow, 7:30 a.m. for the midweek edition of the show. Well, until then, keep supporting sports, stay out of trouble, and don't forget to keep praying for Nigeria.

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Hello, God's people. I want to welcome you to Kingdom Now. I'm Daley Matthews, and we're considering the battles of the mind. So we have been looking at those things that are in our souls that make us unlike Christ, and how God helps to tackle them. And he has identified them through the letters of Paul as strongholds, imaginations, every high thing that lift up itself against the knowledge of God, and every thought must bring them to the obedience of Christ. So we are at that place where we're dealing with the high things. And we said the high things are philosophical expressions that rule the human world. Now let's look at the principle of corruption as an example. The principle of corruption, if I may use it in this order, corruption is not only monetary, it can be in other ways also. Somebody can want to have sex with a woman so that he can get them to pass an exam over which is super intense. That's also corruption. But let's look at it from the monetary part, or even from that other part that I've just mentioned now. So you want to bid for something, maybe a contract, or you need an admission, or you need promotion. So corruption states that you must give something extra other than your merit. Because if you depend only on your merit, they are not going to take you. And you are a believer, you are a Christian. This is a value in our society, that it is beyond your merit. It is beyond your ability. You had better do something extra. Some of the things that you can do extra, sometimes, go and give them money, or promise them that if you execute this contract, you will give them 30%. Okay, you want to build a road from one place to the other. The road normally should cost maybe 30 billion naira. Now, you want to give them your profits there, may just be maybe 300 or 400 million naira. Now, you want to give them 30% of 30 billion naira. That's almost 10 billion. Now, when you have made this kind of arrangement, what happens? You are not able to have enough to execute the job that you have bidded for. Let's say they take you. Let's say they accept that they are going to give you the contract. So you are not able to execute that contract, right? Because you have given out a bulk of the money. So you do roads that will spoil, or that will be damaged, or that will be destroyed within a year or two. Meanwhile, this is supposed to be something that a road that will last for at least 40, 50 years, according to the cost of that contract, the materials you are supposed to use. Now, so what does this do? It destroys our society. It causes death. It causes poverty, because somebody is supposed to live like Christ, but he has submitted his mind to the values that take place in society. What are those values? The value of corruption. It is not a positive value. It is a value based on fear. If I want to get the contract, if I don't do this, they will not give me the contract. So you are already prepped up, you are primed, you are prepared to do whatever it takes, as the case may be. Like they say, that whatever it takes, you will do, to be able to get the contract that you want to get. And now you have gotten the contract. You have gotten the contract, and you have lived contrary to the life of Christ. These are the things that God wants to destroy, because they are the destroyers of our society. They are the destroyers of our communities. They do not augur well for the development of the Christ life in you as an individual. Now,
So the person who also, you know, it's in two ways. The person who also occupies that table, leads that table where your papers will be brought so that you can append his signature to it. He's also waiting to be bribed. So it's in two ways. The lecturer is waiting for you to offer him something. The person that is supposed to ratify your promotion says, you know what you need to do now. You know what you need to do. You know what your mates are doing. And so you are prepared, he is prepared to do the same thing. Now, people wonder and think that Christianity is a religion. Some people take it as a religion. It is not a religion. But for certain for secular classifications, we call it a religion. But it is the Christ life in man. It is not just about going to church and singing praise and worship and giving offering and coming back home and being blessed and giving testimonies and, oh, God is good to me. It is a way to live. How we show that Christ has taken us over is that when those conflicts of either to obey Christ or not come into our lives, we yield the ground to the Lord Jesus Christ. We yield the ground to the virtues of Christ. What are the options before us in the place of corruption? The Bible says, the Lord will provide for me. The book of Hebrews, I shall not fear what man shall do to me. Boldness, faith in Jesus Christ, faith in the promises of God. That says it is a blessing of the Lord that maketh rich and addeth no sorrow with it. See, he that blesses you shall be blessed. You can bid for contracts without

0: cannot find us fee or appreciations to people, you know, and all of that. But the integrity of the service to be done to the community must be kept. As you are building that road, as you are building that hospital, you are considering the poor, you are considering the weak, you are considering the sick. You are seeing that one day a woman may come who has just been delivered of a child 6-7 days and the child has a problem. The drugs you are supposed to supply are supposed to take care of that child. You should see that and hold that in a greater esteem than for you to look at just the money that enters into your pocket. Whether you are the one ratifying or the one that is seeking, this is what I mean. There's somebody that is going to say, I ratify this project. You, God wants to deal with your heart. You are a Christian. You are already, you have your salary. You are collecting your salary. And then you are building a house that it will take bribe to finish. It will take bribery to finish that house. You yourself know that you can't finish this house with your salary. Why don't you scale down to the house that your salary can contain with a little bit of blessing from the Lord by faith? Whether a nephew remembers you, say, oh, you live with me once, I live with you once, sir. So take this 10 million, take this 5 million, take this, I'm buying all the cement for your house. It can happen that way. But when you look towards the gain of corruption, you are living life contrary to Christ. You are submitting your soul to the philosophy or whatever philosophy, the thought pattern that rule the life of the community you live in. Isaiah says, woe is me because of the people that I dwell among. That is, when you allow your mind to be ruled by the ruling principality, ruling order in your society, it happens that you will not be able to live the life of Christ. Look at how many people have built houses back in those days. Today, they are died and gone. Yeah, it's your turn. Do that which is right. Not just that which is right secularly. Do that which is Christ-like. God bless you in Jesus' name. Amen.
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Rich Valentine Cash Pot, Rich Star Cash Pot. Now, money we just they share. They make people happy. They make people jollificate. We can't even enter the workers' day cash pot. Way back. And the layer cash pot, we just go. 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Cash here come they deliver. 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Now, not time for the media cash pot this

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Wednesday, June 24, Ego Loud Pass. As we go, they give Obonga winnings left, right, center. No way, though. It not cost too much to play this Dino. Oh, yeah, I'll carry your phone right now. 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Remember, say, now only 500 Naira. 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
3: Do you know that you have the right to quality broadcasting? 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

0: Yes, hopeful. That's all we got right now. That's the only way we can be, okay? You got to grab it, hold on tight to it, and never let it go. Because if you lose hope right now, if you lose hope generally, you're saying it's over, that, you know, it's ended. There ain't nothing else you can do about it. Like, you've given up. You quit. You are tired. You threw in the towel, and we can't afford to do that right now. Beautiful track right there on Splash 105.5 FM, the Integrity Station. My name is Amanda, and you are officially welcome to Splash 360. Yeah, right here on the show where, of course, there is always going to be great music, a lot of great vibes. We are always here to make sure that you're good. And are you good? Really, though, are you good? Because right now, to be honest, I'm not sure that everybody's saying I'm good, especially mentally with what's going on right now in Nigeria. We can't afford to look past it, right? Or pretend like it's not happening right now. Yes, I'm talking about the insecurity issues that we're being faced with right now. It's all over. Look, on the show, we talk about what's trending, and everywhere I look, I'm like, okay, can we just, you know, have a place where there's some news that would cheer us up? There's something that gives us hope. Something that would make us feel some sort of relief that, okay, it's looking like this is coming to an end soon, but it doesn't look like that. As a matter of fact, it looks escalated. It looks like, you know, it's still the way it is. And right now, protests went down in, you know, Nigeria. Of course, it's all over social media as well. The NUT called for it. They've also called for a strike nationwide. And yes, that's what it is right now on social media as a result of the Oyo State kidnapping. And honestly, trust me right now when I say we got to stay strong, okay? We're here to encourage each other today on the show. That's all I want to do right now. Positivity, because there's a lot of negativity all over social media. It's hard to fish out something that's, you know, free from all of this and talk about it. All right, so we're gonna go positive on the show today. By the way, if you're joining me just now, this is Splash 360, and on the show we talk a lot about what's hot, trending, what's happening, entertainment, and so much more. The show is meant to make you feel good, because we need that right now more than anything else. If I tell you that I personally feel so super duper good, I'd be lying to you, honestly. But that's why, you know, it's my job for you to do to you, and also for myself to kick out anything that'll make us feel bad and make us stay positive today on the show. So yes, get in here. Let's have a great time on the show. How have you been? How are you mentally? Today on the show, I'll be talking about how we need to stay mentally sound and really good this period now more than ever, because it's really, really important. More than ever, the mental state of mind has to be great. It has to be healthy, because if it's not healthy, trust me, a lot of things are going to go wrong. So yeah, some people may not realize that, you know, if you worry a lot, if you're constantly anxious, if you're constantly going through certain things that definitely weigh you down or make you feel sad, it could affect your mentals. So it's really more important. It's now more important than ever to stay mentally healthy. I've got some great tips for you today on the show. Okay, so get in here and let's get it cracking today as we do the Splash 360 on the show. I'm sorry we're starting off at 11, yeah. That's because, you know, a lot of other things had to go down. So, yes. But I'm here now, and it's definitely going to be a blast. So, how are we starting off the show today? I'm hoping that you're chilling and you're with me on the show. Let's do it together. Today on the show, on our Facebook page, it's already there. You can check it out right now and be a part of the show. So, I just want you to call me up. If you're listening to me right now, I just want you to call me up and say something. Imagine that these children and teachers held in captivity by the bandits could listen to you, could hear you. There was a radio, okay? And this show was on there. And because you have the opportunity to be part of the show and pass across a message, these children, because they need all the hope, they need all the care, the love they can get, they need to not feel like they're alone. because I can only imagine what it must feel like for these children right now where they are. I can only imagine what the teachers may be going through, what the situation is. I don't even want, there's never a way, or it's even impossible to imagine what these humans are going through right now. But I was thinking that we could just imagine, all right? And that's also going to be some sort of relief for us, because everybody's feeling this right now. These are our children, all right? These are the future. They're supposed to be future leaders of tomorrow. But look what's happening. So nobody's, the whole state, the whole of Nigeria isn't happy about it. There's hardly anybody out there, or I mean, for the most part, the majority of the people in Nigeria are not happy about it. So yes, if you could speak something positive, something to make them feel comfort, some sort of comfort, stay motivated, stay strong, because these words, these could actually help them stay strong till this is all over, the nightmare is over. What would you say? It's already up on our Facebook page, and I would just like you to call me up on the show today and share that message. If they could hear you, just imagine they could hear you over the radio, pass across a positive message to them in their captivity. What would you say? What would you like to say? That's exactly what I'd like you to do for me today on the show. All right? Majorly, that's what we're doing today on the show. Imagine your words could reach the kidnapped teachers and children currently in captivity. What positive message would you want them to hear today? Call me up on 070-694-93000. That's 070-694-93000. Positive message to the teachers and the children and to all of us right now dealing with what we're dealing with in the country. Let's speak some positive messages, positive words to one another, because that's what we need now more than ever. It's a lot out there. It's a lot of, you know, stress. It's a lot of panic. It's a lot of worry. Nobody's very sure about anything. If you go on social media, half the whole, in fact, did I say half? 85% of what everybody's talking about is the insecurity in the country, and of course the situation of the teachers and the children that were kidnapped. So, but we're trying to look on the bright side today on the show and speak positivity into all of this and just find a way to pass across that message. Hopefully somehow this could help and bring some form of relief to these people. So if you could do that as you listen to me right now on the show, what would you love to say? Call in and pass across that message. It will go a long way to helping us deal with this situation, which I want to believe, which I'm really hoping that will come to an end very, very soon. Of course, the numbers to call are 070-694-93000. That's 070-694-93000. Or better still, call the number 070-144-7570. That's 070-144-7570. All right. We're speaking positivity today on the show. We're imagining that our words, what we have deep in our hearts, what words, you know, might be comforting, might be soothing, might be, you know, motivational, might be there to help them feel strong, help all of us as well stand strong and keep hope alive in the situation. Yes, we can pass across those messages. We can do it on the show. That's what we're hoping that we're able to do and imagining that you were possible. So if you could, if you had the chance, you had the opportunity to do it on the show, call in right now and pass across the message. And of course, we're not doing that only via the phone lines. We're also doing it, of course, on Facebook at Splash FM 105.5 Ibadan. That's Splash FM 105.5 Ibadan. Hello, good evening, and welcome to the show. Good evening. Yes, please. Who am I speaking with? What's your name?
1: Yeah, this is Sunday. I'm speaking with Sunday.
0: All right, Sunday, you're welcome to the show. Please,
1: yes, we're
0: nice, nice.
1: I'm listening to everything. Okay. We have a very bad government. We have a very bad leader. Sorry to say.
0: I'm sorry. That's not what we're doing today on the show. That's why I said today we're looking at the positive side of it. I know that everybody who wants to say something today may not feel so good right now. And some of the things that might come out of your mouth would be, you know, insultive, would be rude, would be out of anger. And we don't want that kind of language. We're not looking at that. There's been a lot of that all over social media, right? I'm trying to also declutter what I have in my mentals right now, to put all those aside and look positively for our mental health, just to be okay, all right? I want to be okay, and I want you to be okay. It's our job here to make sure that regardless of the situation, regardless of what's going on around us, this crisis, okay, it's a chaotic situation. It's a situation that is not making anybody feel good right now. And I don't want to come on here and act like it's all good, but I also want to make us feel good through it all. I also want to pass across, because I believe that there is power some all of the time in spoken words, in the mindset, in what you put out there, in the energy. You have no idea what this could do. It could even be a prayer, okay? It could even be a prayer. You want to say a prayer for the children. You want to say a prayer for the situation that we're dealing with right now. It could be anything, but let it be positive, all right? No negativity on the show today. I know there's a lot that's worrying us right now. I know there's a lot of things that we're being faced with right now. It almost feels as if nobody's safe. Security is far away from us. Everybody's watching their backs. Everybody's warning people all over our social media. There's a video that they're here. They're everywhere. They're in Lagos. I don't know if you saw the video where a couple of people were gathered, or was it one person? I wasn't sure exactly, you know, the people that were, according, allegedly in the video, that people referred to as bandits. But somewhere in Lekki today, they say that they were spotted there. Even one of the P Square brothers came out to say he saw them, and people were gathered first around a man. Before we knew it, more people joined in, and according to reports, they say, oh, they're in Lagos, right? Yeah, all of that and so many other stuff on social media. That's why it's even hard to look. Even celebrities have lended their voice, you know, towards this right now. There's been a lot of calling out Spyro, Davido. I don't know if you saw what Davido came out to say recently, where he came out to say, okay, you know what, we're not talking about this enough, that celebrities, even the so-called celebrities, have been quiet for too long, and it's not a good thing at all. It's time to speak up about this insecurity and the state of the country and all that and that and that. And he was being accused of, you know, performing. They say it was a performative act to come out and say that, you know, people are not speaking out enough, and he's trying to speak out. They called him out, but he has said he hasn't anything to do with that. As a matter of fact, he has always just been friends with you know, Shay Itunabu, so he's not supporting anything like that, and that's why he's lending his voice. And there was an exchange, a back and forth. I don't even want to go into that right now. People like Ruth Kadiri and you know, so many, Yvonne Jegede recently came out to say, look, if you're not speaking about what's going on, if you're not speaking up about it, if you're quiet about it, if you're silent about it, if you're acting indifferent about it, you're supporting it and all that and that. So a lot of people out there right now is just speaking up and of course condemning the whole situation, calling the government to do something about it, that we can't go on like this anymore. These are our children. We want them back. That's definitely what it's a lot about out there, especially on social media. So yes, but today I've just decided that on the show today, let's be positive, all right? Let's do that for ourselves, because we can't keep going through the route of, you know, the worry, the complaints. Yes, I get it, but we also have to keep sane. We also have to be positive for this to go away, right? Yeah, we don't want to kill ourselves. We don't want to end up ruining things any further. We need to be here to welcome those children when they are out of there. We need to be here to welcome the teachers, take care of them when they're out of there. We need to jubilate together and, of course, you know, be glad that finally this dark times have gone away. So we can only do this for ourselves and also spread a word or two of positivity to those children and the teachers dealing with the situation they're dealing with right now. So that's why today on the show, I have decided, okay, I thought about it. I thought it all out through and decided that today we're speaking positive messages to, we're imagining, we're doing this. We don't know, but I just want to, they could be listening to the radio. I don't know. Right now they could be, all right, because they get information about what's happening outside where they are or what people are talking about, what social media is busy doing, and because that's how they get information. And sometimes they come out and put out their own their stuff, you know, trying to respond to what's going on out there as well. So let's just imagine that they could hear us. His children could hear us. We love them so much. We're hurt, right? But we want to speak forth positive messages to these children, to the teachers, if we could. And, you know, it was possible to say something positive to help deal with the situation. What would you say? Call in and say anything, just anything positive, anything to make somebody out there feel better, to make somebody out there feel good. Like, it's not over. We're still here. We can pull through this. It's going to get better. These people are going to come back and we're going to become ourselves again. That's the whole idea. So please, no abusive languages, no speaking ill of anybody. We're just going to be all positive on the show and speak positive and great things and things that are uplifting, things that will make all of us feel better, have hope for a better tomorrow, have hope for great news. I don't know when, because I'm not sure when, but we're just going to be hopeful. We can't lose it. Once you lose it, it's all over. You're saying, I quit. It's all over, right? Nothing good can come out of this. You're even saying that these teachers and the children would not be out of there. And that's not the route I want to go. I don't want to think like that. I don't want to believe that's going to happen. So 070-694-93000 is the number to call. Once again, it's 070-694-93000 or 070-144-75770. All right. Imagine your words could reach them right now. Imagine your words could help somebody feel better right now. Imagine there were a couple of things you could do to make us feel like it's not over, to sleep better, to just be happier. What would you say? And you could also visit Facebook at Splash FM 105.5 Ibadan. 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Visit our Facebook page right now and drop your positive comments, reaching out to the children, hoping they find them, hoping they somehow help them, and you know, just make things feel a lot lighter and a lot better. That's the whole idea of that on the show today, because we need to just keep doing that for ourselves. We need to keep believing and hoping that amidst the whole chaos, amidst the whole crisis, that somewhere, somehow, we probably may not even see it right now, there's just a tinsel into a little light at the end of the tunnel. So we're not losing hope. We're not going to say it's over at all. We're just going to keep keeping on. That's the word. We're going to keep keeping on and fighting this the best way we can. But no violence, no abusive language, no derogatory statements, no calling out anybody. We're not doing that today on the show. So if you're led, if you feel like you want to do it, feel free. The phone lines are always open. You can call me up and let's do that right here on the show. Once again, the numbers are 070-694-93000. That's 070-694-93000 or 070-144-75770. If you could say anything, imagine that they could reach the children, reach the teachers, reach them wherever they are right now to help them stay strong, regardless of the torture, whatever it is they're going through, the maltreatment, the beating, the whatever it is. Only Lord knows. We've seen, I'm not even looking at those pictures anymore because they're affecting me. I don't know about anybody out there. There's hardly a person who's got blood, you know, flowing through their veins, who's emotional as I am, or, you know, yeah, really soft-hearted and gets easily touched, that will see all of those pictures and continue to be able to see them and keep looking at them. There's hardly any way this wouldn't touch you. And especially when it involves children, like, these people are just so innocent. These people went to school to get an education. They didn't hurt anybody. It's not like they were out there looking for trouble or causing anything. And now look what has happened. And another thing that also, you know, worries me, still a bother, is still in my head there. It's refused to go away. I even had to have a conversation with somebody today earlier on about this. It's the women that are there. As a woman, you know how it is, right? There's that time of the month. And when that time of the month comes, I'm going to call it the red waters, they flow. So what happens to these women when that time comes? It's just there in my head, and I keep imagining, how do they deal in that kind of situation? It's a lot. Somebody help me out here. How do they, you know, handle it? What would they do? What would it be like? What care would they get? How are they going to keep themselves clean? Because you got to be really hygienic at a time like that. You got to take care of yourself at a time like that. If you're not taking care of yourself, if you're not clean, your hygiene level is poor, you can get an infection, you could smell really badly. It's really horrible. So what happens to these women when that time comes? Or is it that it's not going to happen because, of course, their hormone and their, you know, makeup is all in turmoil? There's a lot of anxiety. So the body might not function the way it's supposed to. It might not even come. The person said to me, man, don't worry so much about that. It might not even come. It might just, you know, stay away because it knows that, look, right now, everything isn't going on normally in this system, so it might stay away. I imagine that. How do they feed? How do they survive? What do they feel every minute, you know, given that they're in that kind of situation? So all of these things play in my head. And the only thing I just want to do right now is speak positively, is try to reach out to them somehow that they feel comforted, that they feel they're not alone, that maybe somehow the energy can get to them and provide some form of relief. That's what I'm hoping for. Some form of comfort, some form of, you know, companionship. Somebody feels like they've got something. Maybe somehow this just pushes away the situation and it's a lot better. So that's what we're doing on the show. If you really would like to do that, once again, the numbers are 070-694-93000 or 070-144-7570. So yes, as I said on the show today, I've also got some tips that I'd like to share with you on today's show, just so that it helps us generally at a time like this, because yeah, the mentals right now, trust me, there's a lot going on. You may not even know about it. You may think that it's okay, you're fine, it's okay, it's you know, it's something that we're all used to right now. It's fast becoming the norm, right? The state of the whole security situation, everybody always watching their backs, getting scared. You can't sleep fully, like with your eyes fully closed anymore. You're not sure what's happening or what's going to happen next. The moment you look through your phone, oh, somebody's sending you a video. Oh my goodness, somebody's sending you a video, and a video that will just totally mess you up. A video that will ruin your happiness and take it all away, and you feel like, gosh, where's the soft landing here? So yes, I thought to share with you some tips to help with the mentals now more than ever, especially as Nigerians, because we're dealing with a lot. Believe it or not, we're dealing with a lot. At a time when many Nigerians are dealing with economic pressure, insecurity, uncertainty, and daily stress. Now, that's another thing. Daily stress. These are all stressors. You have no idea. These are stressors. And yes, stress can actually affect the whole system. It could look anxiety. You have no idea what it could do to your body. You have no idea what it could do to you as a person. That's why you want to do everything you can to ensure that we're keeping anxiety at bay. We're keeping stress away. We're making sure that we're also taking care of ourselves. So, you know, it doesn't get much worse. That's when we break down, because eventually that's exactly what could happen if we're not taking care of ourselves and doing what we're supposed to be doing. So what are the things that I advise, that, you know, experts have advised us to do at a time like this, is to focus on what you can control. That's it. All right. Focus on what you can control. You may not be able to change some of the things that could be a problem right now in the economy in Nigeria, affecting everybody, because the fuel price is one thing. So you may not be able to change it. You may not be able to bring back the price of gas. I hear it's about 2,000 naira. That's another thing that some people are complaining about right now. I haven't bought gas in a while, but yeah, I hear some parts 1,700. Well, some have said it's up to 2,000 naira right now. You could even call me and tell me, have you bought gas lately? How much? Does it cost? How much did you buy it for? Not so sure. So yeah, you can't do anything about that. You can't do anything about inflation or, you know, this national issues, but you can control your daily choices, attitude, and reactions. So that's exactly what I'd like us to control, you know, as we deal with whatever we're dealing with right now. So what do you need to do? Something else you could do is take breaks from negative news. Yeah, I'm doing that right now. I'm doing that for my own mental health. I'm doing that right now. I know it's hard. You can't. It's all over the place. And you care because you're human. But then again, it's also very imperative that you take time away from negative news. You don't want to feed yourself too much with that. In as much as it's important to know exactly what's going on, there should be times when you decide, you know what, I'm taking a break from my mental health at this point. So please take breaks from negative news. Staying informed is important, but constant exposure to bad news can increase stress and anxiety. I said that before I even got here, before I got to the part where these experts are talking. I'm not the one who's coming up with this, but according to research and what experts are saying, especially as Nigerians with the stressors that we're dealing with right now, it's very imperative that we start to do these things for ourselves. All right? So yeah, you want to do that. Talk about your struggles, all right? It's great to talk about it. That's why I'm here. You want to talk about anything you're dealing with? I am so much about pouring out, voicing out. That's what the show is about. You can call in. How are you feeling? What's going on in your mind? What's going on in your head? What is, you know, something that's actually not making you feel so good, not making you feel like yourself anymore? You can talk. The word, just, it's going to be okay. You're not alone. We're going to get through this. It's going to get better. You have no idea how far that goes. You have no idea how much that'll help somebody out there somewhere listening. If you open up your heart and do it, trust me, instantly you feel a lot better. So yes, that's something you could also do. Talk about it. I'm here if you want to talk about it. Don't forget, I'm only one call away, 070-694-93000 or 070-144-75770. All right, so you can do that. It's important. Talk about your struggles, sharing worries with trusted friends, family members, me that's here for you, Splash FM that's here for you, will always be a good way to go at a time like this. All right, you want to do that. It can help lighten the emotional burden. It could help lighten your emotional burden. Avoid suffering in silence. Seeking help is a sign of strength, not weakness. All right, celebrate small victories in difficult times. Paying your bills is something to be also, you know, proud of yourself for. You should celebrate that. Tap yourself, pat, you know, like give yourself a tap and say, or a pat in the back and say, I did this. I'm just where I need to be right now. Okay, I'm doing something. It's not like I'm not doing anything. So, you know, all of these little things and the joy they bring, don't take them for granted. Very, very, very, very much appreciate them. Okay, so yeah, stay connected to your support system. Who is the support system that you have? Who is somebody you can say, okay, you know what, at a time when things are not just going well, I'm not feeling myself, I'm not feeling good, it feels like everything's going south, feels like nothing is working, I feel like I'm alone, who's that one person or who are those people that you can always just call and say, hey, this is how I feel, hey, will you listen to me if I pour it out, would you just become quiet and listen to me and then advise me once I'm done talking? And every time they do it, you feel a lot better that they did it. So yes, you need to have that support system. Stay connected to your support system, family, friends, religious communities, and social groups. Yes, it will help you. This can provide encouragement and comfort. Get enough rest. How well are you resting? Because being in a state like this could also cut short your rest. Because you're constantly, you know, on edge. You're constantly worried, thinking, you know, yeah, a lot going through your mind. So if you're not resting, that could also affect your health. Oh, yeah. Physically, not just mentally, physically as well. You don't want that to happen. Remember, the whole idea right now is making sure that we stay sane, we stay healthy mentally and physically. All right. So get enough rest. That's very important. Find moments of joy. Listen to music if that's what you like. Do you like to laugh like me? Now, one thing that I do now more than ever, my go-to is comic relief. I love anything that'll make me laugh. And a lot of times when I'm on social media, I'm looking for those, you know, skits. I'm looking for very hilarious, very funny people to watch, and so I can get good laughs, because it's very therapeutic when you laugh a lot. Trust me, it takes a lot of time of you know, things that could have, or it takes away a lot of, what's the word right now? It gives you more years. You live longer when you laugh more. Did you know that? You look better. It takes away wrinkles. So, yeah, we should laugh more. All right. Is it sports that you like? I know that. Yeah. Football brings the world together. It's a lot of joy for many of us that love football, right? Many people. So if you love sports, it's a perfect time to engage in your favorite sport. Watch it. Share it with friends. Talk about it. That's also a great thing to do. What are some of the hobbies that you have as well? Yeah, and quality time with loved ones can help recharge your mind. It's now that you need to be with your loved ones, your children, your spouse, your parents, your siblings, friends. I don't know who are the loved ones you've got. Yes, listen to them. Spend quality time with them. It'll do you a lot of good. Avoid your life. See, look, you want to stop this. It's something that really causes sadness for a lot of people. And sometimes you just hear people say, I don't know, I don't feel good. I'm not happy. I don't know what's wrong with me. Trust me, for some people, the reason why they feel so sad and down and depressed is because they compare their lives to others. They compare their lives with others. Now, if you're the sort of person who's doing that, it's a perfect time to stop doing that. Avoid comparing your life to other people online, especially on social media, especially on your WhatsApp status. For some, I know someone who said to me, there are a lot of WhatsApp statuses I don't watch anymore. I don't look at people's statuses because I start feeling like, oh, I'm the worst. My life is the worst. I'm not moving. I'm not growing. It's happening well for so many other people. It's not happening for me. But they forget. You forget if you always think like that. People post the highlights of their lives. They post when they're all excited, when they're happy, when everything is working for them. They don't post always about the bad times. They're not posting when they're drinking gari and granola. They're not posting when they're broke, when there isn't food to eat, when they're walking and they're, you know, under the sun and it's heated up, or when there's problems. A lot of times people post the happy stuff, the good stuff. They want to show it off to the world that things are good for them. So they post that, even though you may not be their reality, but you that's watching all of those things and you're always quick to compare and feel like, oh, because they're posting it on their social media, it's happening for them and it's not happening for you. You start feeling bad about your own situation, and that's why you feel bad and don't know exactly what the reason is, and that's why you get bitter and jealous and don't know the reason why. That's why you avoid certain people. That's the reason. So you don't want to do that yourself. Rather, love it, see it, visit it, and get motivated and say, you know what? I want this for myself too. What can I do to ensure that it happens for me? That's a better way to look at it. And that's a better attitude to put up if you want, you know, things to go well for you. So that's for that. Another thing would be to keep hope alive. As I that's why I started off the show with, or played the song Hopeful by Twista and Faith Evans. That's a great track right there. The message. The message is for us to use it today. Take it. Keep hope alive. Keep it. Keep it. Keep it. You cannot let hope die. All right. Keep hope alive. Challenges are real, but difficult seasons do not last forever. They won't be there forever. So you got to keep hope alive. Stay strong. Stay happy. And trust me, before you know it, in no time, it'll be a different story. We will be happier. Everything will be so much better. Everything will feel so much lighter. And, you know, life just begins to it gives you more reasons to want to be a part of it and live it and enjoy it and share it and not feel isolated because you feel like everybody else is getting it all good and you're not getting all good. So you want to do that for yourself. It's all about that today on the show. Seriously, all right? We're not looking at social media and saying this is trending. This is what you're talking about. No. We're keeping all the negatives aside. If we're talking about anything, it's to look on the other side and prefer a solution on how we can deal with the situation that we're being faced with, all right? So yes, now that's something that you could do for yourself as a person, because you deserve to be here well, healthy, happy, mentally and physically. All right. So yes, with the current challenges facing a lot of us, you want to stay mentally strong and hopeful through your days. Stop carrying tomorrow's problems today. Focus on getting through one day at a time. That's it. As every day comes, there's a lot of challenges it comes with. We don't know what's going to happen tomorrow. We don't know what's going to, you know, come up in the next couple of hours. So that's why you got to take it easy on yourself, all right? Don't measure your success by someone else's timeline. people do it. Some people will look at that guy. We graduated from school together, and now look at me. I'm still here. Oh no, I'm a failure. That what? My village people, they don't want me to succeed. You get all, you know, depressed and feel bad and feel like you're the worst for it. You're not the worst for it. You are absolutely amazing, and you deserve to see that happen for yourself. All the great things that you deserve happen for you. All right, so let's take that into our minds, not just hear it and it's in one ear and go out the next. It's something that should be kept inside of us as we go through whatever we're going through. So I'm going to go on over to the music, and hopefully you visit our Facebook page at Splash FM 105.5 Ibadan and leave a positive message. As I said, just imagine that your words right now could reach those teachers and children at their state of captivity. What would you say? Say something to them if you could. Say something positive to them so that somehow it helps them stay strong through whatever it is they're dealing with right now. I'm going to go right back to the music. It's still Splash 360 on your radio. My name is Amanda. Here is Pharrell Williams with the track he calls Happy. A couple more songs and then I'll be right back. Keep it locked right here.

0: So yes, of course, that's exactly what it is right here on the show. And we're still on about making ourselves feel good and, of course, finding hope and, yes, a light. Looking forward to that light at the end of the tunnel. And, yes, I'm going to check out Facebook right now in case you would like to drop a comment as well. I would love to read from you right now. If you'd like to call, it's 070-694-93000. That's 070-694-93000. Just hit me up right on the show and send some beautiful messages. If you could, all right, reach out to these teachers and, of course, yeah, children held in captivity at the moment. Hello, good evening, or morning, rather. It's 12 o'clock. Good morning. Good morning. Yes, please, who am I speaking with? What's your name? What's your name? Oh, dear. Please call back if you can. 070-694-93000. That's 070-694-93000. If you'd like to call me up on the show, 070-144-75770. That's 070-144-75770. And I ask a question. Just imagine that your words could reach the children and the teachers that have been kidnapped, all right, where they are right now, as a form or a source of comfort to them. What would you say to them if you could? What would you say? Something positive, something to encourage them, something to make them feel that they're not alone, something to make them feel that, look, this is going to pass. Y'all are going to get out of there. So stay strong. Be strong right there. It's all going to pass. It's not going to last forever. If you could say anything to them right now, what would you say to these people? That's what I'm asking you to do on the show. And yes, you can visit our Facebook page at Splash FM 105.5 Ibadan. 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Or better still, just drop a message, send me a message on those numbers as well, because I'll read your messages. I'd love to read your messages as well on 070-694-93000 or 070-144-75770. Okay, we got a caller again. Hello, welcome to the show. Good morning. Okay, keep the calls. Keep trying. Keep getting to me, all right? See, look, don't give up. Don't quit. Just keep dialing those numbers. I'm sure that you would eventually get to me on the show. All right, right now I'm going to visit Facebook and check what we got on there right now on the show. Yes, please. Shout out to this person right here. I've got Kayla Bradley. Good evening to you too. And Adeyemi Pakunle, I hope I pronounced that name correctly. But yeah, that's what I see there. He says, I've been feeling very terrible thinking about these people under terrorist detention. How I wish I have a superpower to get into the bush and rescue them. I now realize that those people who claim to be so powerful to harm and do the unimaginable and the so-called witches and wizards are nothing but ordinary police boys. If they were so powerful as they claim, let them bring themselves together and help out or help us out. I'm pleading that the Almighty God steps in powerfully and do the miracle and rescue them. At this juncture, anything we're hoping for, anything by whatever source it could come to rescue these people is what we're here for. We're here for it and hoping that it really, really, really, really, really, really happens, all right? That's what we are really about right now. So, yes, those words from you would definitely go a long way, and I really appreciate it. If you're listening to me right now and you have anything on your mind, anything, just about anything, that you also like to let out how you feel, some comforting words, some positive words, just imagine you could reach out and say these things to these people. What would your words be? What would you say? I'm dying to hear them. I would love to read them. I would love to hear you talk to me about them. That's why the phone lines are open to you. 070-694-93000 if you'd like to call me up. Or 070-144-7577. 770. Or better still, just head on over to our Facebook page at Splash FM 105.5 Ibadan and drop a comment right there. That's it. Go on there and drop your comment right there. I would love to read your comments on the show. Once again, it's 0701447570 or 0701 there's a caller before I drop the numbers again. I'm getting all twisted up. Hello, hopefully I hear this person talk to me. Good morning.
1: Yeah, good morning.
0: Yes, please, good morning. Yes, I can hear you loud and clear. Good morning. What's your name, and where are you calling from?
1: My name is Sylvester, and I'm calling from my grandma.
0: All right, Sylvester, it's great to have you here. I'm hoping that you've got some real good positive words, like a positive message for these people and to everybody else listening to the show right now.
1: I do, and I know.
0: All right, please, we would be glad to hear them from you.
1: Yeah, I would like to say, may God console them.
0: Okay.
1: I think it's my second time putting on the reputation.
0: Okay. You're saying that, yes, go ahead.
1: The so-called government will do their best to rescue the children.
0: Yeah.
1: So listening to all radio stations talking about these kids.
0: Yeah.
1: And I wish the private session and the public session would put them together and talk to the president, Mr. President, and the state governor.
0: Okay. Okay.
1: Thank you
0: so much for calling. I really do appreciate what you have said. All right. Thank you. From your mouth to God's ears. Is there a particular song you'd like me to play for you today on the show? Okay. Call back. If there's any song at all that you'd like me to play for you on the show today, I would be so glad to play that song for you today on the show. It's 0701447570 or 0701-694-93000. Hello. Good morning. All right, Sylvester, go ahead. You didn't finish. I asked that you'd, make a request for a song. Is there any song you'd like to play for you?
1: One Love.
0: One Love. All right. Is it by Onyeka Wenu or Bob Marley?
1: No, One Love, Keep Us Together.
0: Okay, that's by Onyeka Wenu. I'm definitely going to play that. That's a beautiful song, and I love the message. We need that kind of message now more than ever. Thank you, too, for calling. Do enjoy the rest of your beautiful, beautiful morning. All right. One Love, Keep Us Together. Now more than ever, we need to come together. No tribalism. It doesn't matter where you're from. It doesn't matter. You may be Igbo. You may be Hausa. You may be Yoruba. It's not about, the tribal, where you come from. No. It's about us uniting and speaking in one voice and making things great again, and voicing out for the right things to happen, and voicing out to the appropriate authorities to do the needful and rescue this future leaders of us, this beautiful children, these blessings that we've been given. And yes, they will come out and bless us all and make us smile again. That I see happening. That I believe. I want to be hopeful, about it. I don't want to be a pessimist right here. I'm staying optimistic right here in Nigeria right now. You too can do it. All right. We all can do it. It's not left for one person alone. As a matter of fact, one person cannot do it. We have to do it together. When a person can only give 10, let the other person be able to give 90. So it makes it 100, right? And we definitely would make it work. It's all up to us, all right? It's all up to us. 0706949300 or 0701447570. These are the numbers to call. Better still, text me. Oh, I think I got a text message just coming in right now. And the person here says, good morning, Amanda. Good morning to you, too. Honestly, I cannot even lie. It took so much strength to send a message to you right now, because I really do not feel like doing anything with what's happening around us right now. No joy. But as you've said, let's speak positively about the situation. Hopefully, you know, they hear. I pray that the children keep being strong, that God helps them through it all, and I hope that the government would bring these children and the teachers from the hands of the bandits. All right, thank you so much for your message, Farida. I really do appreciate your message. Honestly, I really, really do. That's our prayers. That's what we're hoping for. And we want to believe that that's going to happen. All right. So, yes, check out time today's 1 o'clock. Very soon, I'm going to also open up the phone lines for your requests. Is there a song you'd like to listen to? You get the chance to also get to listen to that on the show today. All right. And still on my mental health tips today, I would like to check them out and drop some very important ones, some key ones that will go a long way to helping with the situation. But before that, it looks like there's a caller. I keep losing my callers. Oh my gosh, please. Hello. Hello. Do I hear? Hello.
2: Hello, good evening.
0: Good evening. Welcome. What's your name, please, and where are you calling from?
2: My name is Michael.
0: Michael, welcome to the show. It's nice to have you, Michael. Please, I hope you've got some positive message for me today on the show, right? Positive messages, please, for the children, for the teachers. Imagine you could reach out to them. Imagine they could hear you. Go ahead and say something to them.
2: All I have to say is, I just want to request for a song and put my head down, guy.
0: I know, but say something positive, too. And I thought you were going to say something positive as well. Anything, anything positive. Huh?
2: Well, let me just motivate the world.
0: Yes, please.
2: Don't let your background put your back to the ground. That's all.
0: Beautiful. Thank you so much for that. I appreciate it. Is there a song you'd like? What song would you like me to play for you today? What song, please?
2: Yeah, please play me. Please play me Goons Me by Olamide.
0: Goons Me by Olamide. I will play that song for you. Thank you so much for calling. All right. God bless you real good. And enjoy the rest of your morning. Goons Me, Olamide, and One Love by Onyeka Owenu. All right. We're going to play these songs, but I still want to call before we head on over to the music. So if you're by your phone and your fingers are real fast, I'm hoping that you'll be able to get across to me and talk to me. Hello. Good morning. You're welcome to the show. Good morning. What's your name?
3: Oluwafemi,
0: you're welcome to the show. Nice to have you, my brother. So, yes, how are you, Oluwafemi?
3: I'm not fine.
0: Yeah, talk to me. What's on your mind right now? How are you feeling right now?
3: Based on this children and the staff of those
0: Yeah, I know. And trust me, you're not the only one. But the good thing is that you've called in. And so I want to believe that you've got something positive to say, regardless of what you may be dealing with mentally right now and how you may be feeling and, what's happening around us. So if you were to say something positive to the children and the teachers, what would you say to them?
3: Just pray Almighty God, just them and guide them.
0: Okay. Amen. I say a big amen to that. You're not the only one praying for that right now. We all are praying for that to happen. And hopefully that happens. Thank you so much for calling and sharing that with me. All right, go ahead and make a request. Is there a song you'd like me to play for you today on the show?
3: Yeah, you can just play
0: me Odrelegba by Wizkid. It's definitely going to play for you today on the show. Thank you so much for calling. God bless you real good. All right? Have a great morning. Bye. Take care. All right. Now I would go over to the music and then play all songs that have been requested for and come right back. Don't forget that you can visit our Facebook page. Visit our Facebook page and let it all out there. Talk to me. Say anything. Drop it. Say a prayer. Send a message. Speak positively. Speak positively, please, somebody, at Splash FM 105.5 Ibadan. That's Splash FM 105.5 Ibadan. A lot of us are dealing with a lot of stuff mentally, so I'll come back with more tips and, I'll come back and take more calls as well and play you great music to help you relax, because we need to relax now more than ever. And that's all we're going to be doing today on Splash 360. In the meantime, you asked for it. One Love by Onyeka Owenu. Take it away. I'll be right back.

0: LaDrella Bye-Bye Whiskey. Yes, you asked for it and you got it right here on Splash 360. My name is Amanda. In case you were just tuning in, you're right on time for a great track. Plus, you get the opportunity to also call me up, talk to me, and just say a little nice things, all right? Some sweet positive things to these children that have been, you know, kidnapped, and the teachers as well. We're just saying beautiful things. We're reaching out and being positive and making sure that we are also good, because yes, we need to stay good. We need to stay healthy. We need to be all right. We need to be all right now more than ever. That's really, really serious. It's very, very important. We're not even joking with it. We can't even afford to not take that seriously at all. So yes, my name is Amanda, by the way, and yes, this is Splash 360 on Splash 105.5 FM. So yes, we're also, you know, at the part of the show, on the part of the show where we play songs for you that you request for. You gotta first request a song and we play that song for you on the show. So if there's anything that you'd like to listen to right now on the show, you can also make a request for it right here on the show so I can hook you up with it. I'll gladly do that. You know, I love to play you great music, but you gotta ask for the music. You gotta make a request for it and I will drop it hot, burning hot for you on the show today. Yes, there is a caller right here. Hello, good morning and welcome to the show. Yes, could you speak up a little louder so I can hear you? What's your name?
1: You are talking to Michael from One Year Again.
0: All right, Michael, great to have you right back on the show, Michael.
1: Yeah, thank you.
0: All right.
1: I want to request for another song. Can I do that?
0: Sure. What song would you like?
1: Lonely Road by T.I.P. and Luna.
0: Lonely Road by whom?
1: T.I. Blaze
0: and Luna. All right. I'll play that for you. Yeah. Thank you so much for calling.
1: Yeah, thank you.
0: You have a great morning ahead. Bye. Take care and God bless. So, yes, I said that I'll come back and share some more mental health tips for you right now, because we all need to stay very healthy mentally as well as physically. So, yeah, here is a tip. Very important. All right. You need to realize that you got to stay hopeful. What keeps you hopeful about the future is definitely going to keep you staying, waiting for it right now. So hope. How do you stay hopeful? Just keep believing. Stay on that positive side that, look, I'm going to get there. It's going to happen. It's not so, you know, clear right now. It's not happening like I want it to happen right now. But I just feel something strong within me that it's going to get there. It's going to happen. All right. I see it. I'm not doubting anything. I'm trusting the process. It's going to happen. Trust me when I say that. All right. Yes, it's important to also have that kind of attitude now more than ever. Remember that setbacks are not the end of your story. Setbacks will always come for everybody. As a matter of fact, it's part of life. These setbacks that happen in life, they're a part of it. If they don't happen, then we're not living, right? Yeah, we're not living. But as long as we're humans and we got blood flowing through our veins, we've got flesh, we're flesh, these setbacks will definitely show their faces. But when they do, realize that they don't last forever. So yeah, that kind of mindset, that kind of attitude of life is also going to take you a long, long, long, long way. Hello. Good morning.
2: Hello.
0: How you doing? Nice to have you on board. What's your name?
2: Yeah, this is Yinka from Jericho.
0: Yinka, you're welcome to the show. So, Yinka, you got a positive message for our children and the teachers as well?
2: I think that should be hopeful.
0: Okay.
2: Yeah.
0: Okay. That's it. I love the message. Thank you so much for sharing. Now you can go ahead and make a request. What would you like to listen to?
2: Tenny featuring Davido for you.
0: For you. Tenny and Davido for you. Thank you so much for calling. I'm definitely going to play that for you this morning. God bless you real good. All right?
2: Bye.
0: Take care. So, yes, you see that? Hope. Jeez, it's so important. It's really for the man awake. If you're awake and alive, you totally realize that hope is very, very important. All right? Yes. All right. Look, you got to learn to also make sure you're making the right decisions. Avoid making major decisions when you're overwhelmed or emotionally exhausted. When you're exhausted emotionally, how do you act? You got to think about that. making decisions could be really dangerous at times like that. Hello, you're welcome to the show. Good morning. Good morning. Is there anybody there? I can only hear this funny humming sound. Oh, dear. Please call back if you can, all right? Call back if you can. I really want to talk to somebody right here on the show. So call me up and let me play you that song that you really, really would like to hear, yes, on the show. Looks like I forgot a song that was asked for. Hello, what's your name, please? Good morning.
3: Good morning.
0: Yes, good morning. What's your name?
3: This is Michael from Mania again.
0: Michael from Mania. Right back, Michael. All right, I'm with you. Go ahead and talk to me.
3: Yeah, can I request for another song? Because you know, please, like...
0: Yes. You want to change your mind? What was the one you asked for, please? What was, I kind of, like, forgot it. What was the first one you asked for? What was the one you asked for before now? The one you first asked for?
3: Lonely Road by T.I.
0: Yes, Lonely Road. Lonely Road by T.I. Blaze and Lona. Okay. So what's the second one? What would the second one be? What would it be?
3: French Love. French Love by T.I. Blaze.
0: Okay, French Love by T.I. Blaze.
3: Yeah, yeah.
0: All right, Lonely Road. All right, you got that coming through. And French Love as well. We might as well just go on over to the music. Thank you so much for calling.
3: Yeah,
0: yes, you have a... All right, thank you.
3: Yeah, you're welcome.
0: Yes, appreciate it. I appreciate you. Thank you. All right. So we're going to get on over to the music right now. And don't forget, that is still Splash 360 on your radio. And yes, you get the chance to also make a request on the show this beautiful, beautiful morning. All right. Just make that request so we can play you the music right here. We're all about that. That's what we want to do. And yeah, we will definitely do that. So I'm going to go on over to the music and then, of course, start playing the songs. And then I'll be right back. So whatever you do, you don't want to touch that dial.

0: and David O. You asked for it and you got it right here on Splash 360. It's 12:44. Check your time now. My name is Amanda and we're still up in the building on Splash 360. How's it going? How are you feeling? What you want to listen to? What you want to hear? What you want to know? Look, see, tell me. All right. We got a couple more minutes to go. Yeah, we're wrapping things up at 1 o'clock today on the show. So if there's any song that you're going to make a request for, now's the time. Y'all better do it right now, because if I jet out of the studio, it'll have to be till next week, right? Hello, good morning. You're welcome to the show. Anybody home? How you doing?
1: I'm good.
0: Well, yeah, great. So who are we speaking with?
1: Michael from Mania.
0: Michael from Mania. All right, Michael, you sound a bit low. Why didn't I hear you really clearly? Anyways, so Michael, go ahead and tell me exactly what you'd like, right? You've called like five times today, all right? You've been calling like, oh my gosh. I can't. Trenches Love. Oh, yeah. All right. I'm going to play that. Don't worry. I'm going to play that for you. Trenches Love.
1: Can I add two songs?
0: All right. Yeah, you called in, so I won't deny you that. Trenches Love, that's one. Which other one would you like to listen to?
1: Man to Man by Draymond.
0: Man to Man or Back to Man?
1: Man
0: to Man by Dremel. Then Trenches Love by, what's the artist's name again?
1: Trenches Love by
0: You got it. Man to Man, Dremel. Trenches Love by T.I. Blaze right here on Splash 360. It's all yours. Thank you for calling. All right. I'm going to put that on cue right about now so I don't forget. Thank you for calling. You got it. You deserve it. I'm going to play it. All right. Right here, when you ask for it, you definitely get it. 0706949300. That's the number to call. And if you'd like me to play a song for you on the show before I get out of the studio, please do that right about now. Call me now that you got the chance to. Hello, how you doing? Good morning. Anybody home?
2: Good morning, this is Sylvester from Alabama.
0: Sylvester, you're welcome to the show. So what does Sylvester want to listen to this morning?
2: You welcome me because I've called a license. It's me and my cousin.
0: You called earlier.
2: Yeah.
0: Oh dear. All right, Sylvester. So I'm very sure you like another song, right?
2: No, I think it's me and my cat tonight.
0: You and your girl, is that what you said?
2: Michael tonight, Michael.
0: You and Michael. Okay, so you and Michael what? I don't get it.
2: No, I think it's me and Michael tonight because I'm listening to it. Is it a question for
0: who? Okay. I get it. I get you now. Anyways, thank you so much for calling. I really do appreciate it. So, yeah, I'm going to go on over to the music because time's running out. Okay, hopefully I can take this call before I jit. Let's see who's here. Hello, good morning.
3: Yeah, good morning.
0: Yeah, good morning. Who am I speaking with?
3: Yeah, this is Ayo from Akuba.
0: Ayo right here. All right, Ayo, talk to me. What would you like?
3: Yeah, I would like to listen to Fola.
0: To what?
3: Fola.
0: All right, song by Fola. What song by Fola would you like, my brother?
3: Echo.
0: All right, Fola Echo, you got it. Thank you for calling. It's off to the music we go. When I come back, it'll be time to wrap up on the show. I'm hoping I can play all the songs that y'all have requested for on the show. Let's go. Mm-hmm.

0: 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T.I. Blaze right there. Trenches. Love bursting through those speakers of yours. Time. But before, of course, it's time to get out of the studio. Thank you for your comments, Kayla, Adeyemi, Okpakunle. I appreciate it. Okeshikemi. Is it okay? Anyways, I'm going to call you Shikemi, okay? I'm just going with Shikemi. Okay, Tola. She says, imagine a two-year-old, four-year-old, and those little and tender age-ranged children in the forest. No feeding, no shelter, nothing for weeks. So disheartening and emotional. May we have them back alive, because nothing can be more terrible than this. I see that, honestly. Thank you so much for that comment, Shikemi. And this is from Adekunle Adebayo saying, welcome, Amanda. Thank you so much, Adekunle Adebayo, for your comment. I really, really do appreciate it. Yeah, it's about checkout time. But before that, I want to take just one call before it's an, you know, it's a wrap on the show. Yeah, time. So sad that it always comes and takes it away. It steals our joy. But you know what? It's not forever. We get another chance. That's why I get super excited about it. So yeah, not to worry about that. It's definitely going to happen real soon again. 0706-949-3000 or 0701-447-5770. Whose fingers are really, really fast, like super fast. To dial those numbers and make a request for a song on the show. Yeah, if your fingers are that fast, I just want to play something for you before I step out of the building. So, yes, anybody real quick, some? Hi, good morning. What's your name? How you doing?
1: Michael from India.
0: Michael, you requested for a song, right? I know you're calling back because I haven't played that song. You know what? It still left. It disappeared.
1: You already played it, but you started from the beginning. You started from the middle.
0: From the middle? Oh, my goodness. My bad. I'm sorry about it. Let me make up now since you dialed again. What would you like? What would you like before I step out of the studio? Or you want that same song?
1: Yeah. Paris 26 by Eladio.
0: Say that name again slowly this time.
1: Iba Paris 26 by
0: Oladipo. Iba Paris. Could you spell? Sorry, I have a hard time. Spell the name. Spell it. Spell it. I think you should spell it because I can't really hear you clearly. It's not very clear.
1: I-B-A.
0: I-B-A, yeah.
1: Yes, please. Paris.
0: Okay, spell the, is it Farid? Spell it.
1: P-A-R-I-S.
0: Okay, Paris, not, I see me, I'll say Farid. Okay, Iba Paris. Oh, P-A-R-I-S, Paris, like Paris, as in Paris. All right, yes. Song title, Iba Paris. What's the title of the song?
1: Audrey.
0: Sorry?
1: Iba Paris 26 by Oladipo.
0: Okay, Iba Paris 26 by Oladipo. All right, you got it. Thank you so much for calling. Let's get that on cue before I jet. I appreciate you calling in on the show today. Thank you. And thank you to every other person that listened to the show. Yeah, and called in today on the show. I had an amazing time. You guys rock. You guys are really, really good. You guys are the best things in sliced bread. But I'm sorry. Somebody's trying to get through to me right now, but time wouldn't let me take your call because we're wrapping up today at 1 and there's just enough time, only time for one song before it's 1 o'clock. Thank you. Thank you for your message. Just at this point, at this juncture, I want to say, let's keep hope alive. Let's be a little bit more positive. There's a lot of negativity all over us, you know, behind, forward, on social media, everywhere we go. It's too much for the mental state of mind, and that could be really damaging. So let's, you know, just take it easy a little bit and look on the bright side of life and hope that this would be over real soon. I can't wait, and I'm sure that you can't wait as well. So we're going to stay hopeful till things get back to normal. I believe it'll happen again. Thank you for listening. I had a blast. Stay chill. Stay peaceful. Watch your back. Be very careful. Be security conscious now more than ever. And make sure that you spread love. No matter what you do, the need for love all over the world can never be overemphasized. My name is Amanda. And I totally, absolutely, truly, deeply love you all. Mwah, mwah, mwah.
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